0: your phone calls. So you're a chill dude who prefers this song.
1: I am the king of the black. Louis bag, that's a lot. You trying to get what I got. You claiming it's real, but it's not.
0: But your girl, well, your girl prefers this kind of music. And I'm a gents jam to this. So you can never win, right? Wrong. And we can tell you why. This is the frequency that moves you.

0: 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Listener expression is advised.
1: Nadia,

0: The Way Up.
1: Yesterday, I bumped into an old friend. She was about to trauma dump and tell me about her cancer. And I stopped her midway to say I wasn't, you know, in the position to handle that kind of conversation at the moment. And now I'm feeling a little bit bad. I don't have the emotional capacity to deal with that.
2: You couldn't give her a hug?
1: No.
2: You couldn't give her a hug?
1: No. Is it my responsibility to help her?
2: It's not your responsibility, but you asked her what is happening. She tells you what is happening, and you don't even let her finish?
1: That's what you do in a small talk kind of conversation. You don't go into the whole, you know, traumatic experience that you've had.
2: So she might say, no, Keshap.
1: Yes!
3: Let me be honest with you. You are a bad person. I'm sure she felt safe with you.
4: You know what, Snea? I'm going to teach you something.
1: We're not even that close, guys.
4: Whenever you feel like someone is going to trauma dump you on you or tell you a long story that you want to run hear, guess what? Someone is calling me and it's important.
5: Gotta go.
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0: 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Why dominates the crowd? Because we don't just talk trends. Why invites you into the conversation and hands you the mic? 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

0: really came from that street. 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
0: To the best music.
2: You're in your car cruising. Content.
0: Then we play. Now you're vibing at a 10, but then the song ends. Then we play. Now we've got you jamming, but then we take you international.
3: Let me see you do your dance, let me see you twirl. Shake a in the club with your homegirls. Take a pic for the gram, show the home.
0: Reminding you that this is the frequency that moves you. Hello.

0: Ooh, Shawa Uvalo. Those were the sweet sounds from Usi My Money. And before that, we had Miles Lloyd on Drive Me Crazy. My friends, my wire, my group chat. You know, you're everything to me. And today, you locked in onto the only show that matters, The Vibe Before Five.
1: Good morning! Hello!
0: And we are ready indeed, Jayam. You know, we've come to that point of the show, or I won't say the point of the show because we just started, but we are in this fire daily segment called the 3M Group Chat. And this is basically where, you know, the listeners chime in with the crew and share their opinions, you know, based on the topics that we will be talking about in this group chat. It's group chat here to this one, you get me? So you will just be, you know, seeing how the group chat operates. But, you know, today I don't rock alone. I'm the young man with the big heart, and

0: I've got a stellar team. Who wants to introduce themselves first?
1: Yo, it's Fiso.
2: I go by the name of UKV, the biggest to ever do it, and trust me, I'm a big boy.
3: It's me. It's me, Nandi K.
4: Hi, it's Fiso Kanya.
0: Oh, okay. But shy today. Anyway, today on the 3AM group chat, man, yeah. We were unpacking a lot, guys. We're really unpacking a lot, né? So, you know, they always tell us, Woti, if you're in a talking stage and you're already picturing a future with someone's daughter, there's one dangerous prayer you should pray. You know that one. God, if this person is for me, remove them from my life. Well, I prayed it, or maybe I didn't, but God definitely answered somebody's prayer, because what happened to me yesterday was actually criminal. Guys, I got my heart broken at a graduation.
3: Heaven.
0: I'm telling you, bro.
3: You lie. What do you mean heartbreak and graduation in one sentence?
0: Listen, so I've been talking to this girl from UP for a couple of months now. And like, we've actually known each other since primary school. And recently we reconnected. Everything was going well. I'm thinking future Mrs. Nyalambisa Kanti. Ah.
2: Yes, sir. Future Miss Lam. Yo, Mrs. I know, dog. Nah.
1: This is exactly why we get hurt, Mikey. Bro.
0: Come on, bro. Anyway, she graduates yesterday. She invites me. I'm thinking, obviously, you know, the apple of her eye. You know, the apple of her eye must be there. So I leave work early, go get a haircut, fresh trim, go home, bath, get dressed, buy flowers.
3: Wait, so you did all of that, got a fresh trim, left work early, cut your paycheck in half basically for that day, got her flowers. How much were the flowers?
0: Okay, please don't judge me when I say this, but the flowers were 300 rand.
3: 300? Damn.
0: Guys, I asked, I don't judge you. Nah, what you won't do for love, you know? I don't even have money. I don't even have money, boy. You know, trying to be a lover boy. I don't even have money. After buying the flowers, I literally had 100 rand left. The 100 rand became the petrol to go there to PTA.
3: Damn, Maki, you spent your last bit of money on petrol to go to PTA.
1: Shrieking is a problem, isn't it?
0: Ish, boy. So sharp, man. I'm driving to PTA, then boom, huge accident by Mall of Africa. Traffic for almost an hour. I'm panicking because graduation finished at 4. I'm only getting there around 6. I text her, and I'm like to her when I'm texting, I'm like, yo, you know, I'm definitely going to miss the ceremony, but I'll make it for the pictures, you know. Eventually, I arrive. She sends our mutual friend to fetch me from the parking lot. We're walking towards everyone now. You know, we're galloping. We're walking. Then this guy says something that changes my entire evening.
3: What did he say?
0: Guys, I'm going to tell you after this. Because what happened next, I promise, I would have preferred staying in Joburg. My wire, before I tell you how my situationship embarrassed me, I need to know. What's the most embarrassing thing that's happened to you in a relationship or situationship recently? Send us your voice notes on the Y app. Trust me, mine is bad, but yours might actually beat it.
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1: Hold up, man. 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

Ground Zero on Y. Friday's the sweet spot. 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

0: Savuga vele. We woke up this morning and we woke up just to say, yo, you're on the vibe before 5 and you're in the 3 a.m. group chat. So today in the 3 a.m. group chat, the young man with the big heart is going through a young dilemma, you get me. And I asked you before the break, what's the most embarrassing thing that's happened to you in a relationship or situationship? We've got some of your comments on the Y app and Ulisa Gurley is about to read them to ya.
1: Yes, sir. We have a comment coming through here that says, hey, Vibe before 5, it's Jarvis from Springs. Jarvis sounds like the AI bot from Iron Man. But anywho, nice. Jarvis is saying that I accidentally took a screenshot of my situationship's message to ask the group chat. Guys, what do you think they mean by this? Instead of sending it to my friends, I sent it straight to them. I panicked, tried to unsend it, but they had already replied, interesting analysis. I wanted ESCOM to load shed me permanently after that. Oh, Jarvis.
2: You know what you do in that situation? Mm. You gaslight them. Like, what are you talking about?
1: Yes.
2: I don't know what's going on.
1: You know, like something like, oh, didn't you ask me to send you a screenshot of our chat?
0: No,
1: I thought you asked for that.
0: Alright, so before the break, I was sharing with you how my graduation love story turned into a disaster. So my boy, right, so back to the story. So my boy fetches me, we're walking, then he says, bro, there's something I need to tell you. Immediately my stomach drops. I'm asking, what? Nix. Waga. He doesn't say anything. He keeps quiet. We get closer. I greet everyone. Then I hear one of her friends say, who is going to tell him?
3: Yo. And you didn't turn around. I would have turned around, dog.
1: You know what? Same. Because I feel like whenever you hear the words, who's going to tell him? There's never anything good that comes after that.
0: Let me tell you, bro. Then someone says, Temba is here. Hey, I'm like, who's Temba? They say her ex. I go.
2: Yo.
0: Guys, when I looked, this man is standing there taking graduation pictures with my sweet thing, my lava.
2: Wait, shouldn't tell you beforehand that she's got someone else.
0: My dog. Then afterwards, guess what she says, ne? Afterwards, she comes to me, right? She's like, yo, I didn't know he was coming. Apparently, you know, I just didn't know. So I'm like, yo, dude, what's actually happening? She's like, no, one of her friends invited him as a surprise.
4: Nah, I'm not buying that. There's no way. Someone knew for sure. There's no way.
1: But I also feel like, Mikey, is she your girl if it was just a situationship? And Loki, even if she didn't know, surely somebody should have warned you before you walked into the scene. What's your friend's name that you were walking in with?
0: Let's just call him San.
1: San, keeping San quiet Zulu. After saying, I have to tell you something. It's crazy.
0: Yeah. So my wife, whose side are you on? Did I get played or, you know, was this genuinely an awkward situation? Send us your voice notes on the Y app. We're playing them after this.
5: Let's be honest. If it's not hot,
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5: 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Ask. Why not? Why? 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One banger at a time. Why?

not. 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I don't see nobody else but us. 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

mission. 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

0: Some mistakes take us to the right place and make us unstoppable.
1: Why?
0: All the hits, all the time.

0: That was You Set My World on Fire by the legendary Black Coffee. You know, hey, Black Coffee, man, that's like our papta. That is like the original of the originals, you get me? So right before the break, let me slow down. What am I saying? It's currently 3:45 on this fine Friday, 17th of July. You're on the Vibe B45, guys. And this might be our last rodeo. We don't know. You know, you're currently in the 3 a.m. group chat, which, you know, is a segment / feature where, you know, we talk about we let you into our group chat and we talk about pressing matters. And today it's a pressing matter because this matters about me. Yes. You get me? We asked you to send through your comments on it. And Malisa Girlie, what are they saying?
1: Yeah, we got Jabu from the East Rand coming through. He's saying, this one for Maki, my brother, why were you still there? This is completely self-inflicted heartbreak. You got cooked by a PTA Han for real. Actually, Jabu, what's wrong with the PTA Han? Well, where is this coming from? Jabu, send us another message and explain what's the beef with PTA Hans for real.
0: You get me. But I've now learned my lesson. Anyway, back to the story. I drove all the way to PTA, guys. Spent my last money on flowers only to arrive and find my situationship taking graduation pictures with her ex. And then she left with him. We've been getting your voice notes all morning. And I'm opening the floor now to the guys, you know, Lisa, because I know this is your favorite time. She always likes to see me down, never when I'm up, my biggest up. So the floor.

0: is yours. Judge me. Judge.
1: You know what's so funny? Our bed music, or rather the music that's playing in the background, is Pluto. And there's a lyric there. I stand in your room. Ish. I don't know what to do. It's giving you stood there at her graduation. You didn't know what to do. But anyways, Maki, can I be honest with you?
0: What?
1: Your first mistake. Your first mistake wasn't the flowers, nay. If I'm keeping it up back, it wasn't even the petrol. It wasn't even Pretoria. Your first mistake was calling somebody your future wife when you're still in a talking stage. You haven't made things exclusive. You haven't asked her to be your girlfriend. Like, you skipped all of the important steps, dude. And you just jumped to, she's my wife. Now your wife is being held and bumbered by another man.
2: Yes, sir.
0: Okay, wait. First of all, that last line
1: taking
0: was so...
1: That was not needed.
0: That was not needed, that last line. Second, when you guys are talking to people, aren't you guys talking with the intention that this is going to be, you know, the person you're walking down the aisle with?
3: But did you guys discuss that?
1: Exactly.
3: I think my first red flag came from the moment she took leave for someone you didn't discuss this exclusivity for. Look now, the situation you're finding yourself in.
1: Cutting your paycheck in half.
0: But guys,
3: for someone who left with her ex. She left with her ex.
0: So guys, what? Okay, let me ask you guys. When you guys get invited, what do? You need to honor the invite, you know. And the crazy thing is, my manager, who I asked the leave for, is listening right now. She's listening right now. So hey, it was shoe wearing. But yeah, dude, what do? You get an invite, bruh. You have to honor it, obviously.
4: Doug, all I'm saying is, love shouldn't leave you financially unstable. You know what I mean? Like, you can't be sacrificing money that you actually need.
0: But guys, you see that when they say your first touch is always the best touch.
1: Huh?
0: So yeah, your first touch is the best touch. So first impressions matter.
1: And you know what's crazy? On that day, her ex touched her first.
2: Yo.
3: Oh, Lisa. He's too stunned to speak. Listen to the breathing.
0: Yeah. You know, they say... With friends like these, who needs enemies? Because it's clear that nobody's on my side, eh?
1: You know what's so funny, Mawaya? Actually, the next day when he came back from graduation, he didn't even tell us. Maybe he told the boys, but he didn't tell me that he was leaving to go to a graduation for a girl. So the next day he comes back, my boy is absolutely devastated.
3: He's not talking to any of us. Silence.
4: Gosh. I've never seen Maki that stoic before.
0: Because nothing was funny, Oaks. Nothing was funny.
1: Like, you know, it's deep and Maki's like, nah, guys, I just want to work, okay? I'm going to take lunch alone today. I'll check you guys later. I need to work. There's no time for yapping.
0: Hey, my dog, as my wire now, you can actually, I hope when you're listening, you're being fair. Don't listen to these villains here, guys, because you can see they look like they're just laughing at my problems. Mina, I'm saying first impressions. I'm saying this is my wife. I'm saying I want to throw her. You get me? I want to get married. I want to sing We Booty.
2: Thank you, husband of the year. Which one is this side?
1: Guys, shame. You know what? Shame.
0: I actually
1: do feel sorry for you, Maki, because regardless, she should have warned you. Imagine finding out that the eggs, or about the eggs rather, from her friends instead of her.
0: That little bit of sympathy might go a long way. But anyway, Mawaya, we need your verdict. Who messed up here? Was it me, the girl, or the friend who invited the ex? And we need to close in on that friend, right? Share your thoughts on the Y app. We'll play them after this.
5: If you're happy and you know it, don't hold back. Turn it up with Sinaye. This is Happy Hour. Step into the group chat. Tap into trending chats that get you talking and get the game plan on all things hot on your screen. Sinaye keeps you entertained for the happiest hour of your day, where the vibes hit harder than the traffic. 6 to 7 p.m. Monday to Friday with Sinaye. Let's get happy. This is Happy Hour. Why? Setting the tempo.

0: And that was Body Tea by Keto CSA. You know, it's nice, the vibe before five. We're just enjoying ourselves. You know, we just, you know, wrapping up today's 3 a.m. group chat. And honestly, the wires had a lot to say today. Some are saying I moved too fast. Others are saying the girl handled the whole situation badly. Let's settle it once and for all. I don't know, man. Like, for me, I feel like on my part, you know, if you guys will hear me out, Fiso, if you'll hear me out, Nandi, mm-hmm. I did what I was supposed to do. You know, I came there to impress. Look, if I land at the graduation, her parents are there. It's like I'm already buying first class seats.
1: Okay.
0: You know, to the wedding. So I'm like, you know what? Let me bring the flowers. Let me travel all the way. Let me take the half day. But I know, obviously, you know, you guys think otherwise.
1: I mean, if I'm being honest, the real villain here was the friend that invited the ex. However, also, did the friend know that you existed because you and the girl didn't speak about exclusivity? So can I really blame her?
0: Lise, what are you saying?
2: Look, I think, like Nandi saying, there's multiple villains to the story. I think you were a victim.
0: What?
2: But also, you don't know the context of what's going on between the ex and your ex-girl.
0: Whoa, guys. You guys,
2: like, you don't know what chats they're having.
0: Aye, guys.
2: Surely they're good enough for the friend to think it's okay to invite the ex to her grad.
3: No, yeah, they're not strangers.
0: No ways, guys. You guys are supposed to be on my side. There's no multiple
2: no,
0: villains.
2: We
0: There's
2: are.
0: One villain.
2: We need to be honest. Who's going to be honest with you if we're not honest?
0: I don't know, bro. Anyway, before the break, I threw it out to you and I asked you, you know, what's the most embarrassing thing that's happened to you in a situationship or, you know, a relationship? And this is what my bro had to say.
4: Hola, hola. The vibe before five. Ke doski ka mososha kam. 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I gira di lomo la gira chucks. 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Di WhatsApp. Jiggy kitserum to like a miliko status.
5: Yes, madang. I do floppy like a flop. A bona. Head to change story. Get a mutu bona. 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Rest in peace. Ish. But wait, Madlanga happened. I wanna get flop and born embarrassment. This. But otherwise, life goes on. All about wait.
0: Hey, okay, life goes on indeed. Man, they said Madlanga commission. He got caught red-handed. I don't know, my dog. Gunati, what you saying?
6: I'm gonna be honest. I'm blaming the friend, dog. Who invites the ex knowing there's someone new in the picture? That's just messy.
0: Yeah, you know.
6: Messy.
2: Look, I think I will say this. My boy Maki is a lover boy at heart. And I think all of us in the studio can attest to that. Like, when he loves, he loves hard. I just think we need to go back to the drawing board, my boy. We need to look at our priorities, my boy. Because, I mean, even earlier this year, you were in a situation where you had a house party with your ex. And you wanted to show off and dive into the pool, and you ended up with a scar on your head to this day. So I think maybe just give it a break when it comes to women, you know, my boy.
0: Nah, they're going to kill me.
2: Yeah.
0: All right, so today I've learned two things, man. Never assume you're the only candidate, and never underestimate somebody with a bigger bouquet than you. Thank you to everyone who sent through their stories. We'll do it again next week with another 3 a.m. group chat. Mm-hmm. Stay locked to the vibe before 5. On the other side of this, we unpack all things South African music groups with Cash Time Fam versus Boys and Bucks on The Source Code. Dala!
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2: Lia kokoti piano ngapo chelo kuchujo.
0: But the budget is saying, relax. Y's got you with this. And this. And this. Reminding you that this is the frequency that moves you.

0: Ground Zero on Y, the station that moves with you. 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It's Y.
1: Ayo, yo, I think we should put the turn up on hold. I say, put the turn up on hold.

0: Amantombazane. What you know about that era? What you know about when Boys and Bucks was holding it down? Seven niggas on a track, you get me? It's currently 18 minutes past 4, 17th of July. It's Friday, and it's time for the Vibe Before 5, you know, to take you to the source code. And I'll tell you what the source code is just after this.
1: Come on, you guys. 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
0: 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We unpack the culture, the lifestyle, the history, the controversies, and everything shaping the frequency of music. And the source? Trust me, bro. This week, we're cracking the code on two of the most iconic hip-hop movements South Africa has ever seen. Cash Time Fam versus Boys and Bucks. Now, this isn't just about music. We're talking fashion, catchphrases, dance culture, music videos, the way they carried themselves, the multitudes they inspired, and who really had the country in a chokehold. You know, my bro, Sfis, before we even unpack this, you know, Sfis or not, which side are you choosing?
2: I can't lie, bro. I'm going Cash Time. They changed the SA hip-hop game forever.
3: I mean, like, fair enough, but, like, Boys and Bucks are, like, literally the blueprint for lifestyle branding, like, till today, people are clicking up like Boys and Bucks are. Like, they set the blueprint for how everyone's moving today, if you ask me.
0: Yeah, we divided.
3: Genuinely, without Boys and Bucks, you don't get Quellers. And I'm saying, like, you know, they're carrying the sound right now. So without Boys and Bucks, we wouldn't get the current sound right now.
0: Okay, cool. Let's start with Cash Time. People forget, before Cash Time, there was Tear Gas.
2: You cover what I'm saying. Like, that's what makes the story so special, right? Tear Gas were already champions. They won major awards, built one of SA's hip-hop's strongest catalogs, and then instead of protecting their spot, they created a platform for your Mags, for your Kid X, for your Muesli. Who am I missing?
0: Come on. Like, and K.O., dog. One thing about K.O., K.O. saw something bigger than just a group, dog. He built an empire. Like, Cash Time became more than artists. It became lifestyle. Remember those Cash Time 24 Life shirts?
2: Brother.
0: Those ones that used to come with the zip, dog. You joking.
3: Yeah, nah, genuinely, I think you have to give it to Cash Time as it comes to, like, commercial success as well. I think KO has become one of the most successful solo artists in South African hip-hop history, so I think you have to give him that.
0: But let's also not sleep on Boys and Bucks, as Fis was saying. You know, those guys represented a completely different energy, you know?
3: Completely different.
2: Yeah.
0: Would you say it was luxury?
3: Not necessarily luxury. I think they made street culture cool as it relates to hip-hop in South Africa. Before, we had Ikwaito influencing how we dressed. They made it cool to collect sneakers and stuff like that. We never seen that before in South African hip-hop. So,
0: and also the brotherhood that you they had, I mean? Man.
2: Yeah.
0: They were all like, yo, amazing. We're doing this together. Everywhere you go, it's not like, let's say, for example, you catch one of the Cash Time members. No. Boys and Bucks used to move as a mob.
3: Bro.
2: True.
0: You used to, like, dead ass. Like, going to Bram, you're going to see Stilo, you're going to see Kukat, you're going to see Usanele. Dog.
3: And this is exactly what I'm saying. Like, they were an actual movement, not just a record label. They moved like a movement. You know what I mean? At some point, I thought I was in Boys and Bucks.
0: So, Mawaya, we're just getting started. Which crew are you choosing? Cash Time Fam or Boys and Bucks? Send through your thoughts on the Y app now. We'll unpack this. And we'll also unpack your reasons after this. Danko.
4: Uncensored.
5: Am I actually married or not?
6: Many people don't actually know what counts as customary marriage.
5: As customary marriage evolves in South Africa, it's modern essay. How much do traditions like ilobola still matter?
6: Yeah, for example, if the person you're dating still has an unresolved lobola process from a previous relationship, would you stay? Or walk away.
7: I would carry on with the relationship, but he would have to

0: situation.
1: For modernists, it is obsolete, but for those that are still practicing it in its true essence, customary marriages are still the order of the day.
2: Look, if I learned anything today, is that love is a true thing, but a fairy tale is a fairy tale. In real life, people will love each other, but they will break up.
3: Ah, tools.
2: No, it happens. It sounds good. Relationship.
4: Monday to Thursday, 8 to 10 p.m. Why?
5: And we are back. It's the Vibe Before 5, and you know what? We're on the source code right now. You know, we decode the music world one conversation at a time, where we unpack the culture, you know, and the sources, trust me, bro. And this week, we're cracking the code on two of the most iconic hip-hop movements SA has ever seen, Cash Time Fam versus Boys and Bucks. And before the break, I asked you which crew you're choosing. So I need you to carry on sending. And then, you know, once we're back again, we'll play it. But for now, let's carry on diving deeper into the conversation. Now, let's talk influence, my bros. Cash Time didn't just release songs. They launched careers, you know. Look at Kid X, My E, Mags, Smashies, who we know now as Zynga, AB Crazy, later Moosley. Even producers and DJs became part of the movement.
6: I can't lie, I even forgot about Zynga.
7: Yeah, nah, yeah. 100%. I say, let's not forget, like, KO reinvented himself, you know what I mean?
6: Yeah.
7: Like, from Tear Gas to Cash Time to Skanda Republic. I think he survived three different eras. That's just his career alone. So, like, yeah, for sure.
6: Like you're saying, bro, like you said before we went on the ad break about Boys and Bucks, they were the blueprint of lifestyle branding, right? Everything felt premium, the drip, the music videos, the confidence, the way they moved as a mob, like, everybody wanted to be them.
5: Ish, you're joking. Like, I remember the first time seeing these guys color block wearing a bucket hat,
6: brother.
5: Then, okay, Malum Kuka's gonna shy the kusheshe, boy.
6: Where were you?
7: With the motor car racing shirts.
5: Bro,
7: what I'm talking
5: Come on, bro.
7: Come on.
5: The music video of Swanko.
7: Exactly.
5: Come on.
7: And that song actually put them on the map.
5: You know?
6: I can't lie. I didn't really mess with Swanko.
7: The first time I heard it,
6: yeah.
5: For real.
7: Look, that song is the reason the first time I ever went to Bram. Because of that music video. I can't lie.
5: Like,
6: I didn't mess with it.
5: You didn't?
6: I preferred Kara Kara, personally.
5: And you see now, Swanko Fontaine. And even on that note, let's talk about the music quickly. Cash Time gave us records like Goodbye, the one we've been singing all week. Mm-hmm. Number One, you know. Then KO dropped Kara Kara. You see when you dropped Kara Kara? Ah, the country was on the floor.
6: It was amazing.
5: There was even like talks of, you know, Kara Kara beating Nkalagata, because that's how big the song was. You know, it wasn't just a hit. It became part of South African culture and helped define the Skanda movement.
6: Honestly, like, Kara Kara had people dancing. It literally started dance challenges before we had, like, a platform like TikTok.
7: Yeah, nah, 100%. But like I said before, Boys and Bucks gave us moments, you know. Like, they made us feel cool. They made us being music nerds cool, like, they made it cool to like street culture, pop culture, all that kind of stuff. It was popular to be that,
5: bro. Like, I think of those guys taking proper nouns and saying ikotin, making it a proper noun.
7: You see what I'm
5: like,
7: saying, though?
5: You get,
7: like,
5: me, like,
7: you now had terms and slang to use to define what you've been feeling as a hip-hop fan.
5: It's, dude,
7: they just set the tone for the culture. That's how I feel, you know?
5: That we still use today. We still say slicer. Slicer to us.
7: Today, you know what I mean?
6: True.
5: You get me. But here's a hot take. Now, today's groups, they build hype through TikTok. Back then, these guys built movements without algorithms, dog.
6: I think one thing I can give them props on is the fact that they did it with no TikTok, no reels, no streaming playlists. If your song blew up, then you know you're on.
5: You're the one.
6: You're the one.
5: You're there, bro. So, my wife, based on the conversation, we still are asking you, which crew are you choosing? Cash Time Fam or Boys and Bucks? Send through your thoughts on the app right now.
4: 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Why?

0: And that was Bang Bonile by Xtapi. Before that, we had Happy by Pharrell Williams. It's currently 4:30 on this fine Friday. It's the 17th of July. And we are on the Vibe Before 5. Chilling on our favorite music feature, The Source Code. Danga!
1: Come on, you guys. There it is, right there in front of you the whole time. The whole time. Source Code on Y.
0: You know, and we're still chatting all things music, you know, all things South African music, decoding the music world one conversation at a time, unpacking the culture, the lifestyle, the history. And, you know, today we were putting Cash Time Fam versus Boys and Bucks, you know. And before the break, I asked you, which crew are you choosing? And this is what some of you had to say. I think this VN is from Bambo.
2: Yo, what's up to you guys and the team, the rest of the team? In my opinion, I think Cash Time had the culture and the chokehold more than the Boys and Bucks, you know. And I say this because, number one, like, the group consisted of, you know, KO, Umayi, Ndogza, Kid X, Zinga, AB Crazy, Mags. Already that's just like, it's unfair, I guess you could say. But I think they just also changed the sound of mainstream hip hop. They changed the fashion, dominated radios, clubs, taxis, music videos. And they also had like a huge crossover records that even non hip hop fans could say they knew. But Boys and Bucks also played a heavy role by defining a generation of younger rappers, if I can say. But in a nutshell, I gotta give it to Cash Time. Cash Time Tootsie for Life.
0: Cash Time Tootsie for Life. Sure. James, what do you think about what Awaya just said?
3: I can't lie, I agree with him, right? Because, like he said, that tagline, if you heard that tagline on a song, you already know it's a hit.
0: You already know it's a hit.
3: You already know it's a hit.
0: Nah. It was laced, boy.
3: It can't be, bro. It can't be.
4: I think as it relates to music, it's okay. We can give it to Cash Time Fam.
3: But yes,
4: the thing is, Boys and Bucks was a collection of creatives, not just musicians. Cash Time Fam was a record label. There's a difference. So if you're looking at commercial success, then Cash Time has it. But if we're talking cultural impact, then yeah. Boys and Bucks, 100%, every day.
0: So, gents, hey, the question still remains, though. Who really had SA in a chokehold? So let's say to one thing. Solo careers, who wins?
3: KO. No. Look, I get Ricky, right, from Boys and Bucks, but KO had that thing where he can see the era and switch up.
0: So you're saying Cash Time Fam?
4: Unathi, let's be honest. No one wants to be KO. Not a single person wants to be KO. We want to be Ricky, and you know that.
3: Okay, fair, yes.
4: You know what I mean? Like,
0: yeah,
4: no,
0: bro. But we don't die, we multiply. Like,
4: no one has ever looked at KO and is like, I want to dress like KO.
0: You know?
4: So,
0: besides that verse he had on Run Josie, in the recent past, I haven't bought anything Skanda World Republic or anything.
3: Son of a Gun? Yeah, Skanda World, he did not make the, you know, the cut. But back in the days, at that era, when Boys and Bucks were up, when they were up, he was cooking.
4: I can't lie, Doug. I never owned any Skanda Republic merch.
3: You know, I'll just say that.
0: And I think it's interesting because, you know, Cash Time mastered reinvention, while Boys and Bucks mastered identity. If you think of it, each of them individually are bigger than the music group itself. Like, Ricky Rick lived on, you know, with the catchphrases, you never die, you multiply.
3: Yes.
0: Pushing a poster, yes. You know, enjoy yourself,
4: exactly.
0: You know.
4: Exactly. Mm. Self-love and all that stuff.
0: You get
4: that's
0: me.
4: Stilo.
0: You know, exactly. Okay, Malum Cool Cat, the Sporting Team, the Grey, you know, with the Mlazi
4: bro,
0: Milano.
4: Come on, bro, come on. Cultural impact, we're not even discussing this, though, come on.
3: Look, I ain't hating, bro. I love them boys and them bucks, you know what I'm saying?
0: So I'm asking you, okay, let's put it to a vote between us now.
3: Mm.
0: Okay,
3: mm.
0: I'll be the tiebreaker.
3: Mm.
0: Cash Time versus Boys and Bucks, who had the better run? Once and for all.
3: Ricky had the better run.
0: Boys and Bugs or Cash Time Fam?
3: Ricky,
0: who had the best?
3: Had a better run.
4: He's converting.
0: He's converting, bro.
3: No. Ricky had the better run.
4: He did.
3: Yes.
0: Okay, but in the context of the conversation, the better group then goes to Cash Time Fam.
3: Yes.
0: Is that fair?
4: Ah.

0: Can't concede. I can't lie.
1: Well, that, what a conversation we had on Source Code this week. Lots of comments. I for one think both groups are amazing, and shout out to all that they have done for SA music and culture as a whole. Next week we'll crack another code hidden inside music culture, but for now we're switching gears because after this it's time for us to reflect as the Vibe Before Five as we wrap up what has been a dope week being part of Ground Zero. We will be talking about experiences and what the future has to hold for us. You don't want to miss this.
2: Let's be honest. If it's not hot,
3: hey,
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0: It's Friday, the start of good times and non-stop hits, only on Y.
1: Danko, those were the sweet sounds by my brother Fido, saying lava, lava. It's currently 10 minutes to 5, and we're wrapping up the show on this amazing Friday morning. It's been the vibe before 5, and, you know, we're doing a little reflection, manje, you know. Like, I'm talking to the gents are talking to me, and us as the gents are talking to you. Guys, how's the, you know, how's the week been? How's graduation been? How's Y Academy been? How's it been being on air? How's it been being Lisa, Anande, Nati, Sfiso? How's it been being you?
2: I think it's been challenging, exciting, overwhelming. I don't think any of us would have ever predicted for our journeys to go on the way that they have. I mean, even yesterday we had our graduation, or the day before yesterday. Was it yesterday?
3: Yesterday.
2: It was yesterday. Wow. I am tired. But we had our graduation yesterday.
1: No, it was the day before yesterday.
2: Was it not? Okay.
4: It was Wednesday.
2: Whenever it was, we graduated this week. And like our friend Suiso was reflecting on his journey as well and how he's come out of his shell. We had karaoke after our graduation and he stepped up on the mic and he was singing.
5: Imagine.
2: Prior to that, he ran his own show on Y. Like it's crazy. You know, like I think we've all grown and we've all gone on a beautiful journey and yeah, it's been great.
1: So what does the future hold for you?
2: I'm going to throw that question to my good friend, Osef Maka.
5: Greatness. I just say that. Like, I think 100% Y Academy taught me stuff about myself that I didn't even know. Mm. So I'd say shout out, man. It was a good time. Great time, you know.
4: Yeah, no, I feel you, Sfiso. I think I'm with you as well. Y Academy taught me a lot about myself. I was tested a lot. I was tested, but for the most part, it was really great. It was an experience. Presenting, running the desk was also an experience. It's something that I never thought I would do, nor did I want to, but I'm glad that I got that push from Naveen to do it because I actually really enjoy it and I do see a future in it.
2: What would you guys say are your highlights from this week? Or us being on air?
1: I think, yo, the highlight was like, man, just the chemistry between us, man.
4: Honestly.
1: You know, like, it's as I said in my speech when we were graduating, you know, you think you come here for the job, but you leave for the people.
2: Mm.
1: And it's like, yo, we've built such a brotherhood, sisterhood, where it's like, you know, I can actually count on this guy. I can count on this girl. I can count on them to be a real bro, you know.
2: Yeah.
1: So that's the highlight, just actually seeing the other side of you guys in the morning when you guys are crusty and no makeup, you know. It's been good.
3: No, I agree with you, dog. I was telling Lisa off air yesterday.

0: maybe was it yesterday that I'm actually blessed to have you guys in my life.
1: Oh, Cookie.
0: You guys, each and every one of you inspires me creatively, mentally, you know what I'm saying, emotionally. Like, I appreciate you guys.
1: Shout out, Pookie.
2: Yeah.
1: For those of you who don't know, Unati is the Pookie of the Academy. Oh, we love him down.
3: Pookie Bay.
2: Pookie
3: Bay.
1: And also, while we're talking about Unati, we actually have to give a shout out to our biggest fan, Kanya, Unati's sister.
3: Hey,
1: she's
3: let's
1: been give... rooting for us this whole week.
3: I think she deserves like a round of applause, mm-hmm. you know, but I can't find it. So we're just going to give it to her live. Shout out, Kanya!
1: And while we're talking about family, I think shout out to all of our family, our siblings, our parents who tuned in, who listened. Mama Maga, who was here yesterday, sent a message yesterday. Clark it. Unati and his family, Manandi girl, and your family and your friends. Shout out to my parents as well. I know they've been listening. My brother, also Unati, I mean, Maki and his brother and his family have been tuning in. Like, we wouldn't be here, be able to do the things we are without our family backing us.
3: No, man, and we truly appreciative, like, you know, this is not a goodbye. This is just, you know, see you later. So when we come back, we're just gonna, you know, wrap it all up like it's a present, and give you our favorite song. Danko, see you on the other side of this.
4: The only place for non-stop hits. Why? Where the beats never run dry. Why?

0: And that is the vibe before Five song, guys. Maybe it was all a dream. I think about you every day and night.
1: Oh,
0: you're a part of me. Lo, that is Goodbye by Cash Time Fam, my oaks. You know, man, and it's funny that we're talking about Cash Time Fam and Boys and Bugs earlier on. Also, previously, before that, you know, we're talking about what's the most embarrassing thing that has happened to you in a situationship or what you call it, a relationship. We had like so many dope chats. And today, I just want to wrap it up by, you know, telling you guys, you know, just remember you're great. And remember that you're loved. And know that the best crew, the Vibe Before Five, loves you. Danko. The Vibe Before Five loves you.

or when they played this. Making traffic a breeze and reminding you that this is the frequency that moves you. Why? Why speaks louder than words?

0: No need to switch the dial. Stick to Y.
1: It's legendary.

What a fabulous way to wake up every single morning. Music by Ms. Poo DJ. This one is called Sondela here on Y. Good morning, Wires. We have made it to Friday. Thank goodness. It is the end of the week, which means we are looking forward to the weekend. But of course, it all starts here on The Way Up with you until 9 a.m. And it is yfm.co.za. If you would like to stream us live, also do make sure to download the Y app. It is available on iOS and Android app stores. Your faves are in the building once again to make sure you've got a great morning ahead.

0: You. My name is Nia Brown.
1: And I'm Okay Wasabi.
0: Hello, Okay Wasabi.
1: Oh, man, I'm all right.
0: How are you doing today, man?
1: I can't complain, eh?
0: Doing well, yeah.
1: But to be honest, I had to start my day with an effervescent.
0: Why?
1: I can feel it.
0: No, don't tell me that, Wasabi.
1: I had to hit a Corenza before I left the house now. Because I woke up and I was like, oh, okay, it's that time.
0: The man flu is back. Which, of course, as you know,
1: one of the most dangerous flus
0: in the world. It's far worse than any other kind of flu.
1: The
0: man flu is
1: top three.
0: A pandemic.
1: Top three sicknesses in the history of human beings.
0: I'm so sorry that you're experiencing this. Yeah. This is such a difficult time for you.
1: If Adam was a man flu, who was peeling as a band? Who was sick on the If Adam was a man flu, thank goodness he was only given the apple.
0: Yeah.
1: If he was given the man flu by that serpent,
0: the human race would not exist.
1: Oh.
0: Unfortunately. Mm. I'm so sorry to hear that. I feel like you've had flu quite a few times this year.
1: Funny enough, not.
0: Haven't you had it like twice?
1: Nope. Funny enough, this year I didn't have flu near.
0: Really?
1: Maybe once, but this year my immune system has been strong.
0: Okay.
1: Yeah.
0: Well, that's good. That's good to hear. Well, I mean, at least it is the weekend, so you can rest up, you know, get yourself together.
1: Medicate.
0: If that is the case. Because, yeah, when you can start to feel the symptoms in the beginning of that flu, you know you got to tackle it. Ish. And you have to tackle it hard. We've got a great show planned for you this morning. I'm looking forward to spending the morning with you as well. We need to let you know what's happening on the social, so stick around for 5:30 trends. It's on the way. Good morning, Wires.
2: The Way Up.
0: Here's the thing with Wasabi is that I can't tell whether he's telling the truth or lying. Now he's saying that the lyrics to Bring On The Night, the first lyric is,
1: the afternoon is chilling, pass me by.
3: The afternoon is chilling, pass me by.
0: Can you tell me what you hear? What are the lyrics for you?
4: Hi, Wasabi. Stop shying me. The afternoon is jelly. Ask me why. Come on, Wasabi.
0: That makes even less sense.
1: No.
0: The afternoon is jelly.
1: What about the custard? No.
5: The afternoon is shelling. Pass me by.
1: Yeah. Why are you laughing?
0: Guys, everyone is wrong. The lyric says, the afternoon has gently passed me by.
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2: It's the Lunch League on Y.
7: You know what time it is? Who's trending? And we've got Tom London and the gang in studio.
0: Yo. Wow.
7: Come on. The Imizo song, tell us who is Tom London and what was the Tom London that was writing the song? Like, what were you going through? Is this a new evolution of who you are? What were you going through when you were writing the song?
8: I mean, I think, as I said earlier on, in most cases, I have this thing of girls asking me out a lot. So I was just telling the story that guys, it's actually possible for us to say no to girls, eh? I feel like we have this narrative that guys can't say no to girls, but girls can say no to guys.
0: Yes.
8: It's like that is so old. I mean, some of us are, you know, handsome, hardworking, you know, definitely not broke. So.
2: 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And the weekend only gets better from here.

0: It's music by Nadia Nakai. This one is called Piti Piti. Here on a Why, let's fill you in on what's trending today.
1: Here are the stories you need to know right now.
2: When last did you speak to him?
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4: But it's Kalangani.
5: Unemployment is increasing, but increasing at a decreasing rate.
6: Take a seat. We'll come to you. Honorable member, proceed.
0: You know, sometimes as South Africans, we don't know what we want. Because tell me why some people are upset about who Tyler is featuring on her upcoming album. So the set list for Tyler's album, A Pomp, is officially out. I think the album will be released next week on the 24th or the 25th. But the set list is officially out and it features both local and international artists. Now, locally, she's got Mau, Liquid Deep, as well as Babalwa M, which to me sounds amazing because she's putting those local artists on an international stage. I think at Lisa Kanya 87391's post kind of sums up how people are feeling in general. She says the features represent African pop in, you know, inverted commas. And then she continues to say, why didn't she feature Shekhana then? Mau makes Amapiano, Maskandi and three-step music. She can barely utter five words in English. Babalwa is the queen of Amapiano. Never heard her hop on pop a popish song. Where is Elaine? Lamau. So it seems that Tyler has gone with artists that are more Amapiano aligned and not necessarily pop or R&B aligned. And I don't understand where the disconnect is or why some people are kind of unhappy. Because we know that Tyler has her own sound, which is a mix of like R&B, Amapiano, a little bit of house, a little bit of Afro beats as well. So for me, it is fitting that she would have these artists as features. It makes all the sense in the world. 100%. I think if she was doing like an R&B song, maybe something a little bit slower, but with a bit of a beat, then she can have Shekhana on there. You know, then she can have an Elaine on there. But I think also, instead of focusing on what is wrong, let's focus on the fact that Tyler's done well. She's featured South African artists, which is what we can hope for.
7: And it's a huge risk because other people would play it safe by featuring global stars, like American superstars only.
0: Exactly.
7: But Tyler's taking a chance and putting South African pioneers on a world stage.
0: Exactly, and that's amazing.
7: Hey, so the March in March movement has expanded its anti-immigration campaign to South Africa's delivery industry, arguing that jobs as motorcycle delivery drivers should be reserved for unemployed South Africans. The group says riding a motorbike is not a scarce skill and is calling on supermarkets, fast food chains and delivery companies to prioritize hiring locals instead of foreign nationals. The movement plans to engage employers in KZN and warns it will continue campaigning if their demands are ignored. The latest action forms part of its broader push to increase employment opportunities in South Africa.
0: Yeah, there's a lot happening. Are the marches still continuing? Because last I heard, they said that there was going to be marches every Thursday. Mm. But I haven't really heard much around that since the 30th of June.
7: That's why news in South Africa just comes and goes.
0: Yes, it moves
7: on. We move on to the next thing. Today it's Madlang and next week it's something else.
0: Exactly.
7: But I think they still are marching and they're fighting to the nail.
0: It seems that way. Mm. We've got your main story coming up in the next few moments. Keep it locked.
8: You made it. The weekend is here. Out with the mo, in with the why.

0: 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This isn't said lightly. 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Why dominates the crowd? Because we don't just talk trends. Why invites you into the conversation and hands you the mic? When we say the hottest station, we put our persona on it.
1: Hearts on your speakers.
0: So next time you hear the hottest station in the nation, you know it's why. More than a frequency. 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

0: Fred, you are the service lapan, and girls to this one. And it's my number 350. Ilamatanon. Okay.
1: It's music by DeRose. This one is called Blue Puppy. Lo-Fi's on, sorry, this one is called Easy. Blue Puppy and Lo-Fi are on this one as well. Yesterday we found out about the passing of an iconic actor. Let's pay our respects in the next few moments. But first, let's head on over to your traffic, see what's happening over there. We can
2: 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Jamming in traffic with Y.
3: It's time for the traffic.
4: 5:40, let's see what's happening on the streets. I start off in Bedford View on the N3 northbound. I see some overnight roadworks. Lane restrictions approaching Gilruth Interchange. I think there's delays in my delivery right now.
1: Yes. So
4: that is still traffic. Moving on to the N1 northbound. I see a stationary vehicle there on the N1 northbound right before the ramp to the M1 N3. Let's head on over now to Boksburg on the N17 eastbound. Expect some roadworks near the R21 roundabout road. Lapi Germiston on the N3 northbound. Traffic restrictions at the M2 Haldenase interchange. And then finally, I'll end off in Naturena where traffic lights are not working there at Main Road. Now, if you're looking for instant traffic updates, be sure to follow us at YFM Traffic for Y Traffic. It's Wasabi.

0: It's music by Damabusa. This one is called Banabastrata. Here on Why, here's your main story for today.
1: Here are the stories you need to know right now.
2: When last did you speak to him?
3: I just arrived.
4: Unemployment is increasing, but increasing at a decreasing rate.
5: Take a seat. We'll come to you. Honorable member, proceed.
0: So yesterday we heard of the passing of iconic legendary veteran actor Ntate Siphutla Tsibogodi. He died at the age of 62, and the family confirmed in a statement that he had complications related to diabetes. Ntate Siphutla was known for his roles on Generations and Scandal. He also featured on The Woman King, Mr. Bones, and The Long Run. Messages of condolences are pouring in on social media, with many people quoting some of his most iconic lines. We do have a clip that is a bit of a mashup of some of his iconic performances. Take a listen.
6: Just hear me out, okay?
7: Why,
8: Queenie?
6: You know, I'm not going to go to the house. School. Where are you going to go? I'm going to go to the house.
8: I'm going to go to the house.
6: I'm
9: Zobinaga Stalo, Mal.
6: No, Kinako Patel.
9: Go to Alale.
6: How was it considered? Kinaga Prisca. What's a Kinalumolora? Kimusora Sora, Kimuliali.
8: You are going to push me too far, Kenneth.
6: You're undoing the village. Can you go on a breaking point here? The Kokai. You can sacrifice a Prisca. Mogulimuram Ruaga will want it.
0: Yeah, no, we lost an incredible actor. I'm so glad that I had an opportunity to act alongside Ntate Siphutla on two occasions. There's one movie that we did many, many years ago, but more recently on Scandal as well. And just the loveliest guy. You know what I'm saying? So lovely, so nice, always joking around, always keen to lend an ear, always keen to give advice on set as well. Because I remember on the first day of Scandal, when I was shooting on my very first day, I was very, very nervous. But he remembered me from the movie that we had done together. And yes, so he came, gave me some words of encouragement, and, you know, I had a great day after that. So, yeah, we have lost
10: An icon,
0: a legend. May he rest in peace. And of course, condolences to his family as well. Let's bring you this one. It's music by Dark. It's called Hamba Nawe. Enjoy.

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1: How many times they would tell you? 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You ain't show nobody love.
0: Why is where it all connects.

0: 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Here's another banger.
1: Oh, spin, we are bulala, spin, we are police, a DX, yamingo, India's Luganisa, Loa Man, Jacotimang, Bambis,

0: Wasabi, do you think it would be dramatic to send this song to all of my exes the day that I get married?
1: Yeah, definitely.
0: Why?
1: Because why kalang abona when you're getting married? On the day you're getting married, you're thinking about your exes.
0: I want to rub it in their faces.
1: Near. They'll know. They'll see on the news, isn't it?
0: No, but I want them to know, Jorge, you guys, you messed up on a good woman like me. You know, I'm getting married now, so finally ngi happy.
1: About first by the idea of you, you've messed up. Yes, you've lost a good one.
0: And apparently gents don't even think
1: no,
0: that
1: they
0: way.
1: Don't, they've moved on. They have moved on.
0: I saw a video yesterday where someone was saying there's not a gent in the world who after 3 months is thinking, messed up a good woman. If he's contacting you after 3 months, it's just to see whether you are still stupid.
1: Exactly.
0: He's not regretting anything.
1: No.
0: And he's not thinking, I need to snatch her up this time.
1: For men, there's rarely anyone who's ever gotten away.
0: Really?
1: Really, yeah.
0: That's so sad. Top of the hour. Let's go to the news.
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3: Stories making headlines. COJ still at loggerheads with Marble Towers and close to 9,000 foreign nationals arrested for flouting immigration laws in the past 2 weeks. A very good morning. I'm Lindiwe Mpanza. The city of Johannesburg says a high court order has reaffirmed its authority to enforce building and fire safety bylaws at Marble Towers. This follows an agreement reached with the building's owner, Golden Rod Group, yesterday. Now, the city says the order requires the owner to address outstanding compliance issues while preserving its right to take further legal action if necessary. YNews reporter Lebandashe has more on this story.
4: As part of the agreement reached at the Johannesburg High Court yesterday, the building owner has 72 hours to seal off unlawful structures, secure the property, remove encroachment on municipal land, and rectify any fire safety defects identified by the CT. CT officials say they will inspect the building once the compliance period has expired, and should Golden Rod Group fail to comply, the municipality will approach the court for an order authorizing demolition. For YNews, I am Lebandashe in Johannesburg.
3: In other news, police say at least 8,800 foreign nationals have been arrested across several parts of the country over the past 2 weeks for contravening the Immigration Act. According to the South African Police Service, some of the arrested individuals are facing additional charges of murder, rape, and possession.

0: Of unlicensed firearms. According to the authorities, more than 800 undocumented foreign nationals were apprehended in the past week in Gauteng alone, including some for illegal mining operations. Police spokesperson Amanda van Wyk says the figures reflect government's commitment to dealing with illegal immigration, urging citizens to not take the law into their own hands.
1: The acting National Commissioner of the SABS, Lieutenant General Puleng Dimpane, has issued a stern warning against unlawful intimidation and harassment of foreign nationals. This follows the arrest of five suspects in Lepalole, Limpopo, who posed as Home Affairs officials and unlawfully demanded the removal of foreign nationals from Marapong Township. In addition, a multidisciplinary team has been appointed to investigate the murder of March and March Gauteng leader Mr. Andile Sumpaka, who was shot in the driveway of his home in Greenfield, Johannesburg. He succumbed to his injuries in hospital. Lieutenant General Dimpane says violence, whether perpetrated by South Africans or foreign nationals, destroys communities, erodes trust, and will never be tolerated.
0: In other news, the Department of Employment and Labour says it will launch a criminal investigation into the collapse of a temple under construction in Verulam, north of Durban. The structure collapsed in December last year, claiming five lives and injuring several others. The department spokesperson, Deboho Tejane, says the investigation will begin should non-compliance be confirmed. Now, Tejane says preliminary findings indicate that the department was not informed about the construction project and that the site lacked the required documentation. Recapping your top story this hour. The city of Johannesburg says a High Court order has reaffirmed its authority to enforce building and fire safety bylaws at Marble Towers. Do follow us on X and on Instagram at YFM for my news. I'm Lindy Wimbanza.
2: 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Jamming in traffic with Y.
3: It's time for the traffic.
4: 6:05, let's see what's happening on the streets. I'll start off in Bedford View on the N3 northbound. I see some queuing traffic towards Van Buren Road. Moving on now to the N1, I see a stationary vehicle there on the N1 northbound before the ramp to the M1 N3. Up at Boksburg on the N17, expect some roadworks and restrictions at Rondebelt Road. Moving on now down there to Four Ways, Winnie Mandela Drive. Traffic lights are not working there at Monte Casino Boulevard. Up at Woodmead, semi-traffic lights are spanning there by the M1 highway. And then finally in Lone Hill, traffic lights are not working there at Lone Hill Boulevard. Now, if you're looking for instant traffic updates, be sure to follow us at YFM Traffic for Wide Traffic. It's Wasabi.
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6: My morning routine hits the peak level with Neo Brown and OK Wasabi.

0: It's music by Camila Cabello. This one is called Havana. Young Thug is on this one as well, just after 6 a.m., which means it's time for us to battle once again on Who's Got Next.
1: Are you ready?
2: Two songs, one crowd.
1: Who's got next?
3: This is fun.
0: All right. So far this week, the Wasabi Nation has won every single day. And I won't lie, I'm not happy about that.
4: Yeah, it happens, Nia.
0: Not at all. But I always have hope. I have hope that today might be the day that we see some change.
5: The category is Night Out Jams.
0: Night Out Jams. All right. So it's Friday night. You've got your boys. You've got your girls. You've got your crew with you. You're going out. You want to have a good time. I know that the song you're looking forward to hearing is Mkuku.

0: I mean, K-Matt absolutely nailed it with this song. And one thing about a night out jam is that it needs to have a dance move attached to it as well. So Mkuku for me is the perfect night out jam.
1: And you even did the move right now. I saw you.
0: I did. I know it very well because it's nice and easy to do.
1: I think you were trying to convince yourself you chose the better song because you know that I've unfortunately trumped you again. I told you this week I'm going to pair, and that's why I chose Epa Sin.

0: I've never heard of this song in my life.
1: Oh, wow. Nia?
0: No, I don't.
1: Besides the song, have you ever gone to a party, ne? But mm-hmm. you don't go with a taxi or you don't go with your parents. You go with a karakara, a bus that you guys all put money together to hire.
0: No, I've never done. Like an Uber van or something.
1: Oh.
0: I've done an Uber van before, sure. Not a... I don't know about a karakara.
1: Yeah, karakara.
0: I know about all that.
1: Nia.
0: You have?
1: Yo, Nia.
0: Is it a fun time?
1: There's people right now who are listening to this. If I just say the words Wemapan, they know what I'm talking about.
0: What is a Wemapan?
1: Oh, Nia.
0: I know Wemapan is an area,
1: yes,
0: right?
1: Yes,
0: in Johannesburg.
1: DMD, Ultramel. Nia, those are the days. Those were the days.
0: Well, those are not the days anymore. Today is the day. We want to hear Mkuku today, okay? We want to dance. We want to do the K-Met dance. You know what I'm saying? That's what we want. Send a voice note on the Y app. Which song are you voting for? Category is a Night on Jams. Are you voting for Mkuku by K-Met, which is my song selection? Or are you choosing Wasabi song selection this morning? Ebasini, Tyler ICU, and Viska.
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0: Uncensored.
1: Am I actually married or not?
2: Many people don't actually know what counts as customary marriage.
1: As customary marriage evolves in South Africa, it's modern essay. How much do traditions like ilobola still matter?
2: Yeah, for example, if the person you're dating still has an unresolved lobola process from a previous relationship, would you stay? Or walk away.
3: I would carry on with the relationship, but he would have to sort out his situation.
4: For modernists, it is obsolete, but for those that are still practicing it in its true essence, customary marriages are still the order of the day.
1: Look, if I learned anything today, is that love is a true thing, but a fairy tale is a fairy tale. In real life, people will love each other, but they will break up.
2: Ah, tools.
1: No, it happens. It sounds good. Relationship.
0: Monday to Thursday, 8 to 10 p.m. Why? If G's the spot, why is where it's hot? Why?

0: It's music by Miss Gideon. This one is called Home here on Y. Who's got next this morning? The category is Night Out Jams. I've chosen Mkuku. Wasabi has chosen Ebasini. Let's take your votes and see which one you want to hear today.
1: Didi Malo.
2: Oh, Ebasini, mani.
1: Aish.
2: Oh, we.
1: Home.
2: Mina. Oh, we. Home.
1: Aish.
2: Mina.
1: Aish.
2: Yeah,
1: I man.
2: Me nah.
1: I'm telling you, Nia.
0: Okay.
1: I'm telling you. Joy.
0: All right.
3: Morning, Nia. Morning, Wasabi. Morning, Wires. Oh. There's a part of the song that drops and says, "Hene mene man. See kaya."
1: Aish. Nah. Aish.
3: Wasabi, wasabi, wasabi.
1: Trust me.
3: I don't like agreeing with you, but you chose the good song.
1: Wow, Joy. The bias comes out.
0: Okay, so I don't have votes yet, but I think that they're on their way. I feel like the Nia Hive can still win this. Send your vote on the Y app. Which song do you want to hear while we play this one? It's Great Adams. It's called Fantastic. Winning song coming up soon.

0: If it's one thing you need to learn from myself and the Near Hive this morning, is never ever give up, because the moment of reckoning is coming. Today, I feel it in my system, in my bones, and in my spirit. Today is the day that the Near Hive wins. Which song are you choosing this morning? The category today is, I think it's Friday Jams, if I'm not mistaken. I've chosen Mkuku. Wasabi has chosen Ebasini. Which song do you want to hear? Sorry, the category is Night Out Jams.
1: Dean.
2: Morning, Nia.
0: Morning.
2: Okay, Wasabi. All the way from Kapecha. We're going with Okay Wasabi.
1: Thank you.
2: That's a Friday groove.
1: That's a Friday groove. Thank you, Dean. You heard him say it's from Kapecha, Nia. Even
0: bad,
1: the combination is everywhere in the country. Everywhere. It's spread out, man.
0: Okay.
1: Mr. 007.
3: Morning, Okay Wasabi.
1: Morning,
3: Nia.
0: Hi.
3: I someone pass. The pass like a Wasabi.
1: Thank you.
3: Pass in the man. I don't pass it to a move of it. I love this song. Nia, I am a yan. Wasabi, I give it to you.
1: Thank you. Thank you, my brother. Last one from Lungelo.
4: Morning, Wires. Morning, Wasabi. Morning, Nia. I'm
0: morning.
4: Telling you, I came to the winning team because this is a whitewash.
1: Yeah.
4: Wasabi, you're on fire this week.
1: Trust me.
4: Whitewash Street. Epasin. Ultramel. Masaga. Chop, chop.
1: Trust me. Nia, do you know Spring Fiesta? VW Karakara. This song would be played in that situation.
0: I don't think I ever went to...
1: You didn't go to Spring Fiesta?
0: Spring Fiesta. I never went.
1: Oh,
0: but apparently it was a jump.
1: Yeah.
0: Apparently it was a jump. Well done, Wasabi Nation. You have won this entire week,
1: yep,
0: including today. Here's Tyler ICU, Ebasini.

0: This song is fire, Shame. Oh. I won't lie.
1: Nia.
0: I will not lie. It's Tyler ICU, Lima Crazy, T-Man Express, a bunch of other incredible artists on this one. It's called Ebasini.
1: Yo, guys, if you're texting right now listening to this, keep his captain seal and manage. Keep his captain seal and manage. Niggas will drive 100 round to one. Who biggest ID? Vuli window on the freeway. Vuli window. Aye, no, no, no. If you said texting, ah, shame. Aye, no, no, no. It is short left on a poom.
0: Queenies for everyone.
1: Yeah, oh, queenies for everyone. Yeah.
0: Mm. All right, let's head it over to your headlines. Let's check it with the sports.
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3: Stories making headlines. The city of Johannesburg says a high court order has reaffirmed its authority to enforce building and fire safety bylaws at Marble Towers. And police say at least 8,800 foreign nationals have been arrested across several parts of the country over the past 2 weeks for contravening the Immigration Act. I'll have more on these and other stories at the top of the hour, but for now, here's Ray with your sport.
4: The main event.
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6: Good morning. Happy Friday. We're starting it off with a bit of rugby, where the oldest provincial rugby competition in the world gets underway tonight. That is the Currie Cup. And it has several compelling storylines, which is headlined by two-time Rugby World Cup winning scrum half Faf de Klerk, set to make his Cheetahs debut against last season's runners-up, the Lions, in Bloom. The Cheetahs have named an experienced side featuring Jaco van der Walt at fly half and captain Niels Forsschenk leading the pack, with coach Frans Steen confident that his side is ready despite a disrupted build-up and expecting a fiercely contested competition. As far as his newest recruit is concerned, de Klerk said coming to Bloom to play for the Cheetahs was a no-brainer.
7: Phone France and if there's space, if he needs me or wants me, and yeah, we made the transition and everything just fell into place. It's so convenient. My wife went to school here at UNICE, and both my daughters were born in Bloom. We've been in Bloom a lot in the last 6-7 years, so yeah, it's something that just felt right from the beginning. So yeah, it was just a smooth transition to be here and to work with guys that I've played with, now being coaches, and see what they can do and how we're trying to bring the club forward. Yeah, something really special and something I'm looking forward to.
6: In Cape Town, Western Province begin a new era as the Stormers 23 under coach Tom Dawson Squibb, taking on defending champions Griquas with a squad that blends some experienced campaigners as well as 6 Currie Cup debutants. The opening weekend will be completed by the Pumas hosting the Sharks in Mbombela. That's happening tonight. And the Blue Bulls are travelling to Boerland on Sunday, setting the stage for a rather exciting start to South Africa's premier domestic rugby competition. Now, to your cricket, Joe Root produced another masterclass.

0: Class under pressure, he finished unbeaten on 99 to guide England to a 4-wicket win over India in Cardiff and level the ODI series at 1-1 ahead of Sunday's decider at Lord's. Walking in after England lost the wicket off the very first ball, Root anchored the chase of 234 despite regular wickets falling around him, while Gus Atkinson's boundary denied him a century by sealing the win. Earlier on, England's revamped bowling attack, which was led by Jofra Archer's 3 for 47, fought back brilliantly after Virat Kohli and Shreyas Iyer had put India on course for more than 300, restricting the visitors to 233 after they collapsed from 178 for 3. Composure, as well as England's disciplined bowling, ended a poor run in the format and set up a winner-takes-all finale on Sunday. That is it for your first update this morning. Stay tuned for your next one at 7:30 for Y Sports on the app. It's Ray Chalant.
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2: 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Y has what you need. From dawn till dusk, we bring the heat. Why?

0: It's music by Future Metro Boomin. Kendrick Lamar's on this one as well. It's called Like That here on Y. Senior Jukebox coming up in the next few moments where the grown-ups get to request their favorite song. So which song would you like to hear this morning? Send a voice note on the Y app. Let us know what your name is, which song you're requesting, and why you're requesting that particular track. While you do that, let's head on over to your traffic. See what's happening on the roads.
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3: Go! In traffic. 6:40, let's see what's happening on the streets. I'll start off on the N3 northbound. I see a crash there on the N3 northbound after the ramp to M2 east. Another crash on the N1 northbound at ramp to Rigel Avenue, so please approach cautiously at those routes. Queuing traffic towards Van Buren Road up on the N3 Bedford View. On the N1, I see a stationary vehicle there before the ramp to the M1 N3. N17 westbound, Lapa Boxburg, I see roadworks and restrictions at Rondebelt Road. Let's head on over now to Edenville, where traffic lights are not working there at the N3 highway. Crown Main Reef Road, traffic lights are not working there at Church Street. And then finally, I'll end off in Four Ways, where traffic lights are not working at Monte Casino Boulevard. Now, if you're looking for instant traffic updates, be sure to follow us at Y from Traffic for Y Traffic. It's Wasabi.
4: 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Maje says ya buya. 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Kodwa, who can they trust? Who will take control? Blood binds them. 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
1: 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Our Friday playlist is a whole experience. This is all you need right now. Why?

0: It's beautiful music from Loiso. This one is called Dream About You here on Why. It's time for Senior Jukebox.
1: Wake up. 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
0: All right, this is where you, the grown-up, gets to request your favorite song. All you have to do is send a voice note on the Y app. Let us know what your name is, which song you are requesting, and why you are requesting that particular jam.
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4: 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Morning, Nia. The song I'd like to hear is Irremember by T-Man Express and Mellow and Sleazy. Yeah, I recently broke up with my girlfriend, so that song would help me to try not to remember. T-Man, I try to let go of memories keeping me in my sidestep, so

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0: Ask why not? 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
1: Can we just be honest about something for one moment? People who say that they enjoy eating strawberries are lying.
2: They don't know fruits.
1: They don't know fruits.
2: They don't know fruits.
1: Because I used to be that kind of person. I used to be the person, if someone asked me, what is your favorite fruit? I would say strawberries. But only because it's cute to say you like strawberries.
2: Yeah.
1: You know what I'm saying?
2: It was propaganda, yeah.
1: It is. Mm-hmm. Strawberries have no flavor.
2: Mm-hmm.
1: Sometimes they taste like nothing. Sometimes they're not even sweet to begin with. And then what's the point of eating a fruit that has no flavor?
2: It doesn't taste like a strawberry. Strawberry.
1: No.
2: Yeah, strawberry crackers taste like more than strawberries because
1: exactly.
2: I feel like it's the movies.
1: Yes.
2: It's the ads that made strawberries popular, but it was big corporate strawberry, the strawberry company that was pushing the propaganda. But it is one of the most useless fruits.
1: 100%. Top three fruits for you?
2: Oof, top three fruits. Let me tell you, Nia. Mm-hmm. Banana at number one, probably.
1: Okay.
2: Orange is at number two.
1: Mm-hmm.
2: And then, Nia. Number three, interchanges between apple and mango. And let me tell you something that's going to radicalize you.
1: Okay.
2: You're
1: going
2: to be like, what?
1: Mm-hmm.
2: I mango, engakavuthwi. So a green mango. No. It's not ready yet. Cut it, ne? Into thin strips.
1: Okay.
2: Almost like chip strips.

0: Say that brown spice, yama chips.
1: Wasabi, please.
0: Dip the green mango, crunchy, into that spice.
1: Wasabi. No.
0: Let me tell you something, because you don't know nothing.
1: Like a savory spice, not cinnamon.
0: No. A savory spice, like a chip spice.
1: Spice for chips.
0: Yes. Dip it. And if, do you know you're a fraud if you say no to this? Why are you fraud? Because you like acha.
1: That's not the same thing.
0: It's the same thing.
1: That's not the same thing. You're talking about eating a raw mango that's spiced up.
0: Acha is a raw mango that's spiced up.
1: Yes, but it
0: with oil.
1: It's been through a process. Acha has gone through a process.
0: Trust me. One day try it. Raw mango, spice. What a delicacy. Trust me.
1: Is this a common thing?
0: It's big in Mpumalanga. And you know... I'm not lying, Nia, please.
1: No, and for me that just doesn't sound right. Number one, because the mango is raw.
0: That's when it's the right time. Trust me. Those are my top 3/4 fruits, trust me.
1: Can I tell you about an unbeatable fruit combo?
0: Okay.
1: Apples and peanut butter.
0: Oh,
1: I actually had that as a snack yesterday. You cut up the apples,
0: you
1: dip it in some peanut butter, it's crunchy. It's peanut buttery. Yummy.
0: You know what? You don't have to do the things you saw in Wild Room on Snack Attack. When you once saw that, Abu Musa and Abu Kali doing that
1: it's
0: on Snack
1: good.
0: Attack. And you said, let me try that. And then now you've carried on it with your whole life. Yeah, peanut butter and apple.
1: Yes, it's so nice.
0: Mm-mm, yeah, please.
1: It's so delicious.
0: No.
1: Or like lemons.
0: Mm-hmm.
1: You add some vinegar.
0: You could have stopped there. Let me just say that. You just stop there, but let me let you continue.
1: Okay.
0: Yeah.
1: So lemons, you peel a lemon,
0: mm-hmm.
1: you put it in a bowl, you put some vinegar, some spices as well, Worcestershire sauce, and then you dip the lemon in that concoction and then you eat it. So good.
0: Nia?
1: That reminds me of high school.
0: Nia? Who's teaching you these things?
1: Life.
0: Who's from the
1: Life. If you've got any interesting combos with fruits, send a voice note on the Y app. We'd love to hear it.
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0: It's music by Crazy Black Dudes. This one is called Kijima here on Y. We are getting some very interesting fruit combos on voice notes this morning.
1: Konotena lemon and six can. Yazi.
0: Ooh!
1: Yeah.
0: That sounds delicious.
1: You guys want to eat us now?
0: It sounds so yummy. We're going to take those voice notes very soon. Let's head it over to your news first.
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3: Stories making headlines. COJ still at loggerheads with Marble Towers, and close to 9,000 foreign nationals arrested for flouting immigration laws in the past 2 weeks. A very good morning. I'm Lindwe Mbanza. The city of Johannesburg says a high court order has reaffirmed its authority to enforce building and fire safety bylaws at Marble Towers. This follows an agreement reached with the building's owner, Goldenrod Group, yesterday. Now, the city says the order requires the owner to address outstanding compliance issues while preserving its right to take further legal action if necessary. Y News reporter Lewandowski has more on this story.
4: As part of the agreement reached at the Johannesburg High Court yesterday, the building owner has 72 hours to seal off unlawful structures, secure the property, remove encroachment on municipal land, and rectify any fire safety defects identified by the CT. CT officials say they will inspect the building once the compliance period has expired, and should Goldenrod Group fail to comply, the municipality will approach the court for an order authorizing demolition. For Y News, I am Lebohandashi in Johannesburg.
3: In other news, police say at least 8,800 foreign nationals have been arrested across several parts of the country over the past 2 weeks for contravening the Immigration Act. According to the South African Police Service, some of the arrested individuals are facing additional charges of murder, rape, and the possession of unlicensed firearms. According to the authorities, more than 800 undocumented foreign nationals were apprehended in the past week in Gauteng alone, including some for illegal mining operations. Police spokesperson Amanda van Wyk says the figures reflect government's commitment to dealing with illegal immigration, urging citizens to not take their law into their own hands.
5: The Acting National Commissioner of the SABS, Lieutenant General Puleng Dimpane, has issued a stern warning against unlawful intimidation and harassment of foreign nationals. This follows the arrest of five suspects in Lepalole, Limpopo, who posed as Home Affairs officials and unlawfully demanded the removal of foreign nationals from Harapong Township. In addition, a multidisciplinary team has been appointed to investigate the murder of March and March Gauteng leader Mr. Andile Sumpaka, who was shot in the driveway of his home in Greenfield, Johannesburg. He succumbed to his injuries in hospital. Lieutenant General Dimpane says violence, whether perpetrated by South Africans or foreign nationals,

0: North destroys communities, erodes trust, and will never be tolerated.
1: In other news, the Department of Employment and Labour says it will launch a criminal investigation into the collapse of a temple under construction in Verulam, north of Durban. The structure collapsed in December last year, claiming the lives of five people and injuring several others. Department spokesperson Deboho Tejane says the investigation will begin should non-compliance be confirmed. He says preliminary findings indicate that the department was not informed about the construction project and that the site lacked the required documentation. Recapping your top story this hour. The city of Johannesburg says a high court order has reaffirmed its authority to enforce building and fire safety bylaws at Marble Towers. Do follow us on X and on Instagram at YFM for Y News. I'm Lindiwe Mbanza.
2: 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Jamming in traffic with Y.
3: It's time for the traffic.
4: 7:05, let's see what's happening on the streets. I'll start off on the R21 northbound. Expect a stationary vehicle there at the ramp from the N12 east. Moving on now to the N1, I see a stationary vehicle there on the N1 southbound on the ramp right before the N4. Bedford View on the N12, R24 queue in traffic towards Gilulu's interchange. Lape Edenville, I see some slow-moving traffic towards Modderfontein Road. Heading over now to a crash on the N1 northbound at the ramp to Rigel Avenue, so please approach cautiously over there. And then finally, Lenoff in Boksburg on the N17 eastbound. Expect some roadworks there at Roundabout Road. Now, if you're looking for instant traffic updates, be sure to follow us at YFM Traffic for Y Traffic. It's Wasabi.
5: We were asking you earlier on about some interesting like fruit or snack combos. I was saying like apple and peanut butter, so yummy. Wasabi was saying raw mango
4: and chili salt.
5: And chili salt. Mm-hmm. Ew.
4: Ulimelen, yeah. Ulimelen. No. Noxy, what do you say?
6: Morning, everyone.
5: Morning.
6: Another interesting combo that I was introduced to this year, né?
4: Yeah.
6: Is lemon and six gang. Yo.
4: Aibo.
6: Please try it. Like, I thought it was like, it didn't sound right in my head, but
4: doesn't
6: I
4: sound
6: tried
4: right.
6: It. Oh. Nice.
5: That sounds so good. I'm going to try it.
4: No, ngiyabonga shem.
5: I will try it.
4: Leo. Black Diamond.
7: Good morning, the Way Up team. Good
5: morning.
7: Good morning, Wasabi. My favorite food is watermelon. Yeah, watermelon, anything with a melon, you'll find me there. But I think a nice snack is what Nia was talking about that I don't know about. Ivinega and Vista. No. Me, I like it. It's lemon sliced, chili powder, and drink up. Oh, now that's the one.
4: Black Diamond, doesn't enzo limala yona. Into bazo kubosha yona.
5: Lemon, chili spice, and drink of popo.
4: Into nizo kubosha yona.
5: No, that...
4: No, that can't be right.
5: I don't know about that combo.
4: That can't be right. Sense, what do you say?
8: Morning, guys.
5: Morning.
8: Hope you're good. Best show as usual. I'm enjoying it.
5: Thank you.
8: Yabona mankuluma ngama fruit flavors, combining fruits. I love doing that. Just to get different flavors and see what works, what doesn't work. But what works for me is yabona umsopo e acha and the watermelon. Goodness, telling you, the best thing you ever taste. You will ever taste, I'm telling you. Umsopo e acha and watermelon.
4: Ow, sense, my brother, just make sure you test them.
5: I'm sorry, can I just confirm? He's saying the oil
4: from acha.
5: From the acha.
4: Yes.
5: Drizzles it onto the watermelon and takes a bite.
4: Which obviously confirms he's pregnant. Because who eats that combo?
5: We just found the first pregnant male.
4: How?
5: That is insane.
4: No, no, no.
5: I'm not coming to that party.
4: No, no, no.
5: I'm so sorry.
2: 7 a.m. 7 a.m. Your mornings belong on Y. It's the way up. The way up. With Nia Brown and OK Wasabi. Friday's the sweet spot. Welcome to the weekend. Welcome to Y.
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0: It's music by Mariah the Scientist. This one is called Is It a Crime? Here on a Why. We've got some TV shows that we would love to pitch to you. And you need to let us know whether you would watch any of these shows. Because like people are saying on social media, South African television needs a bit of a shake-up. Before we pitch, let's head on over to your traffic. See what's happening on the roads.
1: We've been through traffic. Jamming in traffic with Why.
2: It's time for the traffic.
3: 7:40, let's see what's happening on the streets. I'll start off with the N12 eastbound. I see a stationary vehicle there at Roundabout Road. On the N1 northbound, there's another stationary vehicle there at Flying Saucer Interchange. Let's head on over now to Bramfontein on the M1 northbound. Slow-moving traffic towards Empire Road. I see there on the N3 northbound, Lapi Petrol View, queuing traffic towards Van Buren Road. Lapi Sunning Hill, slow-moving traffic towards Rivonia Road. And then finally, I'll end off with a crash there on the N1 southbound, right before the ramp to Rigel Drive. Now, if you're looking for instant traffic updates, be sure to follow us at YFM Traffic. For Wired Traffic, it's Wasabi.
0: All right, let's get into it. Like I mentioned earlier,

0: on. Some people are saying South African TV needs a bit of a shake up. And so we do have some television show concepts that we would love to pitch to you. And then you need to send a voice note on the Y app and tell us whether you would watch any of these shows. All right, gents, who wants to go first? I feel like I always go first. One of you has to go first.
1: I think Ray doesn't mind.
2: I do. I completely mind.
0: Really?
2: Yeah.
0: Okay, it's 100%. Fine. I'll go first.
2: No, I'll
0: because
2: go first. Will you go? Yeah, I'll go first.
0: You sure?
2: Yep.
0: Okay, cool. Because I love my concept. I can't wait to pitch it. All right, let's hear Ray's television show concept.
2: Okay, I did not expect this instrument to be this hectic. All right, this one is a bit niche.
0: Mm-hmm.
2: It's going to be a bit of a thriller.
0: Mm-hmm.
2: A bit funny. Something for everybody, but also not for kids.
0: Okay.
2: So, a struggling late-night radio station is given one last chance to survive.
0: Mm.
2: To boost ratings, management then decides to launch a segment called Tell Us Something That Nobody Knows.
0: Ooh.
2: Mm. You know? Drop us a little something. Listeners then call anonymously, oh, I've had a crush on Tabo. Oh, me, I once lost my mom's credit card in the club. Mm-hmm. Na-na-na-na-na-na-na. Faked an injury, what? And then one caller says, I am responsible for a murder that everyone thinks was an accident. And then, line goes dead.
0: No!
2: Try to get him back over the phone. Nothing. No one picks up. Repeated calls. Who is this person? Who is... Now the buzz on social media is about who is the person that called telling us something that nobody else knows. And throughout the season, the station picks up traffic, traction, and even attracts police attention until they think they find the person who made the call. The twist? We'll find out season two.
0: In season
1: two! Wow!
0: Yo, Ray! Okay, do you have a name for the show yet?
2: Oh, that's the tricky one.
0: Okay,
2: that's
0: what I think I probably
2: need help for that.
0: Okay, cool. All right, that's a cool concept. I'm down with it. Wasabi?
1: Oh, it's not you.
0: Why would it be me?
1: Because you love going number two.
0: Okay.
2: What?
0: Sorry?
2: Excuse me.
0: Hold on. What did you just say?
2: What? Waiting.
0: I love going number two.
2: Bruh.
0: Okay, cool. All right. Here's my TV show idea.
1: Okay.
2: Right.
0: Now, this is a blend between reality television and a psychological thriller. Meet Cynthia and Spamanda Zungu. They have made a name for themselves creating major TV shows in South Africa. But, of course, their production company is going under. The latest show is terrible. Channel hates it. They say, listen, guys, you need to come up with something amazing or your contract is done.
2: Wow.
0: They come up with the most brilliant concept. A reality TV show where people are looking for love. Called Mzanzi's Hotel of Love. 8 singles, 4 guys and 4 girls arrive at the Hotel of Love and will undergo some crazy challenges, all in the hopes of finding love. They get there, they couple up, it's fun, it's light. But things take a turn when the contestants hear the kinds of challenges they will be doing. Challenge number 1. Date my parents.
2: What?
0: The gents go on a date with their partner's mother. The ladies go on a date with their partner's dad.
2: Hey, yo.
0: But this doesn't convince audiences. The story is boring. The show is not fun. So the producers decide, well, we need to take it up a notch. Challenge number 2. Save my parents. Can the couples work together to save their parents? A live feed is displayed in the hotel lobby showing the contestants' parents tied up somewhere in the hotel.
2: Ah.
0: They look like they've been tortured, and of course, this shocks the contestants. They try to leave, the hotel doors are locked, and the host says, contestants, there's only one way to escape, and that's by completing all the challenges. The challenges, of course, get crazier and crazier. Number 1, they have to reveal their deepest secrets.
2: Mm.
0: Or they have to create meals for their parents consisting of disgusting things like worms and bugs and raw fish. Whatever the case might be, the challenges get crazier and crazier. But will they be able to save their parents? We don't know. We'll have to find out at the end of the season.
2: Wow. Yo. And you said in the same tone. Even the grueling parts and everything. They're going to get tied up and then...

0: almost killed.
1: I feel like that kind of makes it a little bit more like thrillerish, because in my mind, that's what the host does throughout the show. Like, amazing. Even when things get crazy, even if someone dies, the host is like peppy, like, welcome to another episode of Mzansi's Hotel of Love. You know what I'm saying?
2: Amazing.
1: Like,
2: I'm over it.
1: Wasabi, your turn. Ready?
3: Yeah.
4: In a world where Nelson took the fight beyond the streets, a hero that the country needed in more than one way, fighting segregation during the day and vampires at night.
5: Trust me, I couldn't believe it myself.
6: Wait, Nelson, you're telling me that vampires exist?
5: Yes, Zuma, they do. So come prepared. Let them see you.
4: A story about who fought nightmares in the day and the night.
5: When the sun rises, we are going to the Union Buildings. But when it sets, we are going to Hellbrook. There's been reports of some bites.
4: Action, fire, fear, blood.
5: Tabo, I don't want to do this. Were you bitten or not? Tell me now.
6: Not only am I not a vampire, Nelson, but I am African.
5: Whoa, all right.
4: When the night calls, Nelson answers,
5: there's too many vampires in Soweto. We need some sort of uprising.
4: One man, two desires, end segregation and end vampires.
5: Those vampires suck. Boof! They are evil.
4: 4664. Nelson the Vampire Hunter. Coming soon to SABC4.
1: Wow! That is crazy!
2: Right?
1: Oh my goodness. All right, it is up to you. Send a voice note on the Y app. Whose TV show are you watching? Mine, Ray's, or OK Wasabi's?
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0: It's music by Anele Zondo. This one is called Itching here on Why. It's myfm.co.za to make sure to stream us live. So we did pitch you our TV show ideas. Send a voice note on the Why app and let us know which one you are voting for. Now, before we take your voice notes, we are going to give something amazing away, courtesy of course, Mac Home Care. 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And of course, Mac's The Real Households of Joburg is serving up Joburg's messy household drama, where every smudge, stain and grime has a story that could win you a clean 1,500 rand.
1: Now, we've all had laundry day disasters, from shrunken clothes to forgotten tissues in pockets. Some are heartbreaking and some are downright hilarious. Your laundry day mishap story could win you 1,500 rand. All you have to do is comment on the Mac Home Care post for a chance to win one story at a time.
0: All right, so today we are taking a listen to Bugelwa's story. Bugelwa says, YFM, yo, it was when I was going to church with my church clothes and I had cream soda in my backpack. So when I got to the church, I noticed that the cream soda had stained my church jacket, and my church is white. Or at least I'm assuming the outfit she was wearing is white. And she says she didn't know, but I wasn't worried because I knew that Mac Home Care would take care of all the stains. Let's chat to Bugelwa. Good morning, Bugelwa. How are you?
2: I'm okay. And you?
0: I'm doing very well. It's so unfortunate what happened with you, because cream soda tastes delicious,
1: yeah,
0: but it can definitely stain your white clothing. So I'm so sorry to hear that that happened. You did you did say you managed to get it out though, right?
2: Yes, I did.
3: Without dignity.
4: To the snow, Johannesburg residents will experience low water pressure to no water for up to 12 hours today. The disruption comes as Joburg Water begins the second phase of its planned maintenance program, following what it described as a successful first phase completed early last month. Affected areas include Roodepoort, Midrand, Soweto and Randburg. Joburg Water spokesperson Nombuso Shabalala.
5: 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Residents are further encouraged to store enough water for essential household use ahead of the maintenance. Johannesburg Water will provide regular updates throughout the maintenance period.
4: Recapping your top story this hour, KZN Hawks Warrant Officer Livingston Mbangase is expected to take the stand before the Madlanga Commission today. Do follow us on X and on Instagram at YFM for Y News. I'm Lindiwe Mbanza.
6: 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Jamming in traffic with Y.
1: Go! I should be in traffic. 8:06, let's see what's happening on the streets. I'll start off on the R21 northbound. I see a station

0: A vehicle there at the ramp to Nelson Peirce Drive. Deep Kloof, I see slow moving traffic to the link to the N12 East at Deep Kloof Interchange. Heading over now to the N1, a stationary vehicle there at the N1 northbound Flying Saucer Interchange. Moving on to Bramfontein, I see some slow moving traffic towards Empire Road. Queuing traffic towards Van Buren Road, now up at Bedford View on the N3 northbound. Moving on now to Sunning Hill, I see some slow moving traffic towards Rivonia Road. And then finally, I'll end off down there in Lanesia, where roadworks and restrictions may be causing delays between the N12 highway and Nirvana Drive. Now, if you're looking for instant traffic updates, be sure to follow us at YFM Traffic. For Wild Traffic, it's Wasabi.
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0: Better wide than never. Friday's here and the party's just getting started.
1: Dougie, you told me he been on some positive shit. Yeah, yeah. Lately, I just wanna show up and body some. Yeah, yeah. Always been a little mathematician. Lately,

0: It's music by Lil Durk. This one is called All My Life. It is featuring J. Cole on this one. So a couple of weeks ago, Wasabi was absolutely right because I thought this was J. Cole's song.
1: It's Lil Durk's song.
0: You corrected me. It is Lil Durk's song. It's yfm.co.za. Do make sure to stream us live. It is a Friday, and in the month of July, we've decided to start something we're calling Philanthropy Fridays, right? So it's all about focusing on, you know, the people who are lending their time, lending their voices, lending their passion to make a difference in our communities. And today is no different. This morning, we are focusing on animal welfare and the incredible work that is being done to protect animals and to support the communities that, of course, care for them. So joining us in the studio this morning, we're so excited to have them here. We've got Meg Harvey, CEO of the Society for Animals in Distress. We've also got Wilna Lam, an animal welfare advocate and a fundraiser as well, who has dedicated her life to helping animals in need. Ladies, thank you so much for coming through. Thank you so much for joining us this morning.
2: Thank you so much for having us.
0: I love it. All right, Wilna, your last name is Lam.
3: Yes.
0: How fitting.
3: Absolutely fitting. I must say it's my married surname, though, but okay. I suppose my long-suffering husband deserves that ode because he's been on many a trek to save or pick up strays along the way.
0: Wow, yeah.
3: So I suppose ode to him.
0: That's beautiful. All right, Meg, tell us about where your journey began when it comes to loving animals, wanting to give back, wanting to take care of them.
2: So I think it just came from my mother. My mother was an insane animal lover. That people in our neighborhood knew she was the animal lady. So if there were people that had puppies that they didn't want anymore, they would land up on our doorstep. We would then go to the SPCA. So I grew up sort of in that environment and then decided that I wanted a career as an inspector and joined the National SPCA back in 2012. I've been in animal welfare for 15 years now.
0: Wow. Sure. That's a while.
2: I sort of, climbed the ranks in the NSPCA. Then I managed the Sandton SPCA. And now I'm with the Society for Animals in Distress, which is animal welfare, but a very different way to do it. So like SPCA is very much law enforcement and animals in distress is more outreach. So so we are the step before the SPCA gets involved.
0: See. Okay.
2: And it's really such incredible work that we do.
0: Beautiful.
1: Now, Wilna, some people call you the stray spotter. Can you tell us about the first time you realized you can't walk past an animal in need?
3: Oi, let me tell you, I think it was very early on in my life. Probably in high school, very much like Meg, my family have always been, I suppose, the root of where my love for animals came from. And I'd picked up a cat. We've never had a cat. And this big fat black and white cat just came to live with us, and he was the love of my life forever. Little stray, took him, had a check for a microchip, nothing, no collar, and he ended up living with us. And then from there, it's been everything. It's been birds, it's been dogs, it's been cats, it's been you name it.
0: Yeah.
3: And sometimes they just carry on and stay at home with me until, you know.
2: Called a failed foster.
3: Yeah. Exactly.
0: Oh, exactly. Yeah, I love that. Meg, let me ask you this. In South Africa as a whole, I mean, like you said, you've been in the industry for about 15 years. Do we have a major problem around how we treat animals in the country? Are things getting better? Because I'm thinking back now to, I think it was a couple of years ago, there was a trending video on social media where this girl was doing like a TikTok dance, but in the background, we could see this dog that looked like he hadn't had a meal in a very long time. And that, of course, brought up a lot of, you know, conversation around how we treat animals in the country. Is it a problem?
2: We have a massive problem in this country. I think, you know, Mahatma Gandhi said, you know, you can tell the morals of your people, I'm getting the quote completely wrong, by the way we treat our animals. And that is so, so true. So the things that we don't actually talk about enough is that there is so much deliberate and deviant cruelty happening to animals, which then progress into societal issues. So we're talking about rape, we're talking about beating, we're talking about dog fighting, and all these deviant crimes progress into crimes against humans. And if you just look at our rape stats in South Africa, if you look at our crime stats in South Africa, the deviant crimes in particular, it's indicative of what's actually happened to animals that we don't even have a clue about. So we have a massive problem, and this is my passion, is that we want to get into

0: the foundation phase children, in particularly in at-risk environments where they are being exposed to violence on a daily basis, and teach them empathy in the years that their brain is developing empathy, so that they become the change and the and break the cycle of violence, because the cycle of violence is a real thing. We have a domestic violence issue, GBV, in this country. That is not a standalone issue. That is an issue that has been over years developing in our own homes. That man that is beating his wife probably watched his father beat his mother. And his empathy didn't develop, and he became this person. So, you know, animal welfare is the most, in my opinion, the most vital indicator of crime. And how we can prevent crime from actually happening is to take these cases very seriously.
1: Absolutely, absolutely. All right, we're going to continue our conversation with Meg and Wilna in the next couple of moments to find out a little bit more about the incredible work that they do.
2: There's nothing like a true OG. 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
6: For the cool, buy the cool. Why?

0: This one is called I Said What I Said. Michaela Jones is on this one. Joining us in the studio this morning is Meg and Wilna. They are from the Society of Animals in Distress. And we're talking about how to better take care of our animals. And of course, the organization that is doing such incredible work to make sure that our animals are safe. Meg, earlier on, I did ask you about, you know, how bad things are in South Africa in terms of, you know, how badly we treat our animals. And, you know, you were talking about how you mentioned something around sexual assault, rape. Now, when you say those words, I'm thinking gender-based violence. I'm thinking about, you know, the rape of humans in South Africa. You are referring to animals.
1: Yes. Yeah, we have a massive problem with bestiality in this country. It is actually part of the Sexual Offences Act that not many people know about. People would automatically assume that it's the Animals Protection Act that protects animals against sexual assault, but it's actually the Sexual Offences Act, because there is proven data that shows that if a person rapes an animal, they will progress to rape a human.
0: Oh my goodness.
1: So animal crimes are very good indicative crimes to see what's going to happen with this individual. And if we don't take those crimes seriously from the get-go, it is going to progress and society is going to be at risk having this person walking around freely. So you know, I think people don't know that if they've been exposed to it, or they know someone that does it, that they need to report it and that they need to follow up with SAPS on that case consistently to make sure that it gets taken seriously. Because, you know, let's be frank, SAPS has a heavy caseload. So if they've got a woman that's been raped versus an animal, they're obviously going to prioritize the woman. But they're forgetting that 10 women down the line are going to be raped by this person that raped this animal. And that's why, like, our work is not just about animals. Like, animals are our greatest teachers, actually. So what we want to do is we want to make society better. And that works for animals, environment, and people. So it's the one health, one welfare concept. And animal, like I said, animals are our greatest teacher. What do we give our babies? The first thing that we give our babies, teddy bears. Because it's comfort and compassion and acceptance. And then we progress in some households to give them pets, gives them responsibility, a sense of empathy, that kind of thing. And those people that are exposed to this kind of compassion and this kind of acceptance, because animals don't judge, they generally grow up to be decent human beings. Barring if they haven't been exposed to violence at a young age. So animal welfare, bestiality, our rape stats, you know, not all bestiality cases are reported. So we don't have the stats for that. But I've worked on several cases that have been horrifying. I'm talking about chickens, dogs, donkeys.
0: Oh my goodness.
1: I've even worked on a case with where a father had his children perform sexual acts on their home dog. It's real. And if we look at Bhuti Bur, who's one of the most infamous serial killers in South Africa, he was exposed at a young age to bestiality. His foster father would rape the dog in front of him. So it's been a problem for many, many years, but it hasn't been reported because I think people just don't know that it is illegal. They think it's inhumane. They think it's depraved. But it is part of the Sexual Offences Act, and these cases need to be reported and they need to be taken seriously.
0: My goodness. I mean, I'm just completely shocked because, again, these aren't things that we tend to think about. While gender-based violence and, you know, all of that is very, very important, this is, like you're saying, another aspect of it as well. I'm also thinking back to, like, you know, true crime documentaries, because I love to watch those. And a lot of the time you'll hear that, you know, a serial killer in his adulthood who will, you know, go and assault people and kill people, turns out when they were younger, when they were kids, used to, you know, abuse animals and torture animals as well. So there's a link there.

0: clearly in terms of those crimes.
1: But even that, when you have a child that is performing any form of act against an animal or violence against an animal, can often indicate, and it goes to the same as bullying at school, can often indicate that this child is being abused in their home.
0: Right.
1: Mm. And so, and sometimes they'll even replicate the abuse. So if for example, they're getting tied up in a cupboard, they'll go tie their dog up.
0: Mm.
1: Or if they're getting choked or strangled, they'll strangle their dog or their cat. And we just, we as a society, we are so unaware that these things are actually matters of intervention. Like if we see a child doing that, that is not normal.
0: Yes, it's not like, just a kid playing around, you know, exploring.
1: He's not experimenting with this animal. Like burning ants maybe, but like actually doing deviant crimes against animals, we need to take those seriously. We need to get intervention into that household because that child is potentially being abused themselves.
0: Sure, okay. I've never thought about it this way. This is... I mean, shocking and also fascinating at the same time. All right, we're going to continue our chat in the next few. We need to check in with our headlines. We're also going to have a quick look at what's happening in your sports. Stick around for that.
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3: Stories making headlines. KZN Hawks warrant officer Livingstone Mbanga says expected to take the stand before the Madlanga Commission. And while tributes continue to pour in for veteran actor Sputla Sibogodi, civic movement FOSA has renewed calls for urgent reform of South Africa's entertainment industry. I'll have more on these and other stories at the top of the hour, but for now, here's Ray with your sports.
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6: In your last update of this morning, we're starting it off with your football, where Banyana Banyana captain Refila Jane admits that Jimencio Poseno's retirement has left a significant gap in the squad, but believes that the team is better prepared for this year's Women's AFCON after the tournament's postponement. Poseno, who is one of South Africa's most experienced forwards, with more than 110 caps and 25 international goals, retired after last year's WAFCON semi-final loss to Nigeria, which left a leadership and attacking void alongside other senior players nearing the latter stages of their careers.
7: Well, obviously, we know Jermaine was an integral part of the team. Her absence is always felt, whether on or off the field. She's a special kind of person and special kind of player. So whenever a senior player leaves the team, that there's that gap that you get to miss.
6: Now, this year's WAFCON was initially supposed to take place from mid-March until mid-April, but due to reported unforeseen issues, it was moved to July. Despite the setback, though, Jane says that the delayed start has benefited Banyana and it allows players to gain valuable match fitness through the Hollywoodbet Super League ahead of the tournament in Morocco, where South Africa will be taking on Tanzania, Ivory Coast and Burkina Faso in the group stages. Now, to your rugby. Ruben van Heerden says that making his Springbok Test debut against Wales is a dream come true and believes that sharing the occasion with three fellow debutants alongside several double Rugby World Cup winners has helped ease the nerves. The former junior Springbok lock admits that he is still taking in the magnitude of his selection, adding that having experienced players around him provides confidence while others making their debut also offers him a bit of reassurance.
8: Yeah, it's pretty surreal at this stage. I think everyone walks a different path, everyone has a different journey. So for me at this stage, I'm not trying to overthink anything. I'm just grateful for the opportunity and hoping to make the most of it when it comes on Saturday.
6: Van Heerden is one of four uncapped players named in the matchday squad by Rassie Rasmus for tomorrow's Nations Championship clash at Kings Park, where the Springboks will be playing their final home test of the tournament. And elsewhere in rugby, junior Springbok fullback Luan Jilumi has been cleared to play in tomorrow's World Rugby Under-20 Championship final after his red card against England was overturned. Jilumi had been sent off for aerial contact with England's George Pearson in the semi-finals, but the World Rugby Disciplinary Committee ruled that the incident did not constitute foul play and dismissed the red card following a full hearing. Despite being available again, though, coach Kevin Foote has retained Alzeedin Felix at fullback as one of three changes to the side for the final against France, with the junior box looking to defend their world title. That is a wrap for your updates this morning. Catch your next set on Home Run from 3:30 in the afternoon. For Y Sports on the web, it's Ray Chalant.
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2: 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It's

0: It's music by Jordan. This one is called Who Is It here on Y. Once again, Meg as well as Wilna joining us in the studio this morning from the Society for Animals in Distress. We're talking about how we can do better by our animals in South Africa.
1: Now, Wilna, what is one animal rescue or moment, a story that has stayed with you throughout the years?
2: So I've been involved with animal charity work for a while, but there was one very recent, and I'm going to put it back to what the purpose of the Society for Animals in Distress is, what SAID stands for. So our value, our mission is to actually take veterinary care into areas where people cannot afford it. Mm-hmm. So in your underserved communities, not necessarily because they can't physically afford to pay for the veterinary bills, but they can't necessarily afford to come to a vet.
1: Yeah.
2: So we will take in, we will help those animals and afterwards say, how much is it? Then run and say, oh gosh, we have very little money in our coffers, and then we'll raise the funds to pay for that.
0: Oh,
2: so
0: wow.
2: To answer your question, it's a very recent one where a gentleman came in from Tembisa with a dog that he loved dearly. Mm. It was his one and only companion. And unbeknown to him, she was very young, obviously unsterilized, and she had babies, she had puppies, she was pregnant. And she ran into complications, and this poor man managed to get a lift to us, and he stood outside, and the cost of her treatment to A, save her, sterilize

0: as her. Obviously, not all the puppies were born healthy and alive. And to save the three puppies and to maintain the health and integrity of those three puppies would have cost, it's our cost, was 10,000 Rand. Sure. And out of his pocket, he pulled out three crinkled 100 Rand notes and said, "This is all I have, but I love my dog and I just want you to save my dog. I will find the money, I will try, but just rescue and save my dog." Days like that at our organization is what makes you realize why you do what you do every day. Because we then say to that man, "Don't worry about it, we've got you." Even if we don't necessarily have him, we will have or find a way to raise it. And that would be through our donors, through campaigns that we run, Meg Climbing, for example, Kilimanjaro, et cetera, et cetera. So everything we do is based on that fundraising, but it brings me back to that man. The visual that you see when that happens, you cannot actually explain to somebody. I can't make you see it. Because it's visually, your heart feels it. It's completely emotive. And then you realize, you know, this dog means everything to that man, and our mandate is to save her.
1: Absolutely. You mentioned that Meg climbed Kilimanjaro. Oh, my goodness.
0: She,
1: right.
0: She did.
1: I want to talk more a little bit about that, but of course talk about how we can get involved and how we can help. Stick around for that. Let's check in with the traffic.
2: Weaving through traffic, jamming in traffic with Y.
3: Yeah, go! I should in traffic. 8:41, it's time for your last traffic update of the morning. I'll start off in Buccleuch on the N3 northbound. I see slow moving traffic towards Buccleuch interchange. Heading on over now to the N1 southbound, another stationary vehicle there before the ramp to the N1 N3 south. A crash right before Brakfontein interchange, so if you're in Centurion on the N14 eastbound, please be cautious over there. Let's head on over now to Bramfontein on the M1 northbound, slow moving traffic towards Empire Road. Lapesanding Hill on the N1, I see slow moving traffic towards Rivonia Road. And then finally, I'll end off with another crash there on the N1 southbound right before the ramp to Rigel Drive. Now, if you're looking for instant traffic updates, be sure to follow us at YFM Traffic for Y Traffic. It's Wasabi.
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0: It's Silver Matrix. This one is called Utando here on Why. Meg and Wilna joining us from the Society of Animals in Distress. So earlier on, Meg, Wilna was saying that you just came back from climbing Kilimanjaro.
1: This morning.
0: That's amazing.
1: At Rotembo at 2:30.
0: Wow!
1: So I'm a bit tired. That's why I look the way I do.
0: No,
1: I
0: you look fantastic.
1: Fat ankles and blisters on my feet.
0: Oh, that's amazing. Thank you so much for coming to this interview.
1: Because I'm sure
0: you're exhausted. But tell us a bit more about it. What was the climb all about?
1: So the climb was about really raising money and raising awareness of the work that we do for the Society for Animals in Distress. I took Zeus up, our little donkey. Aww. So we have a real donkey at said called Zeus. He's the love of my life. Don't tell my husband. But we got a little Zeus made and he climbed with me. And we've so far we've raised just under 200,000 rand.
0: Wow.
1: The target is 500,000 rand to purchase a new vehicle that can easily tow our mobile clinic, which is almost like one of those big kitchen trailers that you know that have people have restaurants out of. Into the townships, particularly where like our coal yard horses are, because the terrain is terrible, so we keep burning out clutches.
0: So we
1: want to get a vehicle that's powerful enough to pull that with ease into these areas so that we can reach more animals. So we climbed Kilimanjaro this week.
0: Nice. Well done. Congratulations. That is such an awesome achievement. And it's obviously, you know, done very well for the fundraising as well, which is very, very cool. Congrats.
1: Thanks.
2: How can people get involved in such an initiative?
3: So the Kili campaign is run through an organization near and dear to us called Kusudila Adventures. And literally as they get off the mountain, they plan their next excursion up Kili, also others. But we are one of the beneficiaries for next year. So first and foremost, those guys that feel like running up and down Kilimanjaro.
1: Walking, pole. slowly.
3: They are welcome to start giving us a call. They can like look on our website and we can put them in touch with the correct people for that. As it stands, we are always looking for, you know, in NPO world, it's about funding at the end of the day because you've got to make that money yourself. And there's nothing better than a sustainable type of income. So, you know, we always say to people, if you can sign up for a debit order, a monthly donation goes so far. You know, a little bit, a lot of people, we over the camel's hump. So people can get involved with that. They can get involved with our golf day. Like I say, our Kili campaign, these strategic partnerships. I mean, any corporates who'd like to strategically partner with us, we are open to discuss anything at the end of the day. You know, that's where we are. One of the things we want to do this year too is 2020 fix.

0: So instead of saying 2026, we say 2026.
1: Oh, nice. Love it. Yeah.
0: Where we want to sterilize 2026 animals. And at an average price of just over a thousand rand, you know, for us, that is a big task in terms of money. However, the long lasting impact and the sustainability a project like this can bring to the communities that we work in is incredible. So hopping onto our website and just donating towards 2020 Fix is already something that helps us. Every bit of donation enables us to continue the work we do. And like Meg said earlier, yes, we are for the animals, but at the same time, we're also there for the humane education. Because at the end of the day, it's a holistic It's holistic what we're working with. We're not isolated and we only run in and look at the dog or, you know, the cat or whatever. In those areas, we meet the people and the people are our partners too. We'd like to work with the community. So you can climb Kitty next year. You can come and swing a golf club at our golf day or sponsor a hole. You can sponsor one or many steries for 2020 Fix. You can become a monthly donor. Everything, you know, sort of your big donations are tax deductible. You get a Section 18A. It's a win-win for everybody at the end of the day. And strategic partnerships. You know, you might have people sitting out there saying, oh, I don't really have the money. Well, what can you What can we do together? And how do we balance that scale out? And I think at the end of the day, everything we do here is just so that we can become more sustainable and grow more so we can do more.
1: Absolutely. Amazing. Yeah. I think like you said, if a lot of people are able to contribute a little bit, then that goes a long way, right?
0: Absolutely. Yeah. 1,000 people giving 50 rand a month.
1: That's amazing. Yeah. Exactly. It's amazing. Can you give us your website so that people can go check it out?
2: Sure. It's www.animalsindistress.org.za.
0: And then we're also on all the social medias. Please follow us, like us. Yeah. And just come and visit us. You'd be surprised how stunning it all is.
2: Yeah. Oh, come cuddle our donkey.
1: Yes. Amazing. Absolutely. Thank you so much, ladies, for joining us this morning. And more than anything, thank you so much for dedicating your lives to this incredible purpose. Thank you so much.
2: Thank you for having us. Absolutely. And thank you for what you're doing for Philanthropy Friday.
0: Exactly.
2: That is amazing. Shining a light on the needs in this country is a beautiful thing.
0: I'm very appreciative. Thank you so much.
1: Thank you. All right. Well, there you have it. Be sure to check out the website, check out the social media platforms, because again, this is a group project. We all need to get involved.
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0: If G's the spot, why's where it's hot? 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
1: Your call has been forwarded to voicemail. The person you're trying to reach is not available. 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

0: too right now. Shorty, I don't start to wanna talk right now. My jogging, so I've been biting down. Pull up with your friends, I get all of them lit. If I bring my friends, I get all of them hit. In the morning, help me count this cheddar. When I'm coming down, ain't no one better. When I'm coming down.
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2: Children have a voice, and the Gauteng Provincial Legislature is making sure that the nation listens. 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
1: This is Why.

we're glowing up all the way, and let me tell you, all the way in Broncos Parade Sports Center. We're coming to you live all the way in Broncos Parade Sports Center, 32 Oliphant Crescent. It's going to be an absolute vibe. Let me tell you, it's the glow up on Y with Karakara Laso Y. It's going to be an absolute vibe. The Gauteng legislature thought we are out here and we're going to do amazing work. And today we plan to do just that, right? We always kick off the first hour of the show with a little bit of you with it or wasted, right? Now, we all have different habits that are formed a part of our second nature. So much so that we don't even realize how, you know, it inconveniences the people in and around us. Spaces. So what we do today is hurting up as a family on wires, and we try to basically figure out if posting your personal achievements as a person on social media is a big yay or a nay. Are you for it? Are you against it? Which one are you with? Look, I'm going to be quite honest.

0: it really, really depends on what the achievement is. I don't think once I really do get my car, I'd like go on social media and be like, hey, this is my car. I don't think I would. However, there's certain things that I would share, but it's with caution. I don't want to bring myself unnecessary, you know, investigation and questions. So I think there's certain parts of it. Like, would I post maybe the birth of a new child? Maybe not. Would I post a new car? Maybe not. Would I post a new house? Maybe not. But like getting a show on, why? Absolutely. That's something you post because it's related to my work. It's related to public knowledge. So then I would. But if it's something like personal, like a relationship or a marriage, been there, done that, I'll never do that again. But I want to find out from you today, posting your personal achievements on social media. Are you with it or do you feel like we should waste? It's going to be absolute amazing fun today. We're all the way at Bronco Space. So if you're in and around the area, make sure that you do pull up for the Children's Parliament. It's going to be absolutely nice. Come through.
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0: It's www.yfm.co.za. It's the Glow Up on Y, coming to you live all the way from Broncos Spade Sports Center. And let me tell you, it's one day that promises to be absolutely jam-packed with nothing else but good energy, because the youth is out today. Of course, all of this is brought to you by the Gauteng Provincial Legislature, and today is the 2026 Children's Sector Parliament. But with it a wasted this morning, we're speaking all things posting your personal achievements on social media. And since we are on the ground today, we decided, as in, Sipete E. Leap Science and Math School, right? Yes. So we got a little bit of the scholars who are going to answer this question. First of all, please introduce yourself with your name before you answer the question that we are asking today. What's your name?
1: Hi everyone, my name is Oradile Mashohwane and I'm from Leap Science and Math School.
0: Wow, Sha Oradile. So are you one of those people who really do believe in posting your personal achievements on social media? Like, let's say you got a 90 for your math test, are you bound to just take a picture of your script or like post it on social media?
1: Yeah, I definitely believe in posting your achievements on social media, because like, it's more of a, like, a door to more success. So like, you could care less about what people say about you, but being yourself on social media is more of a, like, it opens doors for you. It opens a door of more success, more achievement, in a sense that there are people out there who would actually like you for who you are.
0: I win, I'm on.
1: And you could get brand deals or something.
0: Your manifestation
1: is one of the biggest things that could make someone big, you know.
0: I love
1: so
0: that.
1: I feel like posting your achievements on social media is pretty a good thing.
0: Sure, I love that. Let's move on to the next one. That was really beautiful. Would you post your achievements on social media? Please give us your name.

0: Hi, everyone. My name is Onetwe.
1: Onetwe, what grade are you in?
0: 11.
1: What grade are you in? 9. Oh, it's 9. Wow. Okay, so tell us. We want to find out. How do you feel about posting your achievements on social media?
0: Honestly speaking, I don't think it's good to post your results or achievements on the social media platform. Because it opens a door of people comparing themselves to you. Because, number one, you see something on social media and you're not proud of your results. The first day you come back home and you realize that, hey, I flunked the test. And now the first thing you see on social media is someone getting a 90%.
1: Now it's demoralizing to you.
0: Get demotivated because why can't I do the same thing? And you realize that majority of teens on social media are one or more or less the same as you. So now you compare yourself to them and you get demotivated.
1: Okay.
0: Yeah.
1: So you're not with it. You feel like we shouldn't do it.
0: Yeah.
1: Love it. Let's keep it short and sweet. What's your name, my sweet love?
2: Hi, my name is Rutabile Ramatoka.
1: What grade are you in?
2: I'm in grade 11.
1: Let us know. What do you think about posting your personal achievements on social media?
2: I personally don't agree with that.
1: Okay, tell us why.
2: I feel like such achievements, when you achieve something, you achieve it because somebody important has encouraged you to achieve it. So you want to let them know yourself.
1: Okay, so do you feel like you posted for bragging rights or for validation? You just want people to see that you're doing well. But are you standing with it or are you against it?
2: Yes, I feel like people, a lot of them, they post for bragging rights. I mean...
1: But I want to know your personal opinion. Oh. Do you want to do it or not?
2: No, I don't.
1: So you're wasting it.
2: Yeah, I feel like the important people would be there to know the news or be there when I
1: see.
2: They mustn't be getting it on
1: social media. I love that.
2: Because if they're getting it on social media, that means they're not important enough
1: to
2: for
1: you.
2: Me.
1: Yeah, you know? To tell them directly.
2: Yes.
1: I love that. Let's keep it short and sweet. What's your name, brother?
3: My name is Wedlock Bosso. I'm currently doing grade 10, grade 11.
1: Sorry. Hi, which one? Grade 9, grade 10, grade 11?
3: Grade 11.
1: Yes. Okay, so tell me, are you with it when it comes to posting your, you know, results or achievements on social media?
3: I disagree with the terms because posting your results on social media, you know, we've got parents on social media and they like checking what's happening academically with other children. But then if we look at this on a broader picture, then the parents start to take that as an advantage to then start comparing their children.
1: And that's not a good
3: thing.
1: Yes,
3: and it's actually not a good thing because it then reduces a child's self-esteem at school, saying that I won't be able to do this even if I try. My parents will keep on saying I have to do better even though I'm trying my best.
1: I love that. Let's keep it short and sweet with the last one for this segment. We'll get more of you later. What's your name, brother, and what grade are you in?
4: Good morning, good people. My name is Kiavetso Masote. Good morning, good people. My name is Kiavetso Masote, and I'm doing grade 11.
1: Okay, so how do you feel about posting your personal achievements on social media?
4: Me personally, I think it's a yes for me.
1: Explain why.
4: Because it's sort of... To those who are upcoming, right?
1: Okay.
4: You get motivated. It's not about, let me put it in this way. For me, let's take Dominico for example, Sasha.
1: I don't know who that is, but okay.
4: He's a YouTuber. He mostly motivates people to finish school, right? Don't think of the YouTube as your career. Don't take YouTube as your career, but school first, then YouTube later.
1: Okay, I find that very interesting. Look, when it comes to you, my wire, send through that voice note on the Wire World app. Alternatively, we are at YFM across all socials when it comes to posting your personal achievements on social media. Are you with it or do you want us to waste it?

0: Nacho. Rebe Tagger. Oh, sister, take a peanut of course. Jump, but you fell on my yard.
1: Adding.

0: Something. The Globe is coming to you live all the way from Bronco Sprayed Sports Center, and that is because of the 2026 Children's Sector Parliament brought to you by the Gauteng Provincial Legislature. If you're in and around the area, please do come through and show some love. Different schools are here with different uniforms, and we love it. With it a waster today, we are asking you, posting your personal achievements on social media, is it something you with or you want to waste it? Of course, we had, you know, the little ones, Aboko Komelon, come through and give us their verdict on this, right? It's pretty tense. You know, people want to do it. People don't want to do it. But of course, we have someone in studio who we do this every morning with. Mampanza Sanbona, sis.
1: Sabon unjani.
0: Angiko wena unjani.
1: I miss you. But what are we talking about?
0: Wow. Okay, sharp. That's a first. You missing me is crazy business. Posting your personal achievements on social media, Mampanza.
1: Aye. No.
0: Why?
1: No. I mean, you know what? For inspiration, sure. But I fear people, man. Like, yeah, no.
0: Okay, fine. I don't mind. I guess I understand the safety concerns, right?
1: Yes.
0: Because you don't want people in your business like
1: yes.
0: that. So I also would just be like, I understand where you're coming from. I'm not going to waste any time. When it comes to posting your personal achievements on social media, we are definitely wasting it. Let's go straight to the news.
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1: Stories making headlines. Suspects linked to the Cleveland mass shooting to apply for bail. And Pali's presiding officers defend Russian delegation. A very good morning, I'm Lindiwe Mbanza. The three Lesotho nationals accused of the deadly Jumpers informal settlement mass shooting are expected back in the Johannesburg Magistrates Court today, where a formal bail application is set to get underway. 13 people were shot dead and 14 others injured after gunmen allegedly descended on the area and randomly opened fire on residents. The state is expected to oppose bail, while the defense plans to challenge the admissibility of the accused alleged confessions. Y News reporter Lewandowski is in court and files this report.
3: The matter returns to court after proceedings were postponed last week when the defense said it had been unable

0: To property consult with accused number one, Mulebedi Musia, leaving insufficient time to prepare for the bail application. The defense maintains the three men were wrongfully arrested and alleges their confessions were obtained through torture, assault, and coercion. It is also expected to seek a trial within a trial, arguing the statements were not made freely and voluntarily. The state, meanwhile, is expected to oppose bail, with accused facing 13 counts of murder and 14 counts of attempted murder in connection with last month's mass shooting at the Jumpers informal settlement in Cleveland. For WAR News, I am Lebohangdashi in Johannesburg.
1: In other news, Parliament's presiding officers Togo Didiza and Rifilwe Mtsweni Tsipane say while they have noted concerns over the parliamentary delegation to Russia, it is equally important for political parties and the public to understand how bilateral visits are organized. Parliament came under fire after the DA and MK questioned why they were not invited to be part of the delegation led by Mtsweni Tsipane. The four-day visit is aimed at strengthening parliamentary diplomacy and enhancing cooperation between South Africa and Russia through engagements with their counterparts. Parliament spokesperson Moloto Motapo says the presiding officers respect the right of all political parties to raise concerns about representation in international engagements, emphasizing that the composition of official delegations is guided by established protocols.
2: Bilateral parliamentary visits are official engagements between two legislatures. They provide an opportunity for Parliament to strengthen relations with their counterpart institutions, exchange experiences on lawmaking and oversight, promote dialogue on issues of mutual interest, and deepen cooperation in support of South Africa's foreign policy objectives. Such visits also strengthen relationships between democratically elected legislatures and contribute to, amongst others, global peace and security, as well as economic development through parliamentary diplomacy.
1: Moving further afield, at least 20 learners and an adult have lost their lives in a deadly bus crash in eastern Uganda while returning from a study tour in Sippy Falls. Uganda's Minister of Local Government, Balam Barugahara, says 9 children are in critical condition while 16 others are receiving treatment at a local hospital. Preliminary investigations suggest that the bus experienced a mechanical failure before the driver lost control. Recapping your top story this hour. The three Lesotho nationals accused of the deadly Jumpers informal settlement mass shooting are expected to apply for bail in the Johannesburg Magistrates Court. Do follow us on X and on Instagram at YFM for Y News. I'm Lindiwe Mbanza.
3: We've been through traffic. Jamming in traffic with Y.
4: Thank you very much, Ms. Mbanza, for that beautiful news update. We're going to kick off your traffic in Germiston on the N17 eastbound. There are roadworks and traffic restrictions towards Osborne Road, so kindly do drive with caution. Etwatwa on the N12 westbound, kindly do expect delays, and that is towards the Pansy Road exit. R21 northbound, another stationary vehicle, and that is just before the ramp from Minalma Pierce Drive on the M31. And then we wrap it up all the way in Bedford View on the R24 eastbound. Kindly do expect delays towards Ikaluli's interchange. That's about it for your traffic this morning. If there's anything you feel we may or we might have missed, kindly do let us know using the hashtag YTraffic across all social media platforms, and of course our Y World app that is free to use and downloaded on Google Play stores and app stores. Right, can't wait to see you there. In terms of what to expect in this hour, a lot of insightful chats. Remember, we are still coming to you live all the way from a Bronco Spread Sports Center for something really amazing today. The children are taking over the parliament. If you want to find out how, you are about to know what the Gauteng legislature is making happen. Stay close.
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2: Sometimes the real game changers are closer than we think. Right here in South Africa, researchers are helping develop a promising new TB vaccine called M72, one that could stop the disease before people become seriously ill. And through programs like Coach Mpilo, men living with HIV are getting real support from other men who understand their journey, helping them overcome stigma, stay on treatment, and take back control of their health. It's South Africans making a real difference with support from the Gates Foundation over the last 25 years. Partners of Human Potential.
0: Uncensored.
3: Am I actually married or not?
4: Many people don't actually know what counts as customary marriage.
3: As customary marriage evolves in South Africa, it's modern essay. How much do traditions like ilobola still matter?
4: Yeah, for example, if the person you're dating still has an unresolved lobola process from a previous relationship, would you stay or walk away?
5: I would carry on with the relationship, but he would have to sort out his situation.
6: For modernists, it is obsolete, but for those that are still practicing it in its true essence, customary marriages are still the order of the day.
3: Look, if I learned anything today is that love is a true thing, but a fairy tale is a fairy tale. In real life, people will love each other, but they will break up.
4: Ah, tools.
3: No, it happens. It sounds cool. Relationship.
0: Monday to Thursday, 8 to 10 p.m. Why? Karen.
7: Karen.
0: Giving the city the ultimate glow up.
7: Giving the city.
0: Only on Why.

0: works to ensure that the needs and the rights of your Gauteng residents are represented in government processes, and it's also represented properly, right? So the 2026 Children's Sector Parliament is exactly what is happening today, and it's Friday the 17th of July, and the theme is A Nation That Works For All. Now, this event basically just is trying to provide children from across all parts of Gauteng with a platform to discuss issues that directly affect their lives, including, you know, the challenges faced by children from missing middle households, the harmful effects of gambling on children, the history curriculum from a child's perspective, and so many more, because children have an opportunity to engage directly with public representatives and contribute ideas that may influence policies, programs, and future decision making. Through Y and official Gauteng provincial legislature digital platforms, listeners will be able to follow the Children's Sector Parliament discussions live and connect them to the discussions that they might ultimately shape their lives. So to kickstart, you know, a little bit of this conversation, I'm always so excited to have you again, because we did this last month and we were like, no, it's not enough. We're doing this once again. So joining me today is the Deputy Chair of Committees of the Gauteng Provincial Legislature, Uput Tula Nikunene. Thank you so much for joining us once more. At this point, we must just give you a permanent mic, you know. We're back here today, Simenyo Uwe. Let's talk about it. You know, the children are here as well during their schooling holidays, and they came there with their uniform. They're here to share amazing opinions. So how do you feel today, and what's the mandate?
1: We generally are using this platform, which is a children's parliament, just like we're the youth parliament, to give a very important constituency of the Gauteng legislature, which is children, a voice, so that they can raise their views, so that we don't speak on their behalf. We can listen to them, and then obviously we can then create policies that will then suit them from their perspective.
0: I like that. Borrow your mic. Okay, so how does the Children's Sector Parliament help strengthen the democracy right now and ensure that, you know, the voices of Bona Labantwana that are present here with us today are included in decision-making processes? Because we once said this when we instituted together, and we're like, the children are the future, and we need to get into the habit of trying to acclimatize them to the reality that exists, you know, a few years from now, and we get them ready for it. So when you talk about these young people in this moment, man, how do we make sure that they are considered for the future decision-making that they will be living in terms of governance and laws in the country?
1: The laws of this country ordinarily don't give children a right to vote. It means those who are below 18 and those who are still at school going age don't have a right to vote. But that doesn't mean that they don't have rights as South Africans. So we then decided to create this youth parliament, and this children's parliament in particular, to give those who are below 18, those who are still at school going age, a platform that will enable them to influence policies that we take as a provincial government. So we felt that as a legislature, on behalf of the provincial government, because the provincial government reports to us, we approve the budget on their behalf. Yes.
0: We love that. Look, when we look at one of the legislature's key responsibilities, right, we touch on things like oversight.
1: Yes.
0: Angit, how will the resolutions and recommendations that are coming from the Children's Sector Parliament be tracked to ensure Ukuthi vele they do leave a beautiful

0: long-lasting, meaningful impact.
1: Okay. So the process is such that once the resolutions are done here, we present them to the portfolio committees that are relevant, that's social development, health and education, yes, and economic development. They will then go and serve in the portfolio committees. Finally, they'll become resolutions, recommendations to the legislature. Once you adopt those resolutions, then they become binding decisions to the department. So this is not just a exercise in futility. Yeah. This is real decisions that will have a direct impact on what departments do.
0: I love that. Look, we are still in conversation with the deputy chair. And if you're in and around the Bronkhorstspruit and you're a young child as well, you don't really have to come neskolo sakho, but come, listen in, sit in, and learn a thing or two, and also see how people your age are able to express themselves. And also, 10 years from now, they can also sit as an adult and say, yes, do you know that we were at Children's Parliament and that we brought that up?
1: Yes.
0: And it would be beautiful to see it come in effect, because when you look at politics, it started with struggle heroes so many years back, and now we're seeing that same democracy that was a far-fetched theory living us and guiding us today. So if you're in and around the Bronkhorstspruit, I urge you, the Gauteng legislature is making sure that you get a chance to have your voice heard. I know you're home, I know it's school holidays, come through.
1: Yes.
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0: If you're happy and you know it, don't hold back. Turn it up with Sinaye. This is Happy Hour. Step into the group chat. Tap into trending chats that get you talking and get the game plan on all things hot on your screen. Sinaye keeps you entertained for the happiest hour of your day, where the vibes hit harder than the traffic. 6 to 7 p.m. Monday to Friday with Sinaye. Let's get happy. This is Happy Hour. Why mark the spot? Your destination for back-to-back hits.
1: Yeah. Hold on.
2: Hey, I'm bored. When are you gonna drill me?
3: In a moment, sweetheart. I got a little business to take care of.
1: Yeah.

0: outside, my head in my hands.
1: I told her my name is Sam. She said no, the one on your birth certificate. Your boyfriend ran from that diamond test, cause they weren't legitimate. She Turkish Cypriot, but her car's Brazilian.

0: the Y, and this one is the glow up. Of course, Ikarakara Lasa Y is coming to you live all the way from Ebronco Spread Sports Center, and the Gauteng Legislature is doing absolute amazing work. Let me tell you, even the MEC is in the house. Nah, that's how serious it is. For context sakes, if you have no idea what exactly is going on, it's the 2026 Children's Sector Parliament, and let me tell you, the young dignitaries and honorable members are in there doing amazing work. With that being said, it's officially time for us to check what's going on in the world. Let's go to the news.
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3: Stories making headlines, suspects linked to the Cleveland mass shooting applying for bail, and Pali's presiding officers defend Russian delegation amid criticism. A very good morning. I'm Lindiwe Mbanza. The three Lesotho nationals accused of the mass shooting at the Jumpers informal settlement in Cleveland are applying for bail in the Johannesburg Magistrates Court. 13 people were shot dead and 14 others injured after gunmen allegedly descended on the area in Cleveland and randomly opened fire on residents. The state is expected to oppose bail, while the defense plans to challenge the admissibility of the accused's alleged confessions. Y News reporter Lebandashe is in court and files this report.
4: The matter returns to court after proceedings were postponed last week when the defense said it had been unable to properly consult with accused number one, Mulebedi Musia, leaving insufficient time to prepare for the bail application. The defense maintains the three men were wrongfully arrested and alleges their confessions were obtained through torture, assault and coercion. It is also expected to seek a trial within a trial, arguing the statements were not made freely and voluntarily. The state, meanwhile, is expected to oppose bail, with accused facing 13 counts of murder and 14 counts of attempted murder in connection with last month's mass shooting at the Jumpers informal settlement in Cleveland. For Y News, I am Lebohang Dashi in Johannesburg.
3: In other news, Parliament's presiding officers Togo Didiza and Refilwe Mtweni Tsipane say while they have noted concerns over the parliamentary delegation to Russia, it is equally important for political parties and the public to understand how bilateral visits are organized. Parliament came under fire after the DA and MK party questioned why they were not invited to be part of the delegation led by Mtweni Tsipane, made up of three ANC officials and one from Al-Jamaa. The four-day visit is aimed at strengthening parliamentary diplomacy and enhancing cooperation between South Africa and Russia through engagements with their Russian counterparts. Parliament spokesperson Moloto Mutapo says the presiding officers respect the right of all political parties to raise concerns about representation in international engagements.
5: Bilateral parliamentary visits are official engagements between two legislatures. They provide an opportunity for Parliament to strengthen relations with their counterpart institutions, exchange experiences on lawmaking and oversight, promote dialogue on issues of mutual interest and deepen cooperation in support of South Africa's foreign policy objectives. Such visits also strengthen relationships between democratically elected legislatures and contribute to, amongst others, global peace and security, as well as economic development through parliamentary diplomacy.
3: Moving further afield, at least 20 learners and an adult have lost their lives in a deadly bus crash in eastern Uganda while returning from a study tour in Sippy Falls. Uganda's Minister of Local Government, Balam Barugahara, says 9 children are in critical condition, while 16 others are receiving treatment at a local hospital. Preliminary investigations suggest that the bus experienced a mechanical failure before the driver lost control. Recapping your top story this hour. The three Lesotho nationals accused of the deadly Jumpers informal settlement mass shooting in Cleveland are applying for bail in the Johannesburg Magistrates Court. Do follow us on X and on Instagram at YFM. For Y News, I'm Lindiwe Mbanza.
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6: Jamming in traffic with Y.
0: A big thank you goes out to you, Mampanza, for that beautiful news update. It's 3 minutes past the hour. Let's have a quick look at your roads on the N1 northbound. There's law enforcement, and that is at the ramp towards the new road on Pretoria Main Road. So kindly do drive with caution. On the N12 westbound, another stationary vehicle, and that is at the ramp from Clip River Drive on the R556. And we move all the way to the R21 northbound. There are roadworks there as well, and that is at the ramp from Solomon Mahlangu Drive on the M10. And then we wrap it up all the way in Jermiston on the N17 eastbound. There are roadworks and traffic restrictions towards Osborne Road. If there's anything you feel we may or we might have missed, kindly do let us know using the hashtag YTraffic across our social media platforms, and of course our YWorld app that is free to use and download on all Google Play stores and Apple Play stores. With that being said, it is a Friday, so in true final Y tradition, it's about to go down. Our very own Aya Pro is in the house. It's for the love of Friday.
2: So you're a chill dude who prefers this sound.
6: I am the king of the black. Yeah. Louis bag, that's a lot. Yeah. You trying to get what I got. Yeah. You claiming it's real, but it's not.
2: 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So you can never win, right?
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2: Wrong. And we can tell you why. 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

0: to them, they must go out there and say, hashtag, this is their nation, this is their country, this is their province, they must protect it, and they are being loved by all of us as their parents.
1: Listen, she's not even speaking in the capacity of a MEC, saying we love you like a parent. That means you are more than welcome to come here. Look, you don't even need to, you know, speak. Sit in, listen, and also learn how, you know, your peers are talking. Also, you get a chance to be aware of what is going on in and around your society, and also you can make a positive contribution. I said this earlier to Babu Tulanigunen, and I said, you can sit back 10 years from now and say, Yazi, that changed because we were there and we were saying something. That's where our political leaders started, and that's where we can start as well. Thank you so much for that amazing conversation. Once again, that was our MEC of Social Development, Usisno Mantu Nkomo Ralihoku, right? Ralihoku. Yes, Ralihoku, I got it right. Thank you so much. Back to the music.
0: We still want to come back as the Department of Social Development.
1: We'll make that happen.
0: Invite us, follow us, take courses, details, because every Friday, we have blitzes that we are doing in the whole country, in the whole province in particular. Last week we were at Perrier, and what we were doing, we have a mobile wash bus that will wash the homeless people.
1: Nice.
0: So come and help us to make sure that we clean those streets, we take them home, we integrate them from our communities.
1: We've got you.
0: Thank you.
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1: Gauteng Provincial Legislature is making sure that the nation listens. 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

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It's the Glow Up Online. Ekarakara Lasewaya. Aliko Studio Fandahi. We are out and about at the 2026 Children's Sector Parliament, all the way at Bronkhorstspruit Sports Center. So if you're in and around, come through, show some love, and learn a thing or two. Because in South Africa, the Children's Sector Parliament and related platforms focus on integrating young people's voice into governance and lawmaking. Children have a voice, right? And it's time for your Gauteng to listen. Now, today, which is Friday, the 17th of July, 2026, the Gauteng Provincial Legislature hosts the 2026 Children's Sector Parliament. And under this, man, there's a theme this year, right? A nation that works for all. Now, children from across the Gauteng

0: will come together to discuss issues affecting their lives, including the plight of children from missing middle houses, and of course as well the harmful effects of gambling on children and the history curriculum from a child's perspective, which is very important. This is more than just a discussion, my friend. It's an opportunity for children to engage directly with the public representatives and also influence decision making and contribute to shaping policies and programs that advance their rights and well-being. As the province's oversight body, the Gauteng Provincial Legislature remains committed to protecting and promoting children's rights. Now, we are going to be having so many discussions, and I'm so excited because the Gauteng Provincial Legislature's digital platforms are also right there for you to see and, you know, read up on what's going on, to catch up in real time on all the proceedings and processes that are taking place. Today, I have two young voices that are joining me live on Why. They're about to introduce themselves and tell us what they're here for today.
1: Greetings, everyone. My name is Nakagwe Moyo. I am the substitute chairperson for Commission 3, which is about history, the curriculum, the perspective of a child. Yeah, the children's perspective. And I'm here with first speaker,
2: Honorable Salma Ngoma, and I'm speaking for the same topic.
0: All right, so you're touching a lot on the history part of things, right? Why was it so important for you to come?

bay. Nishoba Pabant, Oban Bon, Lenting Am now, Mangi Bon, Kululen, Sokopuga says, Nego cool away, and Okulu says, Yeah, Unkulungulum cool vel, over to Kulen, who's a cool leg, since it's Coco, Ibum cool, yeah, was about Coco, okay, cool.

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1: Stories making headlines: Treasury's municipal cuts cripple Joburg, and suspects linked to the Cleveland mass shooting abandon bail. A very good afternoon. I'm Lindwe Mbanza. Johannesburg Mayor Dada Morero has warned that the city only has enough money to operate for the next 12 days after the National Treasury's decision to withhold funding from 69 municipalities. Morero says the city has been in consultation with Treasury to address the issue, with the bulk of the equitable shares set to be allocated to settling the debt with Eskom and Rand Water. Now, Treasury said the move was withheld to curb unauthorized, irregular, fruitless and wasteful expenditure while holding local government accountable. The department says the funds will be released once the affected municipalities address the key financial issues.
2: It's normal in government that at times your cash coverage, because you are self-funding, you will find yourself not saving sufficient coverage for a month. We are required to have at least 32 days and above for cash coverage. So we are working hard to ensure that our collection rate can ensure that we've got sufficient days for cash cover. But by the way, it doesn't mean you have nothing. And finalize the issues with National Treasury. We are just awaiting for the transfer of equitable share, which should be coming possibly by this week.
1: To this now, the three Lesotho nationals linked to the Jumpers informal settlement mass shooting have abandoned their bail. The trio briefly appeared in the Johannesburg Magistrates Court today, where the matter was postponed to next month. 13 people were killed and 14 others injured after gunmen allegedly descended on the settlement in Cleveland and opened fire on residents. Y News reporter Lebandashe was in court and filed this report.
3: Their lawyer, Promozo Sadiki, who last week expressed confidence in the bail application, says he was simply carrying out his client's instructions to withdraw it.
4: After thorough consultation with the clients, they informed me that for any stage they want to abandon bail. And then I cannot force them to proceed with bail if my instruction is to abandon bail at this stage.
3: Okay.
4: I was not given the reasoning behind that, why they want to abandon bail. They just informed me that at this stage they are abandoning bail. And then we can resume.

This one is titled Highway Dimas. So we should go to my specs that go highway. What go on my Dimas? You are about cool man. All right. It is, of course, the Best Lunch Show, Mhlabeni, on a Freaky Friday. Good afternoon, my captain. A big shout out to you for tuning in. Siyabonga. If you're here for the first time, you're in for a treat. You're about to have the most delicious lunch you've ever had in your life. And if you're always rocking with us, thank you, siyabonga tanayami. That's where namara. Also, keep those voice notes coming through. It's Flaza Bozo's birthday today. So if you want to wish her happy birthday, you want to send her money, you want to send her a gifty,

0: For Albury Road is where we're at. Yes. Just type in YFM. You can drop off the gift there. And if you want to send money, just call us. We'll give you the number for e-wallet or if you need account number. Just call us. We'll be here. Listen, on a Friday, we talk all things sports. And yeah, welcome.
1: Yes, it is time for us to get straight into it. So, Caddy, for decades,
0: yeah,
1: we know that Africa has produced world-class stars.
0: Yeah.
1: Like from the likes of George Weah right through to the likes of Mbekezeli Mbogazi. But within that breath, no African nation has ever won or lifted the...
0: That's beautiful music from MFR Soul coming through with Gabs of the Small Mahuba C Team and SA Butting Ngifa Nawe.
1: Ngifa Nawe.
0: If you had to die with one person in this world besides Gyu, who would it be? Let's make it an artist, actually.
1: If I could. Does it have to be an artist? It can't be Jude Bellingham.
0: Okay. We can go with Jude.
1: I'm choosing Jude Bellingham.
0: Okay. Sharp. If you Jude and Afiga Manjela as with Happy Birthday, what would happen?
1: You'll have to pick me up from the floor.
0: Oh, well,
1: because I'm a fainter.
0: It is, of course, the last league on a freaky Friday. And today is Flozza Boza's birthday, man. We asked you, my captain, to come through on the Y app to send her some wishes. Send any money. Send them a gift.
1: You know me and money. Guys.
0: No,
1: No valid. I get you.
0: 100%. Yeah.
1: So it's Friday. We talk football on Fridays. We're talking about why no African nation has lifted the FIFA World Cup trophy as yet. And everyone said, Flozza.
0: No.
1: Ustela Rebola.
0: We bet the yako.
1: Over kumba ke bola. Tina zvuno kuti happy birthday. Ame angani ngebola ngeindaba zamabola. Tsela kuti mekangani. So, you know what? We'll give the people what they want. And I feel so special, you guys. Thank you so much. So, we're going to take happy birthday messages because there's so many of them and you guys are amazing. You know there's no Flozza Boza without you. So, thank you guys so much.
0: And are you still single, nurse? If somebody wants to shoot their shot, it would be a very special moment for somebody to, you know, excelling if they are basically I'm going if they are like it would be an incredible anniversary. So, much come on.
1: No, I don't want an anniversary on my birthday. It's my birthday. Like, let's wait for Mandela's birthday tomorrow.
0: You're speaking
1: of Mandela.
2: Giving back to the community. Hey, happy birthday, Flozza. I hope that you have a lovely day and many more to come. Shout out to you. Like, you've been my favorite presenter at YFM at this point. And I wish you nothing but blessings on this momentous occasion. So, hope you have a lovely day.
1: One of my favorite captains. And he's still anonymous. I wonder, what do you think his name is? Because he's always anonymous.
0: He sounds like he could be a Given or Tad or...
1: Maybe like a Bradley.
0: No.
1: Hmm.
0: I wonder what's his name.
1: I also wonder. Hmm. Maybe he'll tell us at
0: Maybe
1: some
0: he'll
1: point.
0: Tell us one day.
1: Hmm. But we love you either way, anonymous. Thank you so much for making my day so special. Better.
3: Happy birthday to you. Happy birthday to you.
1: What's up?
3: Happy birthday, Flozza.
1: Happy
3: birthday. Happy birthday to you.
1: Oh.

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1: Tango is, thank you, baby.
2: Yo, and I got the last number, Cucu, from my friends. 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
1: Yes.
2: Someone no wheel, no wheel, nothing I ever good display. 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
1: Until nini?
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2: Uyawazi.
1: Ngiyaku understand. Listen, my captain, keep those voice notes coming through, man. It's Flozzoboz's birthday today, and let's make it special, okay? Like I said, sendani mali!
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1: Happy birthday, happy birthday, Floza. 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And the wild listeners, happy birthday.

0: It's music by Malene Aura coming through with Kariana Cell. This one is titled Ifu. Of course, the best lunch show in Mhlabeni, 12 to 3.
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3: And that's what we want to know. 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
1: Ah, yazi abafana bese iTrend ba right kanjani? Athi right.
3: Singamajita shop.
1: Right.
3: Asihluphi.
1: At all.
3: No, we're fine. Kuthi angisho phela, you know, we have an airport in the east, so we understand the world.
1: Uh-huh.
3: You know what I mean? Because, you know, when people come into our country, they start at Gasletu.
1: Yes.
3: So for them, they're going to be sharp.
1: Israel, where the planes land.
3: Yes. Tell me, what's on your wish list?
1: I would love, like, sweet tickets to the derby.
3: When is the derby?
1: We don't know yet, but it's going to come at some point.
3: Babes, you need to be realistic.
1: I just want to go see Orlando Pirates.
3: Yeah, you will when the time comes, but like right now.
1: I'd like to go to the World Cup this weekend. Ute wisha ngit.
3: Okay.
1: Yes, senya wisha.
3: Go to unga figa a World Cup this weekend.
1: Okay. Probably, maybe like a husband. Maybe like a boyfriend. That might be on my wish list.
3: You know, your wish list is hectic. Maybe I can meet you halfway or make a call.
1: No,
3: there,
1: like
3: there.
1: My mom is sick of me. Like, she's had enough. Like, she's really had enough. She always says, Mdanam, please. At this point, come on. So maybe a boyfriend.
3: Okay. No, when you have to blow your candles on your cake, just make that your wish.
1: How? My candles. No.
3: That's what you want right now. It's on your wish list. So you might as well wish for it.
1: I want a happy birthday message from Dr. Ivan Koza.
3: Okay. We'll see if we can make that happen.
1: I feel like this wish list is getting more and more ridiculous.
3: Like, it's the craziest wish list. I don't know why I even asked you this question.
1: Anything football. Yes.
3: Okay.
1: Yeah.
3: No, it's a toilet. My captain, we're about to wrap up this hour, né? So

0: 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Joba saying she ukuthi sendani nemali.
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3: Friday, DJ Pedabotic is at D48 Bar and Grill in Midrand, DX Nightclub in Midrand, and Liv in Sandton. 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Saturday, DJ Pedabotic is at D48 Bar and Grill in Midrand, DX Nightclub in Midrand, and Hang Out 1632 Etembisa. 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Venom is at Lugardia Building in Centurion. 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And that's exactly why ningalale
2: 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Major Steez, why?
4: Major, I think we need to address this thing. There's a lot of Steezes in the building. This is on the streets with Major Steez, and we have Phantom Steez in the building with us. I want a social vote on this one. How do you spell Steez? Because, dog, I remember when me and Major were coming up, Phantom was already around.
5: I was already there.
4: You were coming with the Phantom Steez E at the end after the Z.
5: Yes, but you know why?
4: Why?
5: Because I'm elite. So it's like, yo, I'm a Steez.
4: Yeah.
5: I'm the elite one.
4: What about Steez without an E? Because to me, dog, grammatically, it just looks right. Because when you put an E after Steez, it's Steezy now. Mabakwana, but say Phantom Steezy, Major Steezy.
6: But yes, you know what's real, man.
5: I'm real.
2: Get ready to elevate your night. Yeah! This is On the Streets, where the culture lives. Leaving no Y unturned. Our Friday playlist is a whole experience.

0: It's Anelizondo coming through with Blue Papi, but bumper. Lana, you could bump it because you got banger after banger after banger. And of course, it's a Freaky Friday. Today is the 17th of July, and it's a very special day because Floza, many moons ago, she was
1: A long time ago. Wow.
0: Like many moons ago.
1: Wow.
0: Floza was born, and of course, we've got a special message coming through. Hello!
1: Lebza.
0: Hello. Hello.
2: Hello.
0: Oh, hi, Kiwi.
1: Oh, you guys.
0: How are you, Kiwi?
2: I'm fine.
1: Hi, yes. Babies. Hey, Yoshi.
2: Hi, Mom.
1: How are you, my baby?

0: Oh, it's so good to hear from you, baby. What you doing?
1: I'm looking at cartoons.
0: You looking at cartoons? Okay,
2: aww,
0: baby.
2: It's your mom's birthday today, Kiwi. You want to sing for her?
1: Yeah, I do.
0: Okay.
2: Let's do it together. 1, 2, 3, go.
3: Happy birthday to you.
1: Oh. Happy birthday to you.
0: Oh, guys, I'm going to cry. No
2: aww.
0: Worries.
1: Happy birthday to you. Happy birthday, dear mommy.
2: Aww.
0: Kiwi. Thank you, baby.
2: Hooray!
0: Oh, you guys. Thank you, Kiwi. I love you so much. Okay, love you.
1: Love you.
0: Bye.
2: Love you, Kiwi. Bye. Oh, that was so sweet.
0: That is my 4-year-old little girl.
2: Oh.
0: Thank you guys so much.
2: Of course, your birthday. We got to make it special, man.
0: Oh, thank you guys. Thanks, Nons. Thank you guys so much.
2: Rio is in the building to give you your headlines. And straight after that, we're going to kick what's happening in traffic.
0: Oh,
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6: Stories making headlines, Gauteng municipalities fail to comply with food safety rules, and suspects linked to the Cleveland mass shooting abandon their bail. A very good afternoon. I'm Ralebogha Nke. Gauteng has been flagged for failing to employ the recommended number of food safety practitioners, with none of the municipalities meeting the standard requirements. Johannesburg has recorded 50% compliance, with other metros below 25%. The public protector, Koleka Taleka, announced the findings of an investigation into food safety regulations and hygiene standards within the informal business sector. This follows mounting concerns after at least 23 children lost their lives in 2024 after deadly pesticides were detected in some of the food they consumed.
7: In terms of the applicable regulatory framework, which is the World Health Organization and the National Environmental Health Norms and Standards, the recommended ratio for EHP employment capacity is 1 environment health practitioner per 10,000 population. The statutory regulation of the EHP employment ratio appears to be a deliberate peremptory policy issue. Since MHS is a human resource-based activity or capacity-driven function which must be performed physically at every food handling premises at a prescribed frequent interval. The minimum inspection frequency interval for food premises is once every quarter, meaning each premises must be inspected at a minimum of 4 times a year.
6: In other news, Pietermaritzburg SAPS warrant officer Mbongeleni Mpangaze says he was the one who suggested that Durban Serious Organized Crime Investigations' Gavin Jacobs involve Lieutenant Colonel Kwazikwake Sibiya in the June 2021 drug bust. Mpangaze is currently testifying before the Matlanga Commission of Inquiry, where he revealed that he recommended Sibiya because Jacobs did not get along with some of the other officers. Wani's reporter, Udrile Rabalao, is at the commission and files this report.
8: During his own testimony before the commission, Lieutenant Colonel Gavin Jacobs said he instructed Mpangase to approach Sibiya to assist with the drug bust. Mpangase has rejected that version, telling the commission that it was he who suggested Sibiya because Jacobs probably could not recall the events correctly. The commission also heard that neither Mpangase, Jacobs, nor Sibiya had prior experience in conducting major drug bust operations before the June 2021 raid. Mpangase said he recommended Sibiya because the two officers worked closely together.
9: It's because I had the knowledge that Jacobs was not in good terms with others. And secondly, Bia was the one who was very close with me.
8: Mpangase acknowledged that it would have been more appropriate to involve officers with greater experience. However, he said he chose not to approach them because Jacobs did not have a good working relationship with some of his colleagues. Earlier, the commission heard that Colonels Tembe Gambele

0: and Dylan Moodley, who supervised other officers that could have assisted, did not get along with Jacobs, prompting Mpangase to recommend Sibiya instead. For Y News, I am Udirile Rabalao in Tshwane.
1: Lastly, the three Lesotho nationals linked to the Jumpers informal settlement mass shooting have abandoned their bail bid. The trio briefly appeared in the Johannesburg Magistrates Court today, where the matter was postponed to next month. 13 people were killed and 14 others injured after gunmen allegedly descended on the settlement in Cleveland and opened fire on residents. Wani's reporter Lebohang Ndashe is in court and files this report.
2: Their lawyer, Phumotso Sadiki, who last week expressed confidence in the bail application, says he was simply carrying out his client's instructions to withdraw it.
3: After thorough consultation with the clients, they informed me that for any stage they want to abandon bail. And then I cannot force them to proceed with bail if my instruction is to abandon bail at this stage. I was not given the reasoning behind that, why they want to abandon bail. They just informed me that at this stage they are abandoning bail. And then we can resume bail in future.
2: Police allege that Mulebedi Musiya, Ramone Tsibela, and Ziphome Ding descended on the informal settlement and opened fire indiscriminately on residents, killing 13 people and injuring 14 others. The National Prosecuting Authority says surviving victims gave statements while receiving treatment in hospital and again after being discharged. Investigators later took them to the Mai Mai informal settlement into Johannesburg CBD, where they allegedly identified three accused. The matter has been postponed to the 21st of August for further investigation. For WA News, I am Lebohang Ndashe in Johannesburg.
1: Recapping your top story this hour, Gauteng has been flagged for failing to employ the recommended number of food safety practitioners, with none of the municipalities meeting the standard requirements. 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For Y News, I'm Rale Bukhatin.
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7: Alrighty, captains, let's find out what's happening in and around Johannesburg. On the N3 in Heidelberg, this just in, you can now expect queuing traffic just south of Heidelberg. And then in Crown on the M2, there are delays between the Crown Interchange and Main Reef Road. Let's take it out to Boysens on the M1 southbound, where there's queuing traffic at the Crown Interchange. And then as you move in Germiston on the N3 northbound, expect traffic restrictions at the M2 Geldenhuys Interchange, where there are delays due to current ground instability issues. In Lanesia on Nirvana Drive, there are roadworks with traffic restrictions at the Golden Highway. And then lastly, we'll take it out to Pretoria 012. As you move on Van der Hoof Road, traffic lights are not working at Hendricks Street. We are at YFM Traffic on X. If you have any updates in your area, the next one's coming through just after your 2 p.m. news bulletin. But for now, though, get ready for the Love of Friday. Oh, wow.
5: Oh, my God. I'm super excited about this Love of Friday right now because one of my artist DJs is in the building. Ricky Lignora is about to give us another two on twos. Hi. So, siyashana lendlu or samba kanjani?
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0: One of the hottest songs in the game right now. Sizosha na yolehu. I know wherever you are, let's do the dance all together. Asam, asam, asam, asam, asam.

0: Ayayay, is this ama Friday ajena vele ama Friday?
1: Yo, okay, and the worst birthday yami u Ricky Linyora yazini sathi ungayikhathi le mix add a extra boma 10 minutes. Wow. Wow, wow, wow.
0: Ricky Linyora, welcome to the show, bro.
2: Thank you, my brother. Thank you for having me.
0: Yo. Now, that was a fire set. Won't lie.
2: Yeah. Make people dance. And have a birthday to you, by
1: thank
2: the way.
1: Thank you so much, Ricky.
2: This set is dedicated to you.
1: Thank you so much. Ah, my guy.
0: Donna, let's talk about your sets. Specifically, yanamhlanje ukuthi bayohlanganisa iset ucabanga kanjani? What is your process job making sure the set sounds as fire like this one?
2: So, basically, when you go to work,
0: yeah,
2: I call it work because I'm sensual. Yeah,
1: so
2: I go there, check the crowd, check how people are reacting,
0: yeah,
2: and also take my set serious. Gucci mangena when I'm gonna jump to the DJ booth,
0: yeah,
2: making people dance from start to finish.
1: Mm.
2: There's no exclusive that I've made Izolo, I'm gonna taste it today. No,
0: mm.
2: Straight play the songs that people they know because people they're there to hear the music that they know.
0: Yeah, 100%.
2: So you can't play exclusive uyenze izolo nabangani bakho ufuna ukuyidlala.
0: Yeah.
2: The next day, no.
0: Yeah.
2: Nika abantu into abayifunayo so that the venue owner can be happy as well, can book you again. Ukuthi ah lo muntu lo uyabajayivisa abantu bayathenga ba. So yeah. That's how it is.
1: I think for anyone, you don't even have to be umuntu wasekhasi. For anyone who's watched your journey, you get inspired, you know, starting off as a road manager, then DJing, now releasing your own music.
2: Yes.
1: What does it feel like? And what is it like to wear so many different hats? Was this always your plan? But I know ukuthi ngiyapi. Was that always your plan?
2: I believe it was God's grace.
1: Mm.

0: to think of where I'm coming from, because I used to work in a corporate space.
1: Yeah.
0: I used to be a TDR for a cigarette company.
2: Okay.
0: But I felt it didn't work out for me
2: mm.
0: because I resigned. So I knew that God had planned for me,
2: mm-hmm.
0: Starting with DJ Stoki, moving with him in the streets, trying to learn the game, Estrateni, mm. then DJ Maphorisa came through, and also to learn as well in the industry to the old legends, like Abu Maphorisa, Kabza the Small.
1: Sure. So,
0: yeah, just to learn there, take few things there, then Obuye was apply to yourself.
2: Yeah, 100%. I mean, Donna, you've got a new album that dropped, Lenyora Season.
0: Yes.
2: Let's talk about the album, who's on the album, why did you specifically want it to drop now? And tell us, what's the mood, Yakon?
0: Okay, the Lenyora Season, it's about... Hey, talang nika abantu ama hit. I've got a catalog. I've been working in the game. I've been in the game.
2: Yeah.
0: And humbled, you know?
2: Yeah.
0: So I thought maybe it's time. Yes, nonkulunkulu has got each and everything in its cut
2: size. Size, yeah. Mm.
0: So I think it was time for me to release an album.
2: Mm.
0: First project in my music career.
2: Nice.
0: Because I've been on the featured songs. But this time I said, no ways. Let's try and release an album. Try something challenging. Featured the upcoming artist, Minang Pilivela, my upcoming artist.
1: Nice.
0: Because they understand what you want, and also you teach them how the game is,
2: mm-hmm.
0: you know?
2: Yeah.
0: So I've worked with the likes of Candy Flow, RSA,
2: mm-hmm.
0: Dope Boy. They must look out for Candy Flow. Dumilimang MC.
1: Dumilimang.
2: Yes. Yeah. Super fire.
0: Yeah, then I featured Makhoza as well.
1: Nice.
0: Cool MC.
1: Nice.
2: Yes.
0: Amaroto.
1: Yabona wena.
0: Sito Johnson and Gift Akas from Durban. Mm. So I tried to touch in there, said Durban.
1: Beautiful stuff.
0: Just to mix it up. The other one, Durban Koko, Tengo Supreme Day there as well.
2: Mm-hmm. Yes.
0: Yeah.
1: So, yes. Where to now, Ricky? We have a couple of months left of 2026 album. Are we expecting music videos? Are you going on tour? What can we expect from you next?
0: Now, I'm working. I don't have time to relax. I think when you relax, I want to buy a coach now.
1: Yes.
0: What I've learned in this game, you mustn't relax.
2: Yeah.
0: Try keep giving them music.
2: Yeah.
0: Also, shout out to my boy, Benzo, you know.
2: Yeah.
1: Oh, shout out Benzo.
2: Oh, man. Yeah. Benzo, what a talented artist, man. Yes. Yo. So,
0: must keep working.
2: Yeah.
0: Let's work. Next week, I'm going to be shooting a music video, Social Nendlu.
2: Okay.
0: One of the biggest songs right now in the
2: 100,
0: streets.
1: 100, dog.
0: Yeah.
1: So
0: good about Nendlu. You know what does it mean?
1: What does it mean?
0: Social Nendlu. You remember back in the days?
2: Yeah.
0: We used to have, if it's your birthday, like today, you used to have your 21st.
1: Yeah.
0: Yeah. So basically that song Isho Anjalos Valistrata.
1: Oh, si Valistrata, yes.
2: Shira Mokelwan is Valistrata.
0: Going from Mokelwan, good, I'm going to have a 21st.
1: Balaga. Yes.
2: Valiskontiri. Come on.

0: It's Gunna and Offset coming through at My Purist is the name of the song. It is, of course, the big Unstoppable Why. Your favorite lunch show is in the building, 12 to 3.
1: Yes, it's my birthday today and we have some beautiful...

0: Beautiful birthday wishes. There's so many of them. We're gonna try and get through all of them by the time the show ends.
1: Happy birthday, Floza Boza. May God grant you with many more years to come so that those of Kubego entertain Gamnand. Hey, okay, hope grand Brian.
2: Nani Danayami.
0: Thank you so much, Lebza. You guys are so amazing. And we have to give a big shout out to Zach.
2: Yes.
0: He was at the YK's handover yesterday. Uh-huh. So we had a winter drive for YK's, which is our social responsibility part of YFM. Mm-hmm. We had a drive where we collected some winter goodies for the kids and for some of the adults as well. And we had a handover yesterday. Zach is a very big fan of the Lunch League. So shout out to you, Zach, for always choosing us to usher you into your afternoon.
2: Thank you, Zach, and being part of the amazing Unstoppable Y, man. Listen, Ria's on standby. Mm-hmm. She's about to give us our headlines.
0: Yes.
2: And then straight after that, we're going to go to the birthday street.
0: Yes.
2: Where they're going to give us all things traffic.
0: Absolutely.
2: Are you ready for
0: it? I'm ready.
2: Well, let's get into it.
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6: Stories making headlines. Gauteng municipalities fail to comply with food safety rules, and Mbongeleni Mpangazi takes the hot seat at the Madlanga Commission. A very good afternoon. I'm Ralebogha Nke. Gauteng has been flagged for failing to employ the recommended number of environmental health practitioners, raising challenges in carrying out proper inspections for food premises, particularly spaza shops. The province recorded an overall 30% compliance, with Johannesburg at 50% and other metros below 25%. Public protector Koleka Qaleka today released the findings of an investigation into food safety regulations and hygiene standards within the informal business sector. This follows mounting concerns after at least 23 children lost their lives in 2024 after deadly pesticides were detected in some of the food they consumed.
7: In terms of the applicable regulatory framework, which is the World Health Organization and the National Environmental Health Norms and Standards, the recommended ratio for EHP employment capacity is one environment health practitioner per 10,000 population. The statutory regulation of the EHP employment ratio appears to be a deliberate peremptory policy issue. Since MHS is a human resource-based activity or capacity-driven function which must be performed physically at every food handling premises at a prescribed frequent interval. The minimum inspection frequency interval for food premises is once every quarter, meaning each premises must be inspected at a minimum of 4 times a year.
6: In other news, investigators are still gathering key evidence in the case against 3 Lesotho nationals accused of the deadly jumpers and informal settlement mass shooting. The Johannesburg Magistrates Court heard today that outstanding witness statements, post-mortem reports and forensic evidence are still being finalized after the accused abandoned their bail applications. Wani's reporter Lebohang Ndashe is following the story and files this report.
8: The state says its investigation into one of Johannesburg's deadliest mass shootings is still ongoing, prompting another postponement in the case. At the same time, the 3 accused also abandoned their bail application after consulting with their lawyer. Defense lawyer Phumotso Sagidi maintains that his clients were wrongfully arrested.
9: At this stage, they are innocent until proven guilty otherwise. The reasoning behind that, I'm not as sure as yet, as I've indicated, what was the reasoning behind them abandoning bail. But I cannot say that it is a sign of guilt, because they can always bring bail at any stage.
8: The accused, Mulebedi Musiya, Ramon Netsibela, and Zipo Metsing, face charges linked to the June shooting at the Jumpers informal settlement in Cleveland, where 13 people were killed and 14 others injured after gunmen allegedly opened fire on residents. Despite abandoning their bail application, the defense says the accused continued to deny the charges and alleged they were assaulted and forced to make statements while in police custody. The matter has been postponed to the 21st of August for further investigation. For why? News. I am Lebohang Ndashe, in Johannesburg.
6: Lastly, Peter Maritzburg SAPS warrant officer

0: Bongeleni Mpangase says he was the one who suggested that Durban's Serious Organized Crime Investigations, Gavin Jacobs, involved Lieutenant Colonel Kwazikwake Sibiya in the June 2021 drug bust. Mpangase is currently testifying before the Madlanga Commission of Inquiry, where he revealed that he recommended Sibiya because Jacobs did not get along with some of the other officers. Wani's reporter Udirle Rabalao files this report.
1: During his own testimony before the Commission, Lieutenant Colonel Gavin Jacobs said he instructed Mpangase to approach Sibiya to assist with the drug bust. Mpangase has rejected that version, telling the Commission that it was he who suggested Sibiya because Jacobs probably could not recall the events correctly. The Commission also heard that neither Mpangase, Jacobs nor Sibiya had prior experience in conducting major drug bust operations before the June 2021 raid. Mpangase said he recommended Sibiya because the two officers worked closely together.
2: It's because I had the knowledge that Jacobs was not in good terms with others. And secondly, Bia was the one who was very close with me.
1: Mpangase acknowledged that it would have been more appropriate to involve officers with greater experience. However, he said he chose not to approach them because Jacobs did not have a good working relationship with some of his colleagues. Earlier, the Commission heard that Colonels Thembe Kambele and Dylan Moodley, who supervised other officers that could have assisted, did not get along with Jacobs, prompting Mpangase to recommend Sibiya instead. For Wanyis, I am Udirile Rabalao in Tshwane.
0: Recapping your top story this hour, Gauteng has been flagged for failing to employ the recommended number of environmental health practitioners, raising challenges in carrying out proper inspections for food premises. Be sure to follow us on X and on Instagram at YFM for Y News. I'm Ralepoga Nke.
3: Thank you, Ria.
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4: Jamming in traffic with Y.
5: Alrighty, captains, let's find out what's happening in and around Johannesburg for the last time on the Lunch League on the N3 in Heidelberg. There's currently a truck crash recovery taking place just south of Heidelberg, where you currently can expect delays as well as diversions. And in Crown on the M2, there are delays between the Crown Interchange and Main Reef Road. Let's take it out to Wadeville on the N17 eastbound, where there are roadworks with traffic restrictions towards Osborne Road, and then moving straight out to Benoni, where there are still traffic restrictions on Snake Road. This is due to ongoing sinkhole repair works between Pioneer Drive and Golden Drive. Out in North Riding on Witkoppen Road, traffic lights are not working at Riverbend Road. And then moving us to Clayville, double trouble on Olifantsfontein Road. Traffic lights are not working at both Aluminium Drive and at the Republic Road intersection. Lastly, 012 in Pitori on Khosi Mampuru Street. Traffic lights are not working at Clawer Street. We are at YFM Traffic on X. If you have any updates in your area, Sinayo Main's got you covered with the next one on Home Run. But for now, it's the final hour of the Lunch League.
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7: Lea kokota ipiano nga po chere kuchujo.
6: But the budget is saying, relax, Y's got you with this. I'm a dollar, a penny, so tell her. And this.
8: We just send it.
6: And this. Reminding you that this is the frequency that moves you.

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And I hope you have a blessed one. And I hope for many, many, many, many, many more. Although I do have a bone to pick with you. You exposed me the last time after I said I would like to remain anonymous. But it's okay. It's your day today. Enjoy it. It is a blessing to hear you on the radio every single day. I saw you once. I was parking because I'm an Uber driver. And I saw you and Caddy knocking off. 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

0: 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But anyway, have a blessed day. Hi Caddy, hope you well too.
1: Oh, we're cooking now. 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

0: It's music by my bestie. His name is Drizzy Drake.
1: Yini?
2: Ukhulele Israel Drake?
1: No, ukhulele Israel. We went to the same. We went to the same university.
2: Which university was that?
1: Harvard.
2: Harvard
1: School of Excellence.
2: Where na? Fresh by Katie.
1: Yes,
2: Uhambewa at Harvard.
1: Yes, Graham is my friend. We went to the same varsity.
2: Graham.
1: Yes.
2: Isibongo sakhe leso, you know the dress.
1: Yes, I know. That's why ngisho isibongo because esikoleni babambuza ngo Graham. That was his name.
2: Oh, wait, na. So what did he study?
1: He studied science, I think.
2: Science.
1: Yeah, he studied something in science, but also he did things in biology and rapiology and phloeology.
2: And what were you doing there?
1: I was studying swankyology.
2: Oh!
1: Yeah.
2: At Harvard, didn't
1: it? Yeah.
2: Harvard University.
1: Yes, you didn't go there, so you don't know what modules
2: no,
1: they have.
2: No, I just went to Wits. I mean, what's that?
1: Yeah, so I went to Harvard with Jake. Yes.
2: All right.
1: It is the Lunch League Top 2-3, of course. We're here to give you the best lunch show.
3: Oh, we're cooking now. It's the Lunch League on Y.
1: Uprayo yini? Azangit minan ngaye Harvard, niyofunda khona nizohlangana nabantu abafana njengabo Juicy Drake.
2: Harvard.
1: Yes.
2: Hi.
1: Listen, it's a Friday, and you know, in the last hour, we always go into our predictions, and this weekend's a very big weekend because we are going to be crowning the FIFA World Cup 2026 champions, and we all know that Argentina has made it there, alongside with Spain.
2: Yes.
1: I'm putting my money on Spain because Argentina really hangs again.
2: Really?
1: I just don't like their work of movement. In every department of the FIFA 2026.
2: We're actually seeing that meme or that iconic picture come to life. So there's a picture I was telling you about sometime this week of Lionel Messi
1: and Yamal
2: holding Lamine Yamal. Lamine was like a couple of months. He was a little baby and he's holding him. He's in a bathtub and, you know, Lionel Messi still had his iconic bob. Like, wouldn't it bob?
1: He
2: had that bob and he's bathing him. And now they're going up against each other as rivals in the biggest tournament in the world.
1: Was that a real picture or was it AI?
2: No, it's a real picture.
1: So, Bayazana, basically.
2: It's a real picture.
1: Like I said in the beginning, dog, FIFA's making money. And in order for people to keep it locked and to keep watching, you got to take the people that are hot right now.
2: Very strategic, very scripted, this World Cup as well.
1: You know?
2: We've seen Argentina get away with daylight robbery.
1: Yeah.
2: I watched a 5-minute compilation of valid either red, yellow, or fouls committed by Argentina

0: against England. 5 minutes of just cut clips of constant fouls that deserved either a red or a yellow or a booking. None of that happened because they needed to assure, no matter what, that Argentina made it to the final. Which is why 3 weeks ago I said to you, Caddy,
1: you did say this.
0: Let's congratulate Argentina now. Because from the Capo Verde game, I'm not even talking about Algeria, when Lionel Messi scored a hat-trick and he deserved a red card that game. The first game, the opening game. Capo Verde, I knew that, okay, sharp. I see what FIFA's doing. They're working with Argentina. They want Messi to win his second World Cup. Therefore, guys, Argentina is going to win.
1: That's the craziest thing, because also I've been checking out things on social media, and apparently Argentina was the only team that traveled less than all the other teams.
0: Absolutely, and they're also the only team that never faced any of the big six at all.
1: That's crazy,
0: at though. All. Like, they didn't face any of the big six teams in terms of ratings in football. They just had it easy. Algeria, Capo Verde, like, they skated through. But these small nations that they underestimated ended up giving them a good run. Mm-hmm. For their money. Egypt as well. Good run for their money.
1: So we both have our predictions. We're saying that Argentina is going to win the FIFA World Cup 2026. But give me a score prediction. What do you think the score is going to be?
0: I think
1: Spain is a very, very strong country.
0: Yeah.
1: Very strong team.
0: Yeah.
1: It's not going to be an easy match. Mm-hmm. But like we've seen before, we don't know whether the refs are going to be in a good mood or in a bad mood. Asaz and Drake, let me know.
0: Their mood is messy. That's their mood.
1: So you're saying what? What's your score? Prediction.
0: I'm saying it's going to be, I'm going to go with 3-2 to Argentina. And Argentina is going to have a late goal
1: my last minute goal.
0: Yeah, if not in extra time, I would say in injury time.
1: Okay. The score for me, like,
0: so additional time.
1: So you're gonna say it's 2-1. You said 2-1.
0: I'm gonna say 3-2.
1: 3-2.
0: Yeah.
1: Okay. Mina kuzoba 1-0.
0: Who's gonna score the one goal?
1: Argentina is gonna score the goal. Who's and gonna it's gonna score? Be Messi.
2: Sup, yo. Flozo.
0: What's good?
2: Happy birthday, da Flozo.
0: Thank you.
2: It's been a year. I think that I was needing a brown envelope.
0: What's wrong, Jay?
2: Nale, malaba wifa e pagati si ape. Kotoage. My prediction is 2-0 to Spain.
0: 2-0 to Spain. Okay, let's take one more. Clocks.
3: Saturday. Yo, guys. Ish. Yeah, I see this Argentina corruption, but you know Spain, man, with the tiki-taka, bruh. Hey, you can't stop that, no matter what you know, you can do all the corruption that you want, Marai, Spain, man. I think Spain, Clary, 3-1, you know, 3-1, yeah, 3-1, but there's no Lamine Palando. After the World Cup that he's had, nah. No, there's no chance for Lamine Palando unless he scores a hat-trick, sure. But otherwise, Spain to win. And yeah, man. Yeah, that's about it.
0: You spot on there with the tiki-taka football. I see where you're going with the conversation. Mm-hmm, mm-hmm. But don't forget, Argentina is playing against Spain. But Spain is playing against Argentina and the Federation.
1: Ish.
0: They're not just playing against Spain.
1: Man, there's so much that you can do on that field, dog. Like, my penalty, my heart's all and whatnot, but if girls are perfect, Donna,
0: they're going to find a way. Trust me. Like they have, we've seen it happen. We saw it against Egypt with our own eyes. We saw it against England. We saw it against Algeria. We saw it against Capo Verde with our own eyes. Daylight robbery, where the ref will find a way. He will always find a way to make sure Guti Argentina scores a goal.
1: My fair again.
0: Listen, captains, we're throwing it out to you. Let's take some predictions. The FIFA World Cup is coming to an end. The final is happening this weekend. It's Messi against Yamal. It is Argentina taking on Spain. What are your score predictions? I say 3-2 to Argentina. Caddy says 1-0 to Spain. What do you say? Drop us a voice note on the Y app.
1: Yebo!
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5: 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Kodwa, who can they trust? Who will take control?

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1: Buddy, ooh, yellow, yellow, no flaws up. 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Flaws up, boza. 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It's your boy Chaso, no, the number one Uber driver from Rosetel Beach, Johannesburg South, and the number one Paganier supporter in the whole continent. Nice day, nice day, nice day, Floza Boza, alongside CATTYFM. 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

0: 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We give you banger after banger. Good afternoon and happy Friday. It's Chronicle Deep coming through with Mahu Bati Tulisa. It's a Freaky Friday. We're talking all things sports. FIFA World Cup 2026 is happening this weekend on a Sunday. It's Argentina versus Spain. Who will bring it home?
1: Hey, Yvette, Yvette, Floza, Floza, Floza, Floza, I'm a boza. Oh, kitty, kitty, kitty, kitty, kitty. Our feel to me, Nanit, Nagir, feel to Nagir, Spain, 3, Argentina, 1. Another feel to get a Spanish square sharp, Argentina. Spanish go win. 3, Spain, Argentina, 1. And never able Argentina. Never.
2: A very, very brave score prediction.
3: Initial loser will see there's lunch on the line.
0: Aye.
3: How? Oh, okay.
0: How?
3: Sanbonang.
0: Hello.
3: Katie, Floza. Listeners. Minangiti. It's scripted. We are handing it over to the new Messiah, I guess. Songiti Mina. 2 to Spain. 1 Argentina.
2: Very interesting. And Utemba is saying exactly what I'm saying, Uti. This World Cup was decided in the boardroom a very long time ago. So we already know Argentina is going to win. Let's hear from Nta. Hey, Nta.
4: Hello, Kitty. Hello, Floza Boza, the birthday girl. Let me sing for you. Happy, happy, happy, happy birthday to you.
0: Happy, happy birthday.
4: Happy, happy, happy birthday
2: yes.
4: to you. Now the predictions, I would say 2-1. 2 to Argentina, 1 Spain. I don't know. But I got about Argentina, really. Yeah. But when it buy meets, there's some envelope.
2: There's an envelope. Let's take one more.
5: Floza, Boza. Scott. Hi. When I'm Spain, you are not fit. I'm fit. Really, Kaylu from Val. One reason, you know, my Spain is fit. I'm Spain is fit. I'm not.
2: How na engwe?
0: Ojo hori Spain sitlo fita moko Argentina.
2: Yeah.
0: Ba tlo wina FIFA World Cup 2026.
2: Yeah, re tlo ikwala hona no. Mara re batla hutla.
0: Hore wena o nahana ka eng?
2: Ka di nahana tsa luna.
0: Ka di FIFA World Cup.
2: Kutlo wina mang.
0: Mm. 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
2: Argentina. Or
0: ki Spain.
2: Yeah.
0: Real kupela he di
2: di mameli
0: tsaka hore li sende di voice notes a rona hore le re jwetse ke mang.
2: O tlo winang.
0: Sharp.
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6: Hey, yo, finally, after so long.
0: However you do weekend, Y's got your soundtrack secured.
10: Hey, yo, what's up, Gaddy? What's up, Floza? I know it's the last hour of the show, man. Sorry I'm a bit late. I had a passenger in the car. Yo, happy birthday, yo. Happy birthday to you, Floza Boza. I hope you have a lovely day. I hope you have a lovely weekend ahead as well. I hope loved ones, family members, friends, I hope everybody spoils you, yo. Yeah, buddy.
11: Yeah, buddy.
12: Thank you.
13: Ah, Boza Lama Boza. The one Boza in the whole world. Ah, happy birthday, Boza Lama Boza. Hey, so long, Abuli. Sanbonan, Mawayas.
12: Hello!
13: Everyone is listening. Katie.
12: Sure.
13: Hi, my bro. Hi. I'm glad you are here, Boza.
12: You understand?
13: Boza, Boza.
11: Ah,
13: Nazoge, Nazoge. It's your boy here, Nkosinathi, from all the way from Katlehong.
11: Yabona bafana base Israel. Nina.
12: Tshelile.
14: Awubathi happy birthday. Happy birthday. Happy birthday to you. Oh, happy birthday. Happy birthday. Happy birthday to you. Floza lama poza. 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Engitanda yunjalu. Happy birthday, Floza Poza. From Binoni.
11: I was just talking about James from the East Rand. You know what? My mind has been changed. Wow. Thank you, Zakele. That was beautiful.
12: Happy birthday, you're friends with Abantana Baka Perry White.
11: I love that.
12: Okay, sharp guy.
15: Ginekani, ya dinwa, ginek ounce, gineskwele, ya tanya, put mchulugane kala.
11: Let's take two more voice notes, Kelly. Two more score predictions.
16: Very interesting.
10: Sanbonan Mawayas.
12: Yeah!
10: Azim Mawayas, Beto Leinje. Spain Buffet, this is Yapumele.
16: So we already know Argentina's
10: Spain 3, Argentina 1. Katleho Kayi.
11: Danko Katleho.
15: Oh, Sadibo! Waya,

0: Team!
1: Yo!
0: Happy birthday, Poza!
1: Ay, ay, ay!
0: Mama Poza! Happy birthday, Poza! Yama Poza!
1: Oh,
0: happy birthday, Poza!
1: Thank you!
2: Thank you, Mr. Brim!
0: I'm not cool. I'm not even as cool as you are in the middle of my car. Bye! Bye!
2: Bye! Oh man, Mr. Brown always comes through with the energy all the time. Listen, my captain, it's been absolutely an amazing freaky Friday. It's Foz Boss's birthday today. How you feeling? Are you good? What's the plan for this weekend?
1: I'm feeling like we're going to the streets.
2: Okay.
1: You're here, Noni Kumalo's here, Sean is here, mm-hmm. My friend Tato's on the way. Like, we're outside.
2: Yeah, we love it.
1: And Ricky Lignora set us up for a good time outside.
2: He did with that mix. Yeah. Listen, but we're back again next week, doing what we do best, Monday to Friday, 12 to 3, to give you the best lunch show, Mhlabeni.
1: Yes, coming up next is your leading player, Ayanda MVP, Sinayo, man. He's in the house, they're driving you home.
2: Yeah.
1: Driving you to your next destination. Hey! Every birthday I could
2: and they're driving you to the location.
1: Yeah,
2: wherever they're driving you, it's gonna be absolutely amazing. Have a great weekend, my captain. Jing and Joel, listen to do.
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2: Stories making headlines: the Matlanga Commission to announce a date for Andrew Johnson's testimony and investigators to gather key evidence in Cleveland mass shooting case. A very good afternoon. I'm Ralebogha Nke. The Matlanga Commission of Inquiry says it will soon announce a date for the testimony of IDAC head senior advocate Andrew Johnson. This comes after the National Prosecuting Authority indicated that Johnson has reportedly returned to work following several days in hospital. Wani's reporter Udrile Rablau is at the commission and files this report.
3: Earlier this week, advocate Andrea Johnson's legal team informed the Matlanga Commission that she was unable to testify after being rushed to hospital with an undisclosed illness. Her lawyers said she would remain under medical care until 15 July. Commission spokesperson Jeremy Michaels says there has been no further indication that Johnson remains unwell, adding that the commission will announce a new date soon.
4: The advocate Johnson was not able to appear before the commission this week because she took ill from Monday to Wednesday. I think it was the 13th to the 15th. As far as we are aware, she is no longer ill. There's no indication of that. And so I think you can expect that. And certainly, of course, the commission needs to and wants to hear from her as soon as possible, hear her testimony and her responses to a whole range of serious issues. So you can expect an update on that in, I would say, the next few days.
3: Meanwhile, the commission has postponed controversial Northwest businessman Suleiman Karim's application to delay his testimony to the 24th of July and is also expected to rule on his application for his testimony to be heard completely in camera. Karim, who has failed to comply with at least three subpoenas issued by the commission, was allegedly seen in the Western Cape and the Northwest in recent weeks, despite the commission having been informed that he was recovering in hospital. For Y News, I am Udirile Rabalao in Tshwane.
2: In other news, the public protector Koleka Galega says the bulk of applications to operate spaza shops in the major Gauteng metros are from foreign nationals in comparison to South African locals. Galega says about 56% of operational spaza shops in the province have been found to be in the hands of foreign nationals. The public protector delivered the findings during a briefing on systemic investigation into allegations of inadequate enforcement of food safety regulations and hygiene standards within the informal business sector. She added that local government has the powers to issue and regulate trading licenses. However, capacity shortages pose a challenge to adequate enforcement.
5: Four square reading of the SCA judgment in Somali Association of South Africa versus Limpopo Department of Economic Development, Environment and Tourism indicates that no identifiable law prohibits refugees and asylum seekers from operating spaza shops in South Africa. According to the African Diaspora Forum, they are engaged in the manufacturing, distribution, wholesaling, and retailing of fast-moving consumer goods. They also acknowledge that many of the foreign spaza shop owners have not fully complied with food safety regulations, with instances of expired items, inadequately labeled products, and questionable expiry dates noted by inspectors. However, some allegations regarding fake food, according to them, may be overstated.
2: Lastly, investigators are still gathering key evidence in the case against three Lesotho nationals accused of the deadly Jumpers informal settlement mass shooting. The Johannesburg Magistrates Court heard today that outstanding witness statements, post-mortem reports and forensic evidence are still being finalized after the accused abandoned their bail applications. Wani's reporter Lebohang Ndashe is following the story and files this report.
6: The state says its investigation into one of Johannesburg's deadliest mass shootings is still ongoing, prompting another postponement in the case. At the same time, the three accused also abandoned their bail application after consulting with their lawyer. Defense lawyer Phumuzo Sagidi maintains that his clients were wrongfully arrested.
7: At this stage, they are innocent until proven guilty otherwise. The reasoning behind that

0: I'm not as sure as yet as I've indicated what was the reasoning behind them abandoning bail. But I cannot say that it is a sign of guilt, because they can always bring bail at any stage.
1: The accused, Simulebedi Musiya, Ramon Netsibela, and Zipho Metsing face charges linked to the June shooting at the Jumpers informal settlement in Cleveland, where 13 people were killed and 14 others injured after gunmen allegedly opened fire on residents. Despite abandoning their bail application, the defense says the accused continue to deny the charges and allege they were assaulted and forced to make statements while in police custody. The matter has been postponed to the 21st of August for further investigation. For why? News. I am Lebohang Dashe in Johannesburg.
2: Recapping your top story this hour, the Madlanga Commission of Inquiry says it will soon announce a date for the testimony of IDAC head senior advocate Andrea Johnson. Be sure to follow us on X and on Instagram at YFM. For Y News, I'm Ralebohang Nke.

0: The rule is simple. You need to make sure that in that one breath, you say Da Nki Friday. You can't say Da Nki Friday. So we're doing it properly. All right. Everybody's clocked in. Yep. Okay, cool. All right. One, two, one, two.
1: Da.

0: I hate it.
1: Always.
0: I don't like that you always winning.
2: What are you guys going to challenge me for real?
0: Wow.
1: Yeah, the cowards are better.
0: I have.
1: You're our best bet here, dude.
0: I am, but it's just, I can't. Oh, just the two of us together now?
1: No, like no. Next week. Like, please take her down.
0: Okay.
1: Yo.
0: No redo.
1: No.
0: Damn.
1: No, that's it, man. She took it.
0: All right, Rhea. Donkey Friday to you then. Welcome to it.
3: Rev up your engine.

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1: We do traffic. Jamming in traffic with Y.
2: Sinaya on the road in Dambanawa in Jelene, and we are taking you today, my homie. Let's start things over on the N1 southbound, a stationary vehicle at Bruff Blas interchange, and moving over to the N12 eastbound, there is some law enforcement after the ramp from the R21. And on the N3 southbound, do drive cautiously there as there is a crash before the ramp towards the M2. And lastly, on the N1 at Pretoria Main Road, a stationary vehicle just before New Road. This has been Sinaya on the road in December, nowhere.
3: On that note, I just want to remind

0: Red light.
1: With Ayanda MVP.
0: Green light.
1: Why?
2: You know, I feel like sometimes I say something and then it comes in one ear and goes out the other. Ngite, you have to say Donkey Friday in one breath.
3: You did say that.
2: And then Mr. Brown, uyangena, and he did pretty good. I mean, take a listen to this. Mr. Brown, what's going on? What's good? Yeah, the system just decided to, you know, I was on a roll. And
3: wow.
2: The system, like, it's Friday.
3: It's all right.
2: IT Chaisi.
3: And remember last week we had that conversation.
2: Yeah.
3: About 1 o'clock, sick late.
2: Yeah, it
3: is. Amanda by Chaisi.
2: We did speak about that.
3: We did speak about it.
2: Mr. Brown. Nango. Doing pretty good? 10 seconds? 15?
3: Wow.
2: 20 seconds.
3: There's a man outside who's just like,

0: 25.
1: 30.
0: You see, you see. Look, I can clap for the dragging. That was a good 30 seconds of dragging.
2: But he said, but he breathed.
0: Yes. Mr. Brown, if you had kept it in
2: took
0: one note.
2: Took a breath, my brother.
0: Don't take the breath, yo. Don't take a breath. But well done to Mr. Brown. If you think you can do better and follow the rules, because T's and C's apply, try yourself out and drop that voice note on the Y app. Another surprise that we want to introduce to you is that now we are hanging out with our homies live on Y.
2: Yep.
0: And the very first homie to do that with us this year is Flo.
2: I need you to do your intro, bro. Like when you drop a voice note, hey guys.
3: Yeah.
2: Like, please, please.
3: So it goes like this: hey guys, Flats here out in the East Rand.
2: Hey,
3: but this time around, I'm not in the East Rand. I'm in studio.
2: Yeah. There we go.
3: Yeah, man. I'm in studio, hanging out with the best to ever do it. I'm so excited. I'm very grateful for the opportunity. And it's interesting today. I want to see if there's any homie that will beat my green light, because I mean, I'm in studio.
2: Fair.
3: So Fair. That's my green light for today. I'm in studio, hanging out with Snai, and I want to see if you guys can beat it. Let's go.
0: Drop that voice note on the Y app, so you're either letting us know if it's a red light or a green light, or if you think you can beat Rhea and now Mr. Brown with Donkey Friday. Yeah, when we did it, Flirts was the first one to go out.
2: Naturally.
0: Usually it's Sinai who goes out first.
2: I'm happy I wasn't the first one today. Shout out to you, my guy.
3: I know where I'm going to beat you.
2: Oh, boy.
0: Drop the voice note on the Y app. Is it a red light, green light? As long as it's a Donkey Friday.
4: Where the beats never run dry. 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

0: a green light. Hey, I want to know where we're going next week. Yeah, I. But we need to last a month in Oros. Dark of Friday.
1: Ayanda MVP on Y.
2: Anki Friday. Hey. Ah, it's a green light. It's a green light. Lightly green. The greeny. Sawona sinaye. Sawona ayanda MVP and the wires.
1: Ayanda MVP on Y.
3: Ayanda MVP, along with sinaye. How you doing, homies? I mean, about fitting king and sacred to Tolly Silos, as I mean, so Angel and Suiting Ayo. Ang now, Moya Wooten Guy Biza, I call it Donkey Friday. Go Tango Tie. It's a Donkey Friday MVP. It's a green light, buffet, green light, drinking, and just humble Golaini. I go cocktail buffet too. In the funeral, you should see I'm marking my register MVP. Danko
1: Ayanda MVP on Y.
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0: Funky Friday. 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Yeah, that's up.
1: 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I'm sure that's not even a long drive, but I tried. Happy Friday.
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2: You know what time it is? Who's trending? And we've got Tom London and the gang in studio.
3: Yo. Wow.
2: Come on. The Imizo song, tell us who is Tom London and what was the Tom London that was writing the song? Like, what were you going through? Is this a new evolution of who you are? What were you going through when you were writing the song?
4: I mean, I think, as I said earlier on, that in most cases, I have this thing of girls asking me out a lot. So I was just telling the story that guys, it's actually possible for us to say no to girls. Eh? I feel like we have this narrative that guys can't say no to girls, but girls can say no to guys.
3: Yes.
4: It's like that is so old. I mean, some of us are, you know, handsome, hardworking, you know, definitely not broke. So.
1: 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It's Y.

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1: Ayanda MVP on Y.
2: Good Friday. Yes, you're my sister. I'm not related to you, man. Get on a date today. No, Gina, man. I'm a fluid and I get a flop, man. Red light. Kick you from Val. Dango. Masbongwe. 18 go fair.
1: Ayanda MVP on Y.
3: Hi, Sinaye. Hi, Ayanda MVP. I hope guys are doing okay. Today it's a green light because I got a job interview.
4: Ooh, shout out to the job interview, Naledi. Thank you for dropping the voice note on a Donkey Friday.
5: Major green light on
4: woo
5: that
4: woo.
5: One.
6: We're hanging out with one of our homies, live on Y, Flirts from the East Rand.
5: Yeah.
6: But Flirts is now in the studio, and it's already 3:30, Flirts. First 30 minutes on home run. How's it so far? What can you say?
7: I'm having the time of my life.
6: Yeah.
7: It feels like home.
6: Yakfanela futhi. And you got the shades on in studio, you know what I mean?
7: That's how we do. I mean, I had to look for inspiration on your guys' page, and I was like, okay, this is this and fun fact, it's not
5: it's come on, it's like we planned it. It's like we planned it. Gray sweats, black hoodie.
6: You both can't dance.
5: You see,
6: you just did that Too Cool Uncle Waffles challenge now.
5: But he did it better than me, man.
7: No, I mean,
6: watch the video.
5: Okay.
6: I don't know who outdone who, but I guess you guys are on a similar level at that point. We've wrapped up Red Light, Green Light. It's Hoppers 3.
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9: Stories making headlines. The Madlanga Commission of Inquiry says it will soon announce a date for the testimony of IDEC head senior advocate Andrea Johnson. And the Gauteng legislature has added to the tributes pouring in for the TV and theatre veteran Sibutla Sebogodi. I'll have more on these and other stories at the top of the hour. For now, here's Nzako Mkhari with your sport.
1: Serving sports from every angle. It's Y Sports.
10: A very good afternoon to you from the sports desk. We'll start off with some football news, where big news have come out for South African football. Not too long ago, coach Desiree Ellis, that's the Banyana Banyana head coach, she has named her 26-player squad that will be going to the upcoming Women's Africa Cup of Nations that will be held in Morocco. Now, the squad of 26 also just underlines the transition that the team has been in, with a whole host of new players that will be representing South Africa at the big tournament that is for African football and particularly women's football in Africa. So this squad was named earlier today at the Cecil House in Sandton. And the Deputy Minister of Sports, Arts and Culture, Ms. Peace Mabe, was also there.
11: Well, representers, you did well, and we have confidence in you. Remember that you carry the aspirations of millions young South Africans who would want to be where you are today. So you are a motivation, and we love you. We are behind you 100%. We will be there in Morocco with you. Well done, girls. Congratulations.
10: Moving to rugby now, where Wales winger Louis Rees-Zammit says that they will have to improve their physicality this weekend if they are to stand a chance at competing with the Springboks. The Red Dragons and the Boks will face off in Durban tomorrow evening in the third match of the inaugural Nations Championship. The two nations come into the tie with contrasting form, with the South Africans having secured convincing victories over England and Scotland, while Wales were beaten by Argentina last week and managed to get a victory against Fiji the week before that. And the last time the two faced off, the Boks were ruthless, winning 73-0. And Rees-Zammit says that they will give everything not to have that same feeling again.
12: No, definitely. I think it's obviously been a big focus this week, considering how poor we were against Argentina. So I think, I mean, you haven't got anything but 80 minutes to give. We got bench to come on to make an impact. So, you know, give it your all until ultimately you haven't got anything left. So, you know, to do with that transition, I think, you know, we've been really good aerially in this past campaign. And obviously the Springboks go to a lot of kicks. So I think that's going to be a real good challenge. Just kind of the battle of transition and who's going to win that. But, you know, as I said, we've had a good week and we're prepared for everything.
5: Dude, speaking of the Springboks,
10: yeah.
5: Like, I want to say to the homie that's listening right now, put your child in the rugby space as soon as you can.
10: 100%.
5: Because, What happened at Gqeberha in the

0: under 18 Craven Week.
1: Craven Week, yeah, yeah, yeah.
0: It was crazy with the SAA team playing with the SAB team, right? And the SAB team won 34-33 against the A team, under 18s.
1: Also just shows you how tight that game was, number one. So the gap isn't too big.
0: It's not. The depth is crazy.
1: It's really insane. Also, the under 20s will be playing in a final tomorrow too.
0: Come on.
1: Of the World Rugby Championship. So South African rugby right now is in the healthiest space it has ever been in. So yeah, shout out. So I think we may go back to back until 2023.
0: Brother, it's
1: 33 at this rate, bro.
0: It doesn't look like it's going
1: to
0: stop.
1: Exactly. It's really, really beautiful to see. Shout out to SA Rugby and all the work that they've been doing. We'll close things off now with some motorsports news, where four-time Formula One world champion Max Verstappen is remaining tight-lipped about whether or not he will stay at Red Bull after 2026, as speculation around his future continues to rise. Verstappen's contract runs until 2028, but he does have performance-related exit clauses that he can impose should he want to leave. And speaking ahead of this weekend's Belgian Grand Prix, the Dutch driver would not be drawn into making any pronouncements.
2: And what do you make of the speculation?
3: Nothing.
2: And do you have a date in mind?
3: No, there's nothing to say. So from my side,
2: so full commitment to Red Bull 20.
3: I said there's nothing to say. So okay, I don't want to go here say yes and no and this and that about my future. I said already many times that if there was something new, I would say it myself.
1: All right, so that will do it from the Sport Desk for this hour. Back again at 4:30 with another update for our sport. I'm Nsako Mkhari.
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0: 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Jamming in traffic with Y.
1: Scenario, man.
2: Scenario on the road in Damba now, Angel Lane. And where am I taking you today, my homie? Let's start things over on the R21 southbound. A stationary vehicle after the ramp towards Neil Mott Pierce Drive. And moving over to Central Johannesburg on the M1 southbound, some heavy traffic towards Boysons. And if you make your way towards Centurion on the N1 northbound, do drive cautiously there as there is a crash near Boerter Avenue. And lastly, at Randburg on the N1 southbound, some heavy traffic towards Malibongwe Drive. This has been Sanaya on the road in December, nowhere.
3: Flirts from the East Rand is hanging out with us on Home Run.
2: Yeah, yo.
3: On a Donkey Friday. And you've played the Home Run Quick Quiz with us maybe like once or twice.
4: Oh, no, probably like five times.
3: Yeah. Jeez, five times? Wow. Yeah, ever since Home Run started, actually. Yeah.
2: Flirts has been a homie, though.
3: He been a homie. Okay, now, Flirts, we're not going to be asking you the general knowledge questions, more lifey. Okay. But we would like to task you with asking the homie the questions that we're playing with today.
4: Let's go.
3: Yeah. Okay, so Flirts, even if the question is wrong, you can still give them a point. Because they're your fellow homie. And it's, yeah. Yo, you think about it.
4: Yeah, I'm with you guys today, yeah. So whatever, you're going to win.
3: Let's play the Home Run Quick Quiz at 4:45 right here on Why.
0: Why? All the hits, all the time. Let's go.

after some wana. Gilalele, gilalele, I was a calling after some wana. Gilalele, asibangene, was a calling after some wana. Gilalele, gilalele, I was a calling after some wana.

0: 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Home run.
1: And run about that, Tommy played a home run.
2: Quick quiz. On a Friday. On a donkey Friday.
1: Flirts, man. Yo. You get it. You really are a true homie.
3: He even knows the liner. You hear the liner. He's
1: yeah.
3: like,
4: home I mean, run. I'm always listening.
3: Like, no.
1: Real Flirt, homies, shout man. Out, man.
4: To you guys.
1: Okay, so you are asking the questions today, Flirts.
4: Yep.
1: So because you're also asking the questions, you might as well speak to the homie that's on the line. Vital, what's going on? What's good?
5: I'm good. How are you, guys?
4: Good. How are you? How are you doing, Vital?
5: I'm doing well. Welcome to the studio.
4: Oh, man. Thank you so much. Nice. It's good to speak to you.
1: I love it.
3: You guys always hear each other when you're dropping voice notes.
4: Yeah, I know a lot of the homies.
3: Yeah.
1: Okay, Vital, only 60 seconds, Nef. If you don't understand, it doesn't make sense. You can say pass or skip.
5: Okay.
3: Vital, asibangene.
1: Hold on, Vital. Are you on speaker?
5: No, I'm not.
1: Okay. Are you driving?
3: I think he's in the car.
5: In the car, but yeah.
1: Are you parked on the side, Vital? Because
5: okay, let's go.
1: Yeah.
3: Okay. There we go. Okay. Nice, Vital.
1: There we go.
3: All right. Your time starts in 3, 2, 1. Let's go.
4: Which streaming platform is best known for music playlists?
5: Which
4: streaming platform is best known for music playlists?
5: Pass.
4: Which team won the 2025 FIFA World Cup? FIFA Club World Cup, actually.
5: Chelsea.
4: Spell the word necessary.
5: NECESSARY.
4: Okay, cool. In which South African province would you find Polokwane?
5: In Limpopo.
4: Which South African artist is releasing an album called A-Pop?
5: What?
4: What is 15% of 200?
5: 15% of?
4: 200.
5: 30.
4: What do you call a person from Durban?
5: Durbanite.
4: What is the largest ocean in the world?
5: Pacific.
4: Which organ pumps blood around the human body?
5: It's the heart.
4: What is Wi-Fi short for?
5: Pass.
4: What is the square root of 64?
5: 8.
4: What do you call a person from Cape Town?
5: Cape Townian.
4: What is a South African barbecue called?
5: It's a plant.
4: Which part of the plant makes food?
5: Shisanya Ama.
4: Shisanya Ama.
1: Wow, Vital. Well done, bro.
4: The things that you know.
3: No, yeah, but he has maths.
1: Yeah, that's what I'm impressed with. Yeah. General knowledge is one thing, but the mathematics?
4: Yeah.
3: Do you know how I know the square root of 64? It's through a Drake lyric.
1: He says
3: the square root of 69 is 8 some, right? Because I've been trying to work it out.
1: Listen.
3: Yo, Vital, that's impressive.
1: Yeah,
3: man.
1: Flirts also came through with asking the questions very quickly. You did quite well, but how many did he get exactly, Sinai?
3: Well, before we give him his total, Vital, you're about to get yourself a bonus point if you answer correctly, yeah?
5: Okay.
3: Were you backing Bafana Bafana in the FIFA World Cup?
5: I'll answer it again. I bought a Bafana jersey, remember?
3: Yeah. Oh! The real one. Sorry, Vital. One. Yeah. You know what? That brings your score to a total of 11
4: well done.
3: Points.
1: Highest one this week.
3: Yeah.
4: And who was reading the questions?
1: Yeah.
4: Yep.
1: Well done, Vitals. Keep on you on a Donkey Friday.
5: Yo, siyabalayisha, siyababeka, guys.
1: Nazoge.
5: Asiyembo kuthi imali ikhona, yo.
1: Absolutely.
3: Ayikhenje.
1: It sounds like
5: very World Cup final.
1: Oh.
3: Yeah, so people are going to be out, man.
1: Who's your money on, Vita?
5: It's on Spain, simply because I don't want Messi winning it.
3: There we go. Nice, Vital. That's another point. You 12 points
4: happy.
3: For you. Wow. 12 points, Vital. Wow.
5: Absolutely. Another point.
3: Another point.
1: Vital, is there anyone you want to say hi to live on Y?

0: to my wife. Shout out to my son.
1: Aww.
0: I love you guys.
1: Aww, Vital, that's so sweet.
2: Points right there, points.
1: You know what I mean? Shout out, Vital. Enjoy the rest of your day, homie.
0: Thank you, guys. Keep well.
3: Cheers, man.
1: Oh, Vital is so cool.
3: Yeah.
1: All the homies are cool, really. And that's why, you know, we invited you here, Flirts, because we knew that you're a person who loves Home Run, but we also love the vibe that you give to us every day when you drop that voice note on the wire.
2: I appreciate listening to you guys every day. You don't know what you guys do to us out there on the road. So shout out to you guys.
1: Flirts.
3: Do you know why he's called Flirts?
1: Yeah, actually.
3: Like, seriously,
1: now's
3: bro.
1: The time
2: for Nitanda Indab. Okay, so I'm very good with people. I love people. I love interacting with people. So sometimes that can be perceived as flirting.
3: You love to flirt. Tell the truth, bro.
2: You're a flirt. Little lady right now called with a beautiful voice.
3: To me.
2: He's gonna say, "Oh, she's got a beautiful voice."
3: Was a one bag of flirts.
2: So yeah, that's how the name came about, and I just rolled with it.
1: Oh, nice.
2: Yeah.
1: So when it comes to now the name that you use on social media, you still use Flirts as well?
2: Flirts so on social media, it's Flirts on him.
1: Yeah, Flirts on him.
3: Flirts on him.
1: Yeah, Flirts on him for real. That's right.
3: My guy.
1: Yeah, so okay, Flirts. So coming up now, we're going to be listening to a mix coming through from a guest for the Love of Fridays.
2: Yeah.
1: They're known as the Dynamic Duo. Have you ever tried DJing before?
2: Oh, funny story.
3: Wow.
2: I actually, when I moved to Joburg, I actually did a bit of DJing to an extent where one of the stations, what's his name, Fresh, was doing a breakfast show from 5.
1: Wow.
2: And they had like a segment where they called it the Freshman Mix.
1: Mm.
2: And they played my set there.
3: Oh, wow.
2: Yeah. I still have it somewhere in my files. I tried to keep that just to remind. So it's something that I love music. I love radio. So something that I tried doing, but then I had other responsibilities to do. But yeah, I did try it. No, never.
1: Okay,
2: everything was sinking. Whoa.
1: What were you playing? What genre?
2: Okay, it was EDM.
1: Ooh.
2: Yeah, I love EDM. So what's I played EDM? A lot of EDM. Electronic dance music. Yeah, and a bit of house. I mean, when you booked. So I used to get booked like in the tavern that we used to stay in around. So I would play house there.
1: Yeah.
2: And then I had a good friend that lived in Edenville, and he would invite me when he's playing there, and I would do EDM there.
1: Wow.
2: Yeah.
1: And they liked the EDM.
2: Oh. Drinks kept coming.
1: Nice.
2: Free drinks from people. It was really nice. I really enjoyed that time of my life.
1: Why'd you stop?
2: I had to take care of some responsibilities at home. But I feel like right now we are in a very good space.
1: Mm.
2: I'm in a very good space. The family's in a good space.
1: Yes.
2: And I'm trying to circle back to the things that I love,
3: mm.
2: which is, one of them is radio, music and all of that. So, yeah.
1: I love it.
3: That's beautiful, man.
1: That really is beautiful. We're hanging out with one of our coolest homies on the Home Run, Flirts on him. Can check him out on social media. Right now, we're going to play some music before we get into the news. But for the Love of Fridays coming up, they dropped another Amapiano project and they've pulled, they're putting Davidton on the map. I mean, another bunch from the East Rand. Stand up for the Dynamic Duo coming through for the Love of Fridays just after the news with Rhea on Why.
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9: Number 2.

0: and it's not Carty, I'm my honor, Sir Richard. Well, gone. I ain't seen Shorty in a minute. She asked how I am, I said calm. She said I'm the man, I said in it. Posted up with my dog at yard. If you got a friend for my friend, then bring it. When I was broke, heart cold like December. But now I'm up, my step got a springing.
1: Central C coming through with Wagwan. There will be a time when I actually write an essay on this song because, oh my goodness, wow, what a tune.
2: Wagwan.
1: It's also that 808, that boom, boom,
2: yes,
1: boom.
2: It's too much.
1: Central C. Central C. Dave must bring Central C to SA more life.
2: That would be so fun.
1: Yeah.
2: Fire.
1: For the Love of Fridays coming up, these homies are from the true east of the East Rand, more life. Davidson stand up. We've got the dynamic duo that are going to be setting the pace for what the weekend is going to be on a Donkey Friday right here on WA.
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4: 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The Matlanga Commission to announce a date for Andrew Johnson.

0: Johnson's testimony and tributes continue to pour in for Sebutla's Bogodi. A very good afternoon. I'm Ralebogha Nke. Tamatlanga Commission of Inquiry says it will soon announce a date for the testimony of IDEC head senior advocate Andrew Johnson. This comes after the National Prosecuting Authority indicated that Johnson had reportedly returned to work following several days in hospital. Wani's reporter Udirle Rabalao is at the commission and files this report.
1: Earlier this week, advocate Andrea Johnson's legal team informed the Matlanga Commission that she was unable to testify after being rushed to hospital with an undisclosed illness. Her lawyers said she would remain under medical care until 15 July. Commission spokesperson Jeremy Michaels says there has been no further indication that Johnson remains unwell, adding that the commission will announce a new date soon.
2: The advocate Johnson was not able to appear before the commission this week because she took ill from Monday to Wednesday. I think it was the 13th to the 15th. As far as we are aware, she is no longer ill. There's no indication of that. And so I think you can expect that. And certainly, of course, the commission needs to and wants to hear from her as soon as possible, hear her testimony and her responses to a whole range of serious issues. So you can expect an update on that in, I would say, the next few days.
1: Meanwhile, the commission has postponed controversial Northwest businessman Suleiman Karim's application to delay his testimony to the 24th of July and is also expected to rule on his application for his testimony to be heard completely in camera. Karim, who has failed to comply with at least three subpoenas issued by the commission, was allegedly seen in the Western Cape and the Northwest in recent weeks, despite the commission having been informed that he was recovering in hospital. For Y News, I am Udirile Rabalao in Tshwane.
0: Turning to this now, public protector Kholeka Galega says the majority of applications to operate spaza shops in Gauteng's majority metros are submitted by foreign nationals rather than South African citizens. Galega says about 56% of operational spaza shops in the province are owned or operated by foreign nationals. The public protector delivered the findings during a briefing today on systemic investigations into allegations of inadequate enforcement of food security regulations and hygiene standards. Galega added that local government has the authority to issue and regulate trading licenses. However, capacity shortages continue to hamper effective enforcement.
3: Four square reading of the SCA judgment in Somali Association of South Africa versus Limpopo Department of Economic Development, Environment and Tourism indicates that no identifiable law prohibits refugees and asylum seekers from operating spaza shops in South Africa. According to the African Diaspora Forum, they are engaged in the manufacturing, distribution, wholesaling, and retailing of fast-moving consumer goods. They also acknowledge that many of the foreign spaza shop owners have not fully complied with food safety regulations, with instances of expired items, inadequately labeled products, and questionable expiry dates noted by inspectors. However, some allegations regarding fake food, according to them, may be overstated.
0: Lastly, the Gauteng legislature has added to the tributes pouring in for TV and theatre veteran Sebutla Sbogodi, describing his death as a great loss to South Africa's creative and cultural landscape. Sbogodi passed away on Wednesday at the age of 63 following complications related to diabetes. He's been widely remembered for his portrayal of Kenneth Mashaba on Generations, as well as for delivering acclaimed performances on stage in productions including the Rivonia trial. Spokesperson for the Speaker of the Gauteng Provincial Legislature, Dipolelo Ramakgopa, says Sebogodi's legacy will endure within the country's cultural landscape.
4: Speaker Musupe conveys heartfelt condolences to the Sebogodi family, his colleagues in the arts and entertainment industry, and the millions of South Africans whose lives were touched by his remarkable talent. His commanding performances, authenticity, and remarkable ability to bring characters to life earned him the admiration and respect of audiences across the country. The Gauteng Provincial Legislature recognizes the invaluable role played by artists

0: in the preserving of the nation's heritage, fostering social cohesion, and giving voice to the diverse experiences of South Africans.
1: Recapping your top story this hour, the Madlanga Commission of Inquiry says it will soon announce a date for the testimony of IDEC head senior advocate Andrew Johnson. Be sure to follow us on X and on Instagram at YFM for Y News. I'm Ralepoga Nke.
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2: Jamming in traffic with Y.
4: Sinaya on the road in Damba Nawe in Jeleni, and where am I taking you today, my homie? Let's start things over on the N1 and northbound, some congestion before Rivonia Road. And moving over to central Johannesburg on the M1 southbound, some heavy traffic towards Boysens. And if you're making your way towards Heidelberg on the N3 southbound, there is a truck crash, so do expect delays when you're making your way towards that area. And at Buccleuch on the N3 northbound, do drive cautiously as there is a crash that side. And lastly, on the R21 southbound, a stationary vehicle off the ramp towards Neil Marpius Drive. This has been Sinaya on the road in Disamba Nowhere.
5: Now, for the love of Friday mix today, we've got Dynamic Duo from the East Range. Shout out to you guys. Let's go.
6: That's right.
2: For the love of music, for the love of Friday. Hashtag FLF.

0: for the Love of Friday is for everyone. Mixes to kickstart your weekend on Y.
1: Now, right now in studio, I've excused everybody that is not from the East Rand. So Sinaya is not in studio.
2: Ntsako's
1: not in studio. Ria's not in studio. It's only the East Rand in studio. I'm representing Brackenhurst. Flirts, you're representing?
2: Boksburg.
1: That's right. And then Essential and 2K, dynamic duo. Which part of the East Rand are you guys representing?
3: We're representing Vota.
1: 1520.
3: Hey, Vita.
1: Yeah. Shout out, guys. That makes us lovely, eh?
3: Thanks.
1: Let's talk about it. Essential Music as well as 2K Music. Where do you guys come from? How did you come together to create the dynamic duo from Daviton?
3: I only dynamic duo. I call it in there.
1: Yeah.
3: Like, Satala 7 Satala 7 as 2 was Essential in 2K.
1: Yeah.
3: So we had a lot of work in CNZ, the 2, you know?
1: Yeah.
3: And it was way different than like the him individually and me individually. It was way different when we combined our sides.
1: So
3: we were like, no way, this is dynamic.
1: Yes. Mm-hmm. So, when Utumengani as compared to
3: me, I'm more melodic, you know, melodies, and he's rough.
4: Yeah. One and
5: scoop.
1: Yeah. Scoop.
3: Scoop.
5: Like just like the track we played right now.
1: Yeah.
5: The lock drum.
1: Oh, you lock drum. Jenge 808 hip hop.
5: Yeah.
1: Okay. So now, when did you guys establish a dynamic duo?
5: It was 2022.
1: 2022.
5: Yeah.
1: Oh, nice. So you guys have been at it for the past 4 years.
3: Yeah.
1: And so far. So good.
3: So far, so good.
1: Who usually wakes up late between the two of you?
3: Essential Malala.
1: Oh, okay. Who stays longer in studio?
3: It's me. I think it's me.
1: Oh, see, TK.
3: Yeah.
1: Oh, okay. Flirt, as an East Rander, fellow East Rander, what would you like to ask the homies?
2: Do you guys have any work that just came out? Anything that's coming out we should be looking forward to?
1: Yeah.
2: An album, an EP.
5: We just dropped an EP.
1: Nice.
5: Yeah, Midnight. It's called Meanwhile in Davidson.
2: Oh, wow.
1: Ooh, Meanwhile in Davidson.
2: Yeah. We are representing.
5: East. We featured Scots and Cowboy.
1: Nice.
5: 24 Inches and Curry Keys.
2: Oh, nice.
1: Are they not also from the East Rand?
5: They're all the same.
1: Yeah, Mona.
3: That's what's up.
1: Now, I mean, there are so many areas in the East Rand, but what does Daviton, Evuta, what does it have that other places in the East Rand don't?
3: Vibe.
1: Okay.
3: Yeah, and...
1: So, Uti, Tembisagna vibe.
3: Yeah, pretty different vibe.
1: Oh, okay. Yeah.
3: Daviton, King New York.
2: Oh,
3: yeah.
2: Well, look at that.
3: Daviton, King New York. Check it out. You'll see. Daviton, King New York.
1: Oh, there's no vibe in Boksburg, Flirts.
3: You see, he's thinking out. I think
2: Daviton is nicer.
5: Yeah, it's not the same with Daviton.
1: It's not the same. Okay, outside of the vibe, what else? What else? Keep up with
3: I can say talent.
1: Ooh, yeah, that's a good one.
3: Anyways, today is Lebo Matosa's birthday, so like.
1: And we're Daviton now.
2: Oh, is she from there? Oh, shut up.
1: Wow.
2: It's Eastern Day.
1: Yeah, it is Eastern Day. That's why I said this table is studio. Only Eastern people inside. Kona manje. All right, guys. What's the rest of the year looking like? You've just dropped an EP. What else can we expect from the dynamic duo?
5: What you can expect from dynamic duo, we're still going to do tours.
1: Yes.
5: Recently, we just did... We went to Scorpion Kings to support Scorpion Kings at Soshanguve.
1: Nice.
5: It's 67 of Mandela Day.
1: Yes.
5: And today we went to
3: Katlehong.
5: Yeah.
1: Ukhohlika sel next door.
3: So there Katlehong was supporting Questa.
1: Nice.
3: K1
1: stand up.
3: Yeah. So we're giving back to the community.
1: Lovely.
3: Yeah. If you know Dynamic Duo, you know we're all about the success of a black child.
1: Absolutely.
2: And I think that's a great way of starting your career. Yeah. That's a very great way. Keep it up. Shout out to you.
1: Shout out, guys. One day when you guys have your own thing going on, we want to make sure that we help and we jump on too. As fellow East Renders, more life.
2: Anytime.
1: So nizos chela ye. Otherwise, on the socials, where can we touch base and follow you guys?
3: TikTok, Dynamic Duo ZA.

0: Isipela kanjani? Like normal dynamic.
1: Yeah, normal dynamic duo.
0: Akuna underscore next.
1: No, underscore okay. ZA.
0: Oh, dynamic
1: duo.
0: Underscore ZA. Lovely.
1: Yeah, even on Instagram, it's same thing, dynamic duo, underscore ZA. It's only on Facebook that is just Dynamic Duo ZA.
0: Oh, lovely. Yeah. Ah, guys, thanks so much for coming through.
1: Yeah, thanks for
0: having us. Hey, East Randy Pete, man. Pagile.
2: Pagile
0: for real. Anyone you want to send a shout out to while you're live on Y?
1: I don't know. It's a shout out.
0: I mean, ni crew pagati go studio. Asqale lana pela. Asqale nge team.
1: Shout out to YFM.
0: That's right.
1: Yeah. Shout out to YFM.
2: And then I'll say shout out to Dynamic Duo as well.
0: That's right. That's right. Mina ngithi behind the scenes pela ngibona baba mama camera, ngibona baba
1: ngibona
0: ama khutmana asha ngamagama phela
1: na bo. Shout out to Tepo Kulube, our management.
0: Yes.
1: And Cardi Keys, he's also on the project.
0: Nice.
1: Cardi Keys also from David. Oh, no.
0: Lovely.
1: Dope kid. Dope
0: yeah.
1: kid. Production. No. Dope.
0: Nice.
1: And we can say shout out to Kanisa Lifestyle Resort. That's where we're doing it.
0: Nice.
1: Yeah. That's where we're doing it. Every artist that's there, it's too dope. So
0: if you know, you know.
1: If you know, you know. Shout out to Kanisa Lifestyle Resort.
0: Nice one, guys. Thank you so much for coming through. You guys are awesome. Nibuye ke manzo drop a futhi.
1: Shout out.
0: Or even if you have an event coming up, like you said, if you support the Black Child, that's what we do as Y. That's our job as well. Thank you so much for coming through. Dynamic Duo.
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3: The Way Up. Here's the thing with Wasabi is that I can't tell whether he's telling the truth or lying. Now he's saying that the lyrics to Bring On The Night, the first lyric is,
4: the afternoon is shilling, pass me by.
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6: Hi, Wasabi. Stop shying me. The afternoon is jelly. Ask me why. Come on, Wasabi.
3: That makes even less sense.
4: No.
3: The afternoon is jelly.
4: What about the custard? No.
7: The afternoon is shelling. Pass me by. Yeah.
4: Why are you laughing?
3: Guys, everyone is wrong. The lyric says, the afternoon has gently passed me by.
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10: Stories making headlines. A suspect believed to be Witness K from the Madlanga Commission of Inquiry has reportedly been arrested in connection with the 14.9 million rand precious stones theft case. And the Gauteng legislature has added to the tributes pouring in for the TV and theatre veteran Sibutla Sbogodi. I'll have more on these and other stories at the top of the hour. For now, here's Ntsako Mkhari with his sport.
8: Serving sports from every angle. It's Y Sports.
11: A very good afternoon once again from the Sport Desk. We'll start things off with the Belgian Grand Prix, where Max Verstappen clocked to the fastest time in the opening practice session at Spa-Francorchamps. This is with Lewis Hamilton second and Charles Leclerc finishing in third position at Spa. Verstappen is also just remaining tight-lipped about whether or not he will stay at Red Bull after 2026, as speculation around his future continues to rise. Verstappen's contract does run until 2028, but he does have performance-related exit clauses that he can impose should he want to leave. And speaking ahead of this weekend's Belgian Grand Prix, the Dutch driver would not be drawn into making any pronouncements.
12: And what do you make of the speculation?
13: Nothing.
12: And do you have a date in mind?
13: No, there's nothing to say.
12: So
13: from my side.
12: So full commitment to Red Bull.
13: I said there's nothing to say. So, okay, I don't want to go here, yes, say yes and no and this and that about my future. I said already many times that if there was something new, I would say it myself.
11: And moving over to football now, where Banyana Banyana head coach Desiree Ellis has named a 26-player squad that will go to the upcoming Women's Africa Cup of Nations, which will be held in Morocco. Ellis did make the announcement earlier today, and in her announcement also just underlined how the team has changed over the years, with the host of new players going to their first Women's Africa Cup of Nations tournament. So Banyana were drawn in Group B and will be alongside the likes of Tanzania, Ghana, as well as

0: Burkina Faso, and Ellis also says that trimming down her team was very difficult.
1: It's not been an easy journey. We really prepared really well this couple of days, but the preparations continue in Morocco now that we've finalized the squad, but I think it's gone really well. I think I must thank the staff behind the scenes who've done amazing work in making sure that, you know, it went well.
0: And finally, in rugby, Wales winger Lewis Rees-Zammit says that they will have to improve their physicality this weekend if they are to stand a chance at competing with the Springboks. The Red Dragons and the Boks will face off in Durban tomorrow evening in their third match of the inaugural Nations Championship. The two nations come into the tie with contrasting forms, with South Africa having secured convincing victories over England and Scotland, while Wales were beaten by Argentina last week and managed to get a victory against Fiji 2 weeks ago. And the last time the two faced off, the Boks were ruthless, winning 73-0. And Rees-Zammit says that they will give everything not to have that same feeling again.
2: No, definitely. I think it's obviously been a big focus this week, considering how poor we were against Argentina. So I think, I mean, you haven't got anything but 80 minutes to give. We got bench to come on to make an impact. So, you know, give it your all until ultimately you haven't got anything left. So, you know, to do with that transition, I think, you know, we've been really good aerially in this past campaign. And obviously the Springboks go to a lot of kicks. So I think that's going to be a real good challenge, just kind of the battle of transition and who's going to win that. But, you know, as I said, we've had a good week and we're prepared for everything.
0: And just a quick one, Banyana are actually drawn with Tanzania, Ivory Coast and Burkina Faso in Group B for the Women's Africa Cup of Nations. All right, so that'll do it from the Sport Desk for now. I'll be back again at 5:30 with another update for our sport. I'm Ntsako Mkhairi.
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6: 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Saturday, DJ Pedabotic is at D48 Bar and Grill in Midrand, DX Nightclub in Midrand, and Hangout 1632 Etembisa. Shakes and Lairs are at Drama in Bromfontein, and the Hangout at Tembisa. Venom is at LaGuardia Building in Centurion. 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And that's exactly why ningalale makhaya.
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1: Jamming in traffic with Y.
2: Sinaya on the road in Damba Nawe in Lelene, and where am I taking you today, my homie? Let's start things over at Central Johannesburg on the M1 southbound. Some heavy traffic towards Boysons and making our way towards the N1 northbound. Do drive cautiously there as there is an incident at Brough Plaas Interchange. And back on the N1 northbound, a stationary vehicle before the ramp towards the Golden Highway. And if you make your way towards Midrand northbound, some heavy traffic towards Sam Rand Road. And lastly, at Bedford View on the R24 westbound, some heavy traffic on both routes towards Kalulis Interchange. This has been Sinaya on the road in Disamba Nowhere.
3: Flirts, you can say it with him if you want. Yo, that's why we put you here. Do it again. Yeah.
4: Let's go.
2: This has been Sinaya and Flirts on the road in Disamba Nowhere.
3: Yeah. Flirts is getting that real behind on the scenes experience. He's joining us as a homie who listens every day. We're like, thank you for coming through to the studio, Flirts. Mm-hmm. We're still having fun. It's only 5:20. There's still a lot more to come. Flirts, by the way, do you do your own laundry?
4: Oh no, I haven't done that in a while.
3: Oh, okay. Yeah. Okay. Now Pela Uflets comes
4: not
3: from a family home.
4: Yeah. Oh, yeah,
3: it's not like us where we need to do things on our
2: own.
3: Hey, Lalela. Hey, whether you are from a family home and someone does the laundry for you or you do it yourself, you will always have those dramatic mess ups that happen on your clothes.
2: Yeah.
3: But this is where Mac Home Care comes through. They want to give you a clean 1,500 rand. Ooh. For telling us what happened to you that was very dramatic with your attire, more lifing. Now Flirts, naturally you can't win because you're part of the homies now.
4: The
3: studio homies, by the way.
4: Good luck to you guys.
3: Yeah, if you're not part of the studio homie and you're listening in, this is where you drop your message on our Facebook where we have left the Mac Home Care comment. We could be calling you right now to win courtesy of Mac Home Care. And why
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2: 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So let's expose today's messy moment, shall we, MVP?
1: Andrew, what's going on? What's good, homie?
3: Hello.
1: Unjani. Hey, if online yako iyak sabotage, but we can definitely hear you. It's just a bit tricky, but can you tell us your messy drama story that you posted on Facebook?
3: Orange Farm. One day, it's in the Sispani Nomede Mbana. Then, Cheng breakfast here too. It was a Makuina, Achana Mangola.
1: Hmm.
3: It happened with some other thing in Nigeria. Then I spilled Achaleo. We right hand shoulder. I only noticed actually investment then it was a white t-shirt, so I had to put paper that stain and the toilet paper. Imagine 40 minutes on the from that to it over. And you know how Abu Mama Banja, so I had to. Living it hard, yes.
1: But with this team, Andrew. With this team, Ngempela. But you know what? Thank you for sharing this story with us, because this is what we can do to help for future occurrences, Mulaivi.
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1: Well done, Andrew. I hope you enjoy your money and you use it right. And ushilo on radio, so sizokubuza if uyithengile leso. Cheers.
3: Thank you.
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2: It's very rare that we have a homie join us in studio for an entire 3 hours. So Flirts On Him from the East Rand is hitting a home run with us on Y.
3: Yeah.
2: And
3: it's been awesome so far.
2: It's been crazy so far. No, that's good. But we want to find out more about you, Flirts. Usually you always hear more about us. You know, Snai can't dance. He also can't dance.
4: We just found that out now.
2: You didn't find out. He knew.
4: No, I came here. We found out that he can't dance now.
3: So at least you have someone that
4: a
3: can't dance.
2: But what do you like doing? What are your hobbies, Flirts?
3: I've just recently taken on content creation and I'm having so much fun.
2: Nice.
3: It's been 2 years because I started in February 2023.
2: Yeah.
3: And it's crazy because I started with cooking. I was like a foodie. And I remember the series that I was pushing at the time was bringing back traditional food because I thought our kids now, when my mom visits here, she will bring my kids pizza and that's it. But when we went to our grandmother's Ekala, Emakaya, all those things, I just felt like those things were fading away because our mothers now are not as traditional as our grandmothers. They are giving our kids a pizza. So I felt like Abantwana bethu will never know all those kinds of food. So what I was doing is, as I'm traveling with work, I would go into a town, find out what they have, take that and then go shoot something indigenous or traditional, and then I'll post that, and the reception was crazy.
4: Because
3: it's so crazy, my following on TikTok mostly Abantabatala, and what they were saying is, thank you so much for bringing these back because our kids have no idea what these things are. So that's how it started, and then after that the brands started coming through, and then that's when I kind of shifted from the niche. I'm still doing that, but I'm doing other things as well, which is lifestyle, traveling, fitness. So yeah, it's content creation right now.
2: How do you balance it, because you also have a 9 to 5?
3: I've got a 9 to 5. I've got school.
2: Yes.
3: So it really gets overwhelming, I'm not going to lie. I think the past 2 weeks I was crashing out. And yeah, you just need the best support system, which I have, my family. You know, coming back from a stressful day and you've got your dinner prepared. You've got your clothes washed and ironed. We're staying with Mac. You've got your cold beverage ready for you. Oh. So when you come home and you relax and you've got your kid coming, hey, dude, how was your day?
2: Oh.
3: That's all you need.
4: Mm.
3: Yeah. It's difficult, but you find ways to balance it, really.
2: Yeah. And you also have your dog to give you company.
3: I've got Bear that always fetches me from the car at the window. The minute I drive, he will run to the gate. I'll open. Then he will come to the window and be like,
4: "Pops is home, right?"
3: So,
2: yeah.
3: I mean, what more can I ask for?
2: Yeah. Sorry, Sinai. Before we wrap, before your question, I want to segue into how you got Bears.
3: So
2: when my Ava had puppies, I needed to, you know, donate a few to fellow homies because I can't be taken care of. And she had 6 puppies this time around. So when Flirts was like DMing me and saying, hey, I'd be keen to get one, I was like, what, bro?
4: That's crazy.
2: And he drove all the way from the East Rand to come and pick up Bear. And Bear, I used to call him Skora because he was the biggest puppy of all of them. Now I'm born with Skora, good puppy shower.
4: Yes.
2: And now you're a dog owner too. Were you ready for that?
3: So I had a dog when I was growing up, and unfortunately he died of cancer. So for the longest time I didn't want a dog because I was really hurt with what happened because they had to take him and then inject him. So when I saw that story, I remember you posted the dogs, I was like, I'm gonna take my shot. And then I went and wrote you an essay, I remember.
2: Yes, you did.
3: And you were like, I was like, look, that was an essay. You were like, no, this is the perfect essay. And we were just moving into our new house, which I had space, I had the backyard, and you were like, this is perfect for him, he's gonna start running around, which he does.
2: Yes.
3: He's always running, spinning around the house.
2: Zoomies.
3: So yeah, I'm happy to be a dog daddy again.
2: Oh, I love that.
3: Thank you so much to you.
4: I was gonna ask.
2: Yeah.
4: That's what I was gonna ask.
2: Oh, shut up. Sorry, Snai, man. Beat you to the punch, yo.
4: Yeah, that's so good. That's so good.
2: Beat you to the punch. What kind of music do you enjoy listening to, Fred? So I know you listen to the Y playlist, but which songs do you prefer in terms of genre?
3: Lately I've been listening to a lot of Danya. We were talking about it.
2: Danya,
3: It's so crazy because what's the genre called? Afro pop?
2: Is it Afro pop?
3: Yeah,
2: yes.
3: I didn't really listen to it before, but because I was following him from Black Diamond, and I listened, I think the first track that I had, and I had it here, was Styler.
2: Ooh,
3: and then I went to the album, and then with that album, you just put it on the first track, and then you just let it flow. So I've been listening to a lot of that,
2: nice.
3: And of course, a lot of the house that is everywhere. But yeah, I'm enjoying Afro that
2: Afro
3: genre.
2: Pop.
3: Afro pop, yeah.
2: Yeah, that's what we call Afro pop. Yeah. Afro pop, ne? Yeah, yeah.
4: Udanyat is actually going to be performing, if you don't know.
2: When?
4: On the 1st of August, yo.
2: Goopy.
4: He's got a Joburg tour. It's called the Bayete Tour.
2: Oh, nice.
4: He's going to be performing in New Dorfontein. I do not know where that is.
2: New Dorfontein is that side Josie. By, yeah, Josie. Josie East Side-ish, like, yeah.
4: See? Oh, okay.
2: Yeah,
4: okay.
2: I can't really direct it, like.
4: Sure, man.
2: Put it on a GPS,
4: but he's
2: going to
4: be
2: Joburg.
4: Performing on the 1st of August, man. He's got a Joburg tour that's happening. I'm excited on that one. Finally, man.
3: I'm there.
2: All right. No, we all going to be there. Yeah. Me, I'm also a big fan of Daniel Debs. And that song that you mentioned also.
3: Yeah.
2: Aikali.
3: Oh, Aye! Man.
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1: Stories making headlines: police arrest a suspect in the million rand precious stones case, and the residents of Jumper's informal settlement express relief that the three suspects in the mass shooting will remain behind bars. A very good afternoon. I'm Ralepoga Nke. The Independent Police Investigative Directorate has arrested a suspect in connection with the 14.9 million rand precious stones theft case. The suspect is believed to be an individual known as Witness K at the Madlanga Commission, who had admitted during her testimony last month that she shared details about the location of the gemstones with Deputy EMPD Chief Julius Mkhwanazi in 2023. IPED spokesperson Lizzie Shubing says while officials have not managed to effect the second arrest, the manhunt continues.
2: Initially, we had 5 warrants of arrest that we had to effect, and I think a week ago we only effected 3 warrants because we had to sort out the paperwork for the remaining 2. So today we are effecting the 2 warrants of arrest, and that is why we have the 1 suspect with us, and we're still looking or pursuing the second suspect. All of them, like I've indicated previously, they raided a house in Kilani, Johannesburg, without a warrant. And one of the suspects also impersonated himself as a police officer, while others went to conduct an investigation in an area which was not their area of jurisdiction. But we also had 2 other suspects whose responsibilities at work does not involve any investigation work.
1: Meanwhile, former EMPD officer Keshali Stoss, who has also been arrested in the case, told the court during her bail application yesterday that Mkhwanazi instructed her and EMPD officer Adrian McKenzie to seize 6 boxes containing the stones. In other news, Pietermaritzburg SAPS warrant officer Mbongeleni Mpangaze has been accused of lying about who was present during the June 2021 drug bust at the CHC depot. Mpangaze is currently under questioning before the Madlanga Commission of Inquiry, where he says his role during the operation was limited to taking notes under the command and supervision of Durban Hawks Serious Organized Crime Investigations, Colonel Gavin Jacobs. One News reporter Udile Rabalao is at the commission and files this report.
3: Mpangaze told the commission that he recorded the names of everyone present during the operation, including Sergeants Mkize, Governor, and Ntutuko Kuzwayo. However, all 3 officers, as well as Colonel Jacobs, have testified that they only arrived after being called to help transport the cocaine exhibits seized at the depot, rejecting Mpangaze's claim that they were present while the search was being conducted. Mpangaze insists the officers were initially at the scene, left, and were later called back to assist with transporting the 27 bags that he says contained multiple bricks of cocaine. Sergeant Governor

0: testified that he was conducting random inspections on other containers at the depot, while Jacobs and Crime Intelligence Captain Jabulani Duma asked him to transport bags that they had allegedly already identified and inspected. Commissioner Sesi Baloyi put it to Mbangase that his version was untruthful.
1: If you insist and you want to rely on your pocketbook, your diary and your statement, then that's what you recorded. You then, it means you recorded a falsehood. You recorded something that did not happen. It did not happen that way, according to these people that transported those drugs, according to Colonel Jacob.
0: For Wine News, I am Udirile Rabalao in Tswane.
2: Lastly, residents of the Jumpers informal settlement say they are relieved that the three men accused in the deadly mass shooting remain behind bars, but fear their community is still not safe. The accused abandoned their bail application earlier today as investigators continue gathering key evidence in the case. 13 people were killed and 14 others injured after gunmen allegedly descended on the settlement in Cleveland and opened fire on residents. One News report Lebohang Ndashe has more on this.
3: Residents of the Jumpers informal settlement gathered outside the Johannesburg Magistrates Court, welcoming the accused's decision to abandon their bail application. Many say they fear the men could pose a threat to the community if released and believe that they should remain in custody while the matter proceeds.
4: The bail mustn't come out. Nevertheless, we are crying at the community because every time they are threatening us.
3: The three accused, Mulebe Edimusia, Ramon Netsibela, and Zipo Metzing, face charges linked to the June mass shooting at the Jumpers informal settlement in Cleveland, where 13 people were killed and 14 others injured after gunmen allegedly opened fire on residents. Although the bail application has been abandoned, the criminal case continues. The state says that outstanding witness statements, post-mortem reports, and forensic evidence still need to be finalized, while the defense maintains that the accused were wrongfully arrested and alleges that they were assaulted and forced to make statements while in police custody. The matter has been postponed to the 21st of August for further investigations. For Y News, I am Lebohang Ndashe in Johannesburg.
2: 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For Y News, I'm Ralebogha Nke.
5: Hip shaker tested, Y approved. Here's another banger.
6: I heard what you said through the grapevine. 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Time crossing these state lines. 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

0: Mama heard what you said through the grapevine. 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High across any state lines. Working hard through the late night.
1: We can do traffic. Jamming in traffic with Y.

0: Sinaya on the road in Damba Nawe in Jeleni, and where am I taking you today, my homie? Let's start things over on the N1 northbound, a stationary vehicle off to the ramp from Rivonia Road, and moving over to the N1 southbound. Do drive cautiously there and expect some delays near the Grasmere services. And a central Johannesburg on the M1 southbound, some heavy traffic towards Crown Interchange. And lastly, on the N1 northbound, some fire and smoke off the ramp from Buerta Avenue. This has been Sinaya on the road in Disamba, nowhere.
1: Guess what? It's 10 past 5, which means it's time to
2: sing it back.
3: Kayanda, yeah. MVP on one.

0: Oh yeah.
1: Wow. We're hitting a home run with one of our biggest homies who listens every single day, and that's Flirts. You in the last hour with us.
2: Damn, already?
1: I know, right?
2: I just got here.
1: That's right. One thing Flirts has never done is send a voice note for Sing It Back.
2: Oh, yeah. I know where I'm good at.
1: Yeah, you know your strength. You know your strengths. I mean, also, this time around, today's Sing It Back is actually going to be quite different from the ones we've had during the week. We started nicely on a Monday.
3: Sam Deep and Tato Hati came through with Thandaza.
1: That's right. And then on Tuesday, Angelic teamed up with Buhle on a beautiful song called Wamuhle.
3: Wednesday, Besingekho, Besicula back.
1: Ikarioke.
3: Elsewhere.
1: Yeah.
3: And then on Thursday, Tukutela and Jazzball came through with
1: We've had a lot of dance music. I think it's time for us to get into some hip hop on a Donkey Friday.
3: Nah.
1: Yeah, definitely.
3: Some zibba zibba zibba zai zibba zai.
1: Yes. Right, AKA a Nasty C.
2: Okay.
1: Lemons to lemonade.
2: Oh.
1: Right?
2: I wish I was home then.
1: You see? Yes. You would have dropped that voice note.
2: Yeah.
1: And if you're home right now, if you're on the road, it's time to drop it on the YFM app. It is Lemons to Lemonade. Aye, Kale!

0: Ashley number one.
1: Yep. Timeless.
2: Oh, man.
1: Timeless.
2: R.I.P.
1: One thing about pepper steak pie, yo. One thing about pepper steak pie, I think is the best. Is pepper steak pie is the MVP of pies. That's why Nasty C put it in a song.
2: I think we've all had that.
1: Yeah, that's true.
2: That's how famous it is.
1: Oh, is pepper steak also your favorite?
2: Yeah.
1: Nah, bangs, right?
0: I don't know what's
1: going to be. Hey. Cornish.
0: Cornish.
1: Yeah, there's a Cornish. I think it was Caddy that likes Cornish.
0: Why not a steak and kidney?
1: It's too bland. You need that pepper.
0: Chicken and mushroom, you know?
1: Nah.
2: That's like my third.
1: Chicken and mushroom you have with rice, yo. Yeah, like as a chicken and mushroom pie. Not as the pie and put it on top of the rice.
0: Chicken
1: guys,
0: and mushroom pie. There's also, what is this? Beef and onion pie. Ooh.
1: Beef and onion.
2: I've never heard of that one.
0: That one bangs, yo.
1: So does your breath.
2: After.
1: Let's take a listen to you singing it back to AKA and Nasty C. Lemons to Lemonade. Asqalengo, Dr. Simon, what's going on? What's good?
3: Hello, Mother Track.
1: Come on.
3: As I come back,
1: hey,
3: all over the track.
1: Come on,
3: as I come back,
1: the track,
0: track, back.
2: Nice, he comes one. Back.
0: Tell me from 012.
1: Tell me you're from 012.
0: Without telling me.
1: What's up, TK?
4: I let my feelings.
1: Let's go.
4: I can conceal it.
1: Uh-huh.
4: I take it all away.
1: Come on.
4: It's not a hippo bangyas, my fit. This life is different.
1: But you're doing it though.
4: Lemons to lemonade.
1: Come on, say it.
4: Lemons to lemonade.
1: There you go.
4: Oh, hey.
1: That's all. Hey.
4: I just took my side. Turn out the side.
1: Hey. Yes. Yes, actually, round of applause for trying, because there's one thing. Two things you can do. Either just leave it and listen to the song, or sing it back and drop the voice note. So even if you don't know the words, you know the melody. Ete tu tatati tura pate. Hey, dubape day. Dawn 21.
5: Ooh, baby.
1: Ah, Nazog. This one sounds like you know the whole song.
5: Ooh, ooh.
1: Nazog, yeah. Let's go.
5: Take suit, massage. Two left to say.
1: Hey.
5: Look up the armpit.
1: Up to the neck. You see, that dad the say is still a song, man. It's still a song. Lutendo, let's go.
6: Skip up.
1: Nazo, yeah.
6: Nice thing to the people in the car.
1: Yes.
6: In my corner.
1: Yes.
6: Maradona.
1: Cabernet Sauvignon.
6: When I made a gag, I was going for entousals.
1: Yes.
6: I tell a nigga the fossil.
1: What's a backup?
6: Yeah, nigga is a fossil. Hey.
1: Yes.
6: Hey.
1: Utra.
2: Now everything is alright.
1: Everything is alright.
2: You see my new car, right?
1: Aye. Uigcine lapho. Mpumelelo, maybe you carried on?
5: Baby.
2: Yep.
1: Bangene.
5: Sabotage.

0: egg pie, the black dog.
1: Oh,
2: why'd you stop the Ruby RG? Why'd you stop?
3: He was going at it, Joe.
1: That was smooth.
3: And that's why Pippa's steak pie stays number one in this entire country. Ask anybody. They will tell you Pippa steak pie.
4: Outnumbered now,
3: yeah.
5: That thing is spicy, guys. Is it not?
3: It's not spicy. It's peppery. There's a difference. There's a difference. You need to try it out. Otherwise, yeah, we've wrapped it up for Sing It Back. What a great way to end it off for Donkey Friday.
5: Yeah, man, especially because we didn't have a theme this week. We were just winging it.
3: We really were winging it. Yeah. And I'm glad we ended off with hip-hop. Mm. Okay, well, let's see what we do next week, Monday at 10 past 5 when we
6: Sing It Back.
7: Ayanda MVP on one.

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4: Uncensored.
5: Am I actually married or not?
6: Many people don't actually know what counts as customary marriage.
5: As customary marriage evolves in South Africa, it's modern essay. How much do traditions like ilobola still matter?
6: Yeah, for example, if the person you're dating still has an unresolved lobola process from a previous relationship, would you stay? Or walk away.
7: I would carry on with the relationship, but he would have to sort out his situation.
8: For modernists, it is obsolete, but for those that are still practicing it in its true essence, customary marriages are still the order of the day.
5: 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In real life, people will love each other, but they will break up.
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5: No, it happens. It sounds good. Relationship.
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3: Facts on facts. And Zakoria, tell me something. What's your favorite pie? Don't think about it too much.
4: There's only one pie that matters in the world.
3: Uh-huh.
4: It's a pepper steak.
3: Thank you.
5: Oh my goodness.
3: Thanks.
5: Yep. All your taste buds broken, guys. Like, what's going on?
3: What do you mean are all our taste buds working?
6: I think we look at the numbers and then you're the one that has a problem, yeah?
5: Yeah.
3: And you snail tiny chicken and mushroom.
5: Yeah.
4: Hey. Chicken and mushroom.
5: Steak and kidney number one. Steak and kidney number one.
4: Nah.
3: Steak and kidney.
7: Those are the worst, bro.
5: Yeah. What?
7: Those are the worst.
4: I'm surprised you didn't say Cornish.
3: They spoke about it on lunch league.
5: I'll take a Cornish over a pepper steak.
3: There's no way.
6: It's getting worse.
5: There's no way.
3: It's bottom
5: for me.
3: No. You know why? You can eat three pepper steak pies in a row. I don't think you'd finish three chicken and mushroom pies in a row.
5: Yes, I could. Easily.
3: Don't say that.
5: Because I actually like that.
3: Don't say that. Because if I put you up against Ntsako and I'm going to get you guys three pies each.
6: I think so.
3: Ntsako will finish first.
6: Let's settle this. I think.
5: But in
4: I'm finishing it in a sitting, dog.
5: Me too, bro. I actually enjoy it. He might finish first than me. It's fine, but I'm still gonna finish as well, yo.
4: Bro. I've been thinking about it for the past 30 seconds, yo.
6: Yeah. Yeah, no.
5: You know what?
6: Cut.
5: It's alright. Enough about pies.
0: Why news headlines?
8: Stories making headlines. A suspect believed to be

0: Witness K from the Madlanga Commission has reportedly been arrested, and the residents of Jumpers informal settlement say they are relieved that the three men accused in the deadly mass shooting remain behind bars, but fear their community is still not safe. I'll have more on these and other stories at the top of the hour. For now, here's Nzako Mkhari with your sport.
1: Serving sports from every angle. It's Y Sports.
2: A very good afternoon once again from the sports desk. So the weekend that we've been building up to for over a month, even some years, is finally here. Woo-hoo! And as they say, and then there were two. Only two now left.
3: It really doesn't sound as dramatic as you make it sound anymore. Really? After what we've been through this entire tournament.
2: Yeah, no, we've been through a lot. Yeah, we've really been through a lot. But the FIFA World Cup 2026 final will take place on Sunday night.
3: Woo!
2: And it will pit Argentina, MVP's Argentina.
3: Woo!
2: Up against Spain in a final that is setting up to be a humdinger. It seems to be going to be very, very exciting. I'm very excited to see how it goes. You have Lionel Messi on the one end, also Lamine Yamal on the other end. Nations that won, Spain won the World Cup in 2010, and Argentina are the defending champions. So I want to know how you guys think this one will go. MVP, naturally, I know which side you're on.
3: Naturally, yes, I chose Argentina because of Messi. I ain't gonna lie.
2: Okay.
3: But after the drama and stuff, I was like, ooh, Argentina, you tricky. But you know what? Sen ketile en ketile.
2: So you're gonna stick
3: it's
2: with your
3: It's like
2: your
3: a relationship
2: boss.
3: That you don't wanna leave because of the benefits.
4: Ah, okay.
2: A toxic relationship.
3: I'm gonna stick beside him no matter what. At the same time, I feel as though, you know, sometimes greatness will be overthrown. And
2: eventually.
3: This could possibly
5: first
3: happen.
5: Time for everything.
3: Yeah.
4: What a beautiful story that would be by Lamine.
3: Yes. Yeah.
4: Like
3: exactly.
4: Him being the one. You
3: and
4: know?
3: Then now Messi's in the bath and he's.
4: I know that meme is definitely going to start circulating.
2: Yeah, it's going to happen.
4: Should Spain win?
2: It's really going to happen. But beautiful story, man.
4: Yeah.
2: Sinaya, what do you say?
4: Based on Iform, what I watched Spain do to France.
2: Yeah.
4: And how I watched Argentina. Argentina only woke up second off against England.
2: Uh-huh.
4: Right? But based on defensive record, yes, Spain as well.
2: Yeah, only conceded one goal
4: you
2: at the
4: see,
2: tournament. Yeah.
4: I think Spain is going to take this one.
2: So Spain to win the World Cup.
4: Yeah, it might be like a... I think it's going to be a high-scoring game.
2: Uh-huh.
4: Like 3-2 Mklam.
2: Like the previous final between
4: That 4-3. That one. Yeah.
3: No, I think
4: it's going to be 3-2.
3: I disagree. I think it's going to be very hard for each team to score because defense is going to be up. Defense
2: tight.
3: Is going to really be tight. They're going to make sure that no one makes it through that line.
2: The defensive
3: line.
2: Let's call it that. Let's call it that. What do you say, Doug? I don't know if you're a football guy.
5: I am now.
2: Okay.
5: If you guys are saying Argentina... they are the defending champions, so there is some hope there. But I feel like Spain is like the underdogs. I think they will snatch it from Argentina. That will be interesting to see.
2: Okay. Really, really interesting predictions. This will also be the first time that a FIFA World Cup final features the reigning champions of Europe. So Spain are the champions of Europe and the reigning champions of South America. Argentina are the reigning champions of South America. So promises to be a very, very big one. But also before that, tomorrow night, there is another game. It's the third place playoff. So the teams that were the beaten semi-finalists, that is France as well as England, they will go up against each other to see who will take the bronze medal, the third place of the tournament. So England up against France tomorrow. How do we see that one going?
3: Hey Jude.
2: We're talking about the football here.
3: Yeah. No, my face card our decline.
2: Oh,
3: okay. How? What do you mean?
4: Did you hear what he actually said to Messi?
3: What did he say?
4: He said that Messi was fouled, right?
3: Yeah.
4: And then Messi was saying, that's a foul. And Jude was saying, no, it's not a foul. And then he said to Messi, you can take that, you know? That's why Messi went, okay. So he was saying, you can take that. Yeah, so it wasn't anything like hectic.
2: Yeah.
4: Like how it looked on camera.
2: Yeah,
4: it looked like
2: it was
4: he
2: really
4: said
2: dramatic.
4: Some outrageous stuff to him.
2: He's given us a generational gift with
4: that.
2: So, Sinai, how do you see that one going? England versus France?
4: France is taking it, bro.
2: France to take
4: it. I think they're going to be angry even when they're playing.
2: Okay.
4: Yeah.
2: Flitz, give me a quick score prediction and tell me who takes it.
5: I think England, 2.
2: Okay.
5: 0-0 the other team, France.
2: Okay, 2-0 to England, says Fleds. So that'll do it from the sport desk.
3: How when atle zunga kuluma ma points wako?
2: Mina, my job is to tell you what happened.
3: Oh, okay.
2: That is all I do.
3: Okay.
2: You know, that
4: accurate
2: is all I do.
4: And unbiased.
2: Accurate and unbiased. There you go. But it's also a bigger sporting weekend for South Africa. The junior Springboks are in action tomorrow. They take on France in the under 20 World Rugby Championship. That's the World Cup of the under 20s, yeah, essentially. Yeah. So they'll be up against them. And also the Springboks will take on, they play up against Wales tomorrow in 50. Durban. 50-0, you say. The last time they met, it was 73-0 to South Africa.
3: Wow.
2: So anything is possible. So yeah, shout out to South Africa, shout out to the depth of SA rugby currently, and yeah, go the Springboks, man. That will do it from the sport desk for this week. For our sport, I'm Ntsako Mkhari.
1: Cooking up the heat. It's Why.
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1: Scenario, man.
2: Scenario on the road in Dambanawa in Lileni. And of course, in Dambanawa, quickly Shalimioli from 6 to 7 p.m. For now, though, Masambasi all the way to the N1 southbound. A stationary vehicle at Rigel Drive and a Pretoria Main Road northbound. Another stationary vehicle at the ramp from Old Johannesburg Road. And at Central Johannesburg on the M1 southbound, do drive cautiously there as there is a lot of heavy traffic towards Boysens. And lastly, at Four Ways on the N1 southbound, a crash on the off-ramp towards Winnie Mandela Drive. This has been Sinaya on the road, and this nowhere.
3: It seems like this pie quest might be a thing.
2: Oh?
3: Between you and Sako. Yes, because now Mans is dropping voice notes and she's probably going to back us up on doing it.
4: And yeah, as in, I must say, guys, for me, it might sound very weird, but I can smell the wee in steak and kidney.
3: What?
4: I don't know if it's just me.
3: What?
4: Or it's just that I know what I'm a kidney season, so.
3: Oh.
4: And obviously, wee, you know, nezi, so. Wow. You get what I mean?
3: Oh.
4: I'm so sorry.
2: Oh, wow. That's hilarious.
3: Oh, oh man. Oh, man. Oh, man.
2: I can smell the wee.
3: Oh, man.
2: I heard something else.
3: Yeah.
5: I'm like,
2: hey, hold on now.
3: Yeah.
5: But it still doesn't make it better.
3: It doesn't. Thanks, man. Well, we appreciate your voice note as always, you know, but now some of us are never going to look at it the same again. We're still hanging out. We're hitting a home run actually with Flirts on him, and he's doing very well. More like, I won't lie, some Shiley Zandla.
5: Thank you so much.
2: And he looks like he's still got more gas in the tank.
3: That's true.
5: Yeah.
3: Absolutely. What do you usually do on a weekend, Flirts?
5: I've got a very nice garden.
3: Ooh, yes.
5: So
3: and you're growing.
5: Yeah, I've got veggies, I've got plants. Nice. I spend my Saturdays in my garden.
3: Wow.
5: And maybe on a Sunday I'll be with my books or go out every now and then. Yeah. But I don't go out as much as I used to.
3: Yeah.
5: So yeah, but I really enjoy being in the garden. I think it's there. It's my peaceful space.
3: Mm.
5: I love it. Yeah.
3: It's so cool that you're a family man.
5: Mm. Yeah. I think I've always been that, and I think that's why I went very early on it, because I love being comfortable. I love I don't like having to be uncertain about things. So that's why I wanted comfort. I wanted commitment.
2: Peace,
5: very early,
2: brother.
5: In my life. Yeah, yeah.
2: Peace.
5: So I'm very happy. I'm very comfortable, and like you said, I'm doing so great, and I'm very grateful.
3: No, we're grateful that you tune in every day with us, and you share your day.
5: You like, make it worthwhile.
3: Listen, nice. It goes both ways. Yep. Hey, yeah. We don't want to lie. Like, we'd be nothing without you.
2: Yeah.
5: Shout out. Vice versa.
3: I actually want to play a namesake song of yours, because you are Flirts, but yes, Zulu's Tini.

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2: 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Never.
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0: Nobody saw coming. 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
1: This is the ultimate drive time experience. Home Run.
2: And it's time for us to say goodbye. It's been amazing.
3: What a show.
2: You know, Flirts, I must say you are a great co-host.
3: Thank you so much. That goes a long way. That means so much, yeah.
2: No, you need to come back at some point.
3: Definitely, I have to. Yeah. But I have to say, it helps to have people that are welcoming, people that will... I mean, I was so nervous. But when I walked in, the energy just took over and it was so comfortable. You guys made it so comfortable. Shout out.
2: Thank you, Flirts.
3: Yeah.
2: And on behalf of Home Run, thank you, yeah, too, from us to you. It's a few goodies inside.
3: Thank you so much.
2: A grind bag. We want to say thank you for hitting a home run with us and also being the first homie live on Y to do this.
3: Shout out.
2: So now if any other homies are keen, Flirts, what would you say to them?
3: Look, hit your shot.
2: Yeah.
3: Take that shot and...

0: don't know what's going to happen. So, true. Yeah, do that.
1: Absolutely. Yeah, shoot your shot, like Flirt said. And maybe you could be hitting a home run with us too for 3 full hours on a Donkey Friday. That's the best day to really have homies around.
0: I think for me as well, it was my birthday month, like we spoke about. And this just makes it the best year ever. So shout out to you guys. It was special.
1: Shout out to you, Flirts. Yeah. Okay, so we do have to leave. We need to make way for Sinaye Xesheli Myoli. But before we do that, there are 2 more songs left on the playlist, and I can only play one. Ooh. So, homie, get ready to call on 011-772-0992. Option one. Makhoza coming through with Kiss, option one. Woza. And then option two. Hey. Bugs and Keys with Mopepe. Hey. Hey. Every time I feel like I know the song that's going to win, it changes. So you need to decide, homie, 011-772-0992. Which is it going to be? Is it going to option one, Makhoza, Ozo Tati Keys, or Bugs and Keys? Ati Mopepe, Mopepe, Mopepe, Mopepe, Mopepe, Mopepe. Which one is it going to be? Flirts, what's your vote? Which one are you going with?
0: Yeah, the second one. I always feel awkward when I have to sing that. But it's the second one.
1: You're going with Bugs and Keys, Mopepe. Yeah, yeah, yeah. All right. If no one calls, then we're going to end it off on that note.
0: Oh, nice.
1: 011-772-0992. Let me count down. 5, 4, 3. And about phone, Nishem. 2.
0: Come on, wires.
1: No, for real. Like the phone lines. Angithi ikole sivaliwe. So there's no transport. There's no being in traffic. But traffic iphela ngo 1 p.m. But you know what? Since Flirts, you are our guest. You can decide, and you've decided already. That's how we're going to wrap it up for today. So, asivaleni lapo! From me, Ayanda MVP.
0: From Flirts.
1: Yes, cheers. Yeah, I actually don't have a bye thing. Way up.
0: No, there's that do-do-do-do-do.
1: Yeah!
0: Hit a home run.
1: 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That's the one! Hit another home run. 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

0: police arrest a suspect in the Million Rand precious stones case, and residents of the Jumpus informal settlement are relieved that the three suspects in the mass shooting are set to remain behind bars. A very good evening. I'm Ralepoha Nke. The Independent Police Investigative Directorate has arrested a suspect in connection with the 14.9 million rand precious stones theft case. The suspect is believed to be an individual known as Witness K at the Madlanga Commission, who had admitted during her testimony last month that she shared details about the location of the gemstones with Deputy EMPD Chief Julius Mkwanazi in 2023. IPUT spokesperson Lizzie Shuping says while officials have not managed to effect the second arrest, the manhunt continues.
1: Initially, we had 5 warrants of arrest that we had to effect, and I think a week ago, we only effected 3 warrants because we had to sort out the paperwork for the remaining 2. So today, we are effecting the 2 warrants of arrest, and that is why we have the 1 suspect with us, and we're still looking or pursuing the second suspect. All of them, like I've indicated previously, they raided a house in Kilani, Johannesburg, without a warrant. And one of the suspects also impersonated himself as a police officer, while others went to conduct an investigation in an area which was not their area of jurisdiction. But we also had 2 other suspects whose responsibilities at work does not involve any investigation work.
0: Meanwhile, former EMPD officer Kesha Lee Stahls, who has also been arrested in the case, told the court during her bail application yesterday that Mkwanazi instructed her and EMPD officer Adrian McKenzie to seize 6 boxes containing the stones. Turning to this now, 2 SANDF members have lost their lives after falling into an abandoned vertical mine shaft while pursuing suspected illegal miners during Operation Prosper in the west of Johannesburg. Gauteng Deputy Police Commissioner Fred Gagana says the process to identify the members is currently underway, while the circumstances surrounding the incident remain under investigation. Gagana says 20 suspected illegal miners were arrested during the operation, including 19 foreign nationals believed to be in the country illegally.
2: On arrival, of course, arrests were made. And when we had to go in to rescue our members, we managed to get those that are in close proximity. Up to now, we only arrested 20. 9 of them are Mozambicans, 6 are Zimbabweans, 3 are Malawians, 1 it's a Lesotho national, and 1 it's a South African national. They are all arrested for illegal mining, and 19 of them, those which we arrested, are arrested for being illegal in the country.
0: Meanwhile, Acting Police Minister Feroz Khachalia says police will intensify the fight against illegal mining, adding that the soldiers' sacrifice will not deter efforts to dismantle criminal syndicates. National Police spokesperson, Athlenda Mate.
3: The sacrifices made by our members and soldiers will not be in vain. We remain steadfast in our efforts to eradicate illegal mining and protect South Africa's economic interests from criminal syndicates. The SAPS salutes these fallen heroes who placed their country first. May their souls rest in eternal peace, and may their loved ones find strength and comfort during this difficult period.
0: Lastly, residents of the Jumpus informal settlement say they are relieved that the 3 men accused in the deadly mass shooting remain behind bars, but fear their community is still not safe. The accused abandoned their bail applications earlier today as investigators continue gathering key evidence in the case. 13 people were killed and 14 others injured after gunmen allegedly descended on the settlement in Cleveland and opened fire on residents. One News reporter Lebohang Dashe has more on this.
4: Residents of the Jumpus informal settlement gathered outside the Johannesburg Magistrates Court, welcoming the accused decision to abandon their bail application. Many say they fear the men could pose a threat to the community if released, and believe that they should remain in custody while the matter proceeds.
5: The bail mustn't come out. Never, never, nevertheless, we are crying it. The community, because every time they are threatening us, okokuqala nje ngicela into yobana ugovernment wethu bake kuthengisa ngathi ngoba yonke lento yenzekayo inogovernment wethu phakathi.
4: The 3 accused, Molebedi Musia, Ramon Metsibela, and Zipho Metsing, face charges linked to the June mass shooting at the Jumpus informal settlement in Cleveland, where 13 people were killed and 14 others injured after gunmen allegedly opened

0: And fire on residents. Although the bail application has been abandoned, the criminal case continues. The state says that outstanding witness statements, post-mortem reports, and forensic evidence still need to be finalized, while the defense maintains that the accused were wrongfully arrested and alleges that they were assaulted and forced to make statements while in police custody. The matter has been postponed to the 21st of August for further investigations. For Y News, I am Lebohang Dashi in Johannesburg.
1: 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I'm Ralebogha Nke.
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9 minutes past the hour, 6 p.m. City Rain. Moby Dixon, he comes through on with MQ on this one. It's a beautiful Friday evening, my happy person. Sate safika weekend, my daughter. 1818,

Alan Gogo Matota. It's Too Close to Weekend is Zikuwe right now. You've got the keys to the weekend, my happy person. That means that you can drop the voice note over on the Y app and let me know, hey, Snaya, man, look, this is the song that I need to get my weekend started. I've already dropped mine, and that was City Reigns, Moby Dixon. What's yours, my happy person? Welcome to Happy Hour, my happy person. If your song is a banger, drop the voice note over on the Y app, and your wish will be my command. It's 99.2, the only frequency that moves you. Let's get happy, baby.

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1: Good evening, Snayo Man. 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
1: Adamant and Eggs goes together like month end and that one cousin who only misses you when they know you have money to borrow for transport. Struzbob, some things just go together like Adamant and Eggs. Add some to your eggs.
0: Disclaimer, this show will make you smile from ear to ear. 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

0: whereby Dine dates Ezi too this weekend. Both such amazing women. 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Like, I can't even fault them. But I'll lay down the parallels for you, my happy person, the differences between the two women, right? And then you can decide by which one I should go for. The first one, let's call her, let's give her a name, Siti Kubusi, yabo. Then Osibini Siti Ngusihle, yabo. Zokala Ngubusi, Ubusi, oh man, beautiful girl. Like, she's really, really gorgeous. And she's got a great character as well, I have to say. However, Ubusi has been giving me a bit of a hard time, you know. Hot and cold on some, hey, yeah, you know what, I want us to do this. But when it comes to me escalating things now, when I escalate on some, okay, you know what, I organized the date for this place and that place, Ubusi tracks back and she's like, hey, yo, I don't know if I really want to do this, you know? Smooth, Ubusi. I'm not being biased right now, but Sihle does not give me a hard time at all. Not to say that initially she didn't give me a hard time, like initially she did, you know, Lando, that woman do on some, oh, yeah, no, you know, trying to play hard to get, it's all right. But immediately when she started taking a liking to me, it's just been smooth sailing, you know, when I want to see her and I organize stuff for her, she's always so appreciative and she's ready for the moment. But now, I kind of want to see what Ubusi's got to offer because I'm liking her vibe as well. Yeah, boy, Nalando. And then now, I kind of booked both of them for a day to clear weekend. And yes, man, kete man, I can always just reschedule. I really hope that none of them are listening right now. Otherwise, I'm going to be in deep trouble. But my happy person, Denze Ganjan. Denze Ganjan, while you're giving me advice, you can also just drop that voice note over on the vibe along with the song that you want to hear to get your weekend started. Ibezi Benga Zota because the weekend ifikile and so has Ixesha Elimyoli and you have got the keys to the weekend. Aske sizulebo ufuna.
1: Sinaye, man. 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
2: Hola, what's in Nayo, man? 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Nice, okay, with your lunga, nah, Marish. Miss Carlo, up a man, Kalanga, and go, Maga Quest, a pitch to Casper. And go to Key, I'm a Kruger. 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
0: Sinaye, on.

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0: Away, it's Youngster CPT, Youngster Kapstadt, the white general himself representing Kapstadt. And you are tuned into the happy hour with Senai. 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
2: Sina, yo man! 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Oh.

0: 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This isn't said lightly. It's how we move, sound, and show up as the hottest. 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Why dominates the crowd? Because we don't just talk trends. Why invites you into the conversation and hands you the mic? When we say the hottest station, we put our persona on it.
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2: Oh yes, 38 minutes past the hour, 6 PM. It's Elim Tlashele Mioli, and the playlist is absolutely crazy. I have to say, my happy person, that you turned another page. You better go on your page today. No ways. The music that you've been requesting, straight bangers, and keep dropping those voice notes over on the Y app. There's so many of them. I'm gonna try to get through as much as I can. Let's keep the fun times rolling and the good music always playing. Kitso, baula epingo mona sis.
3: 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A definite banger. Take me to my love. 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Oh, please, and thank you.
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2: Sinayo, man. Good evening, good evening, good evening. Happy people. What's happening? Happy hour, mensen. Hoe gaan dit met jullie? Ah, dit gaat goed met mij. Look. You have two options. You can take the other one out for lunch and then take the other one out for dinner and then have the rest of Sunday to make up your mind as to who you would love to keep seeing more of. Yebo, you don't have to necessarily now split your hairs and all that. Yeah, take one out for lunch / coffee, whatever your vibe is, then take the other one out for dinner. Doesn't have to be anything hectic with either of the ladies. And then please play Everybody Wants to Be in Love by Calvin Fallo. For the men, says it for yourself.
3: Yes, Indoni Noni King, 10 out of 10 voice note. I had a problem, you came through with a solution. And on top of that, you're requesting a fire song. Oh, my goodness. Drop the voice note over on the WhatsApp. Let me know how you want to kickstart your weekend off.

0: Nayo, man. 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

0: 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And then I'll buy coat. 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
4: 54 minutes past the hour, 6 p.m. and that means it's Fiki de Gwixesha Eli. Well, wait, let's run that back. And that means we have come to the end of the road. But I want to say it as close as my happy person. It says Fiki de Gwixesha Loba Sivale. Yes, that's it. Now that's what I'm talking about. It's been an absolutely amazing show with you. I love spending time with you, my happy person. And I have to say, you've given me amazing advice. Noni King, shout out to you and everybody else that dropped a voice note. Now I know what I need to do. I need to take both women out on a date. And then by Sunday, I will decide. And then best believe next week, I'm going to come back and tell you the qualities of both of these ladies so that sit decide, because I want you to be a part of this, my happy person. Difuna kanzen chata ngenyimi ndithi yabona wena wakhethwa ngamawaye wakhethwa by the happy people. How about that, my happy person? Oh yeah. Whatever it is that you're going to be doing, man, I hope you have yourself a safe weekend, my happy person. We got space for one more song. Okay, let's listen to what you want to kick off your weekend with.
0: Sinaye, bro. 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
4: Bro, you sent this voice note knowing that there's no way this song is not gonna play. 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What an awesome song. 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The day and the week was rough on you. You know what? 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You know what I'm saying, my happy person, wherever you are, whatever it is that you're going to be doing, I want you to never forget. Disamba. No.

just to get ice to chill. 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

0: 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And that's exactly why ningalale
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3: When the forecast says a cold storm is coming, they're talking about Smirnoff Ice. Winter might bring the cold, but Smirnoff Ice brings the chill. Light, crisp, refreshing, and made to turn cold nights into a good time. 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
1: When the forecast says a cold storm is coming, they're talking about Smirnoff Ice. Winter might bring the cold, but Smirnoff Ice brings the chill. 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
5: Come on now, baby. You know what time it is. Let me remind you. It's Hypey Hypey with the Vibey on a Friday. I hope everybody had a sexy week. Trust me when I say, ha! It was delicious, and I couldn't wait to make it back here to make sure the whole country is jumping and rocking, because I got one job. Wherever you are, whatever you're doing, it's over now. Now it's time to party. As the foreman of the factory, I got one job. I got to find the keys, open it up, give it to 3 very important DJs that are going to take over from 9 p.m. But the first hour is the Factory 5 Countdown. I find you the hottest tracks in the country and around the world. And I educate, man. I just give you the hottest, hottest, hottest tracks so that you can be that guy when you get the orc. So I'll be the plug today. I'll be opening up the weekend. This is your boy, Hype the Innovator. 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
5: All right, ladies, it's time to rock. It's one of the first times ever looking at the countdown and telling you that there's no new entries and nothing left. It is only a shuffle. So meaning that the same tracks I banged last week and were rocking to last week, they've just been shuffled around. So let me tell you, and when I say they have been shuffled, there's lots of changes. This is number 5 on the Factory 5 Countdown. It is See You Again, MK Productions. Let's get it.

0: Manufacturing madness. 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
1: So wherever you are in the country, whatever your vibe is, I just want you to know it's time to rock now. It's time to groove. Call your friends, you know. It's winter now, so if you need to call somebody, let's not say it's a toxic show, but hey, it's a Friday night, so don't forget to live your life. All right, so last week's number one actually is this week's number three. This track is called Tito and it is Tom London. And just before that, number four was The Chance Givo. Let the party continue.

0: cranking out the bangers, one vibe at a time. It's the Hype Factory on Y.
1: One thing about the Hype Factory, we're going to make sure you are grooving, baby. Gonna make sure you're smiling, living la vida loca. It's my promise to you as the foreman. Trust me, daddy. It's a good time out here on the factory. All right. Let me plug you with the track's name. Hey, it's hot here on the countdown. Hot as ever, as always. You just heard number 2 on the countdown. It is Uma Wengani, and it is none other than the combo. Hey, this combo is too much. Tukutela, Jazz World, Sykes, Major League DJs. But now, it's time for number 1. No, once I hit number 1, aye, it's a maza. It's going down, baby. The power of Kabza De Small's label is actually crazy. Junior SA featuring Oscar Mbo. Track is very, very new and it flew to number 1 on the Factory 5 countdown. It is Umgido. Let's get it.
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1: Okay, ladies, let me tell you, wherever you are going, just know that it's going to be a miser. You see, after you open up your weekend with the Factory 5 countdown, it's hot, baby. Trust me when I say your boy, hypey with the vibey, I got you. I hope you are listening to this on your way to groove. Or you with all the bras, you with all the chomis, living la vida loca. If it's a house party, turn it up. You need to make sure there's noise complaints tonight. Life is too short, man. All right, the countdown was hot. Time for me to give you some extra bangers. And I thought, why not? Why not give you one that dropped today? Yeah. Hot. Just entered the streets, dropped today. It's been moving around, unreleased, of course, but it's officially out. It is Earthquake by Lubonk. And let me tell you, when I say this brew has got his foot on business, he is standing on it fully. Listen to this track, it goes hard.

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1: So, as everybody knows, this time of the year in South Africa, it's a crazy one, you know, because cool, there's lots of sports. Now we got the World Cup too, so that's dope. But like, as an artist and the producers, everybody's trying to time that summer release, you know. Is it too early to release it in the winter? Should it be a spring ting? Should it be in December if you wanted to bang in December? I don't know. Those are tough questions that we'll never really know the answers to. Every artist is different. But what I can tell you is that somebody is cooking in the kitchen, and it is a combo that I am a big fan of. It's the Jazz World Tukutela combo that we know is running not only the country, but the whole world, baby. This time, they team up with Tato Hatsi. You just heard it in the background. It played a little bit earlier. And the reason why I'm talking about it is because Jazz World is dropping an album, baby. It's going to shake. On the 30th of July, he'll be dropping it. And the track's name I played you was Ngikozela. So fire, fire, fire, fire track. But right now, let's give you something by Murder. The track's name is My Emotional Guitar. And he teams up with Moti from Mikasa. What a vibe.
0: The Hype Factory, only on Y.

Hey yo, the nation. I hope everybody feeling nice. I hope everybody is alive. Just to remind you, you out here with the innovator, baby. This is my factory, the Hype Factory. I'm having the time of my life. And I know wherever you are rocking with me. Standard procedure, baby. All right, so you just heard a dope number. Obviously, it's a dope number. Open Your Eyes by Dark. And we know Dark. What a bro. What a oak. And I'm going to give you another fire track. This one is Three Steps Deep by China the King. You're going to love this one.

0: Fix Your Foreman. Hype the Innovator.
1: Okay, okay. As the foreman of the factory, I am allowed to tweak the rules a little bit, you understand? So I did this crazy thing last week where I just played you a track that brought back so many memories for me. You see, that early days of piano, it was crazy, bro. It was crazy. You see, they're 2020. So anyway, the track I played you last week was Samarian Boy Musa Keys. And man, you see, there's something about the 2020 piano. It just had these long intros and it was such a journey. Yo, it went down. But anyway, this week I thought, let me bless you with another one just before we head into the mixes. So I'm giving you the track's name because once we get into the mixes, you know, it'd be crazy. So I know, once I play this song,

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3: 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Maje seziyabuya. 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
4: Ayo, ayo, ayo, come on now, man. You know what time it is? Do you know? Do you know? It's time for the mixes, baby. So if you are trying to get the track's name, that was for the first hour. That was the Factory 5 countdown. That's when I gave you the extra tracks. Yo, that's when I was being generous. Right now, I'm underground, baby. I'm talking very exclusive. And I got straight fire with me. I've issued 3 very important keys to some very important acts right now. In the first

mixes. I got Blended Essay. And the third and final hour, we have Shariq. When I say it's gonna be straight fire, it's gonna be dope, it's gonna be clean, it's gonna take you to the top, all the way to midnight, baby. This is the Hype Factory.

0: It's the Hype Factory.
1: Alright, you see now? That's all you gotta do, baby. That's all you gotta do. All you gotta do is believe the hype. On the ones and twos, we got Soulful T.I. cooking. It's going down. Standard procedure out here on a Friday nights. We're living la vida loca. You know, the vibe's always on the highest. Wherever you're going, I hope it's to the top. And if this is your Uber on your way home, please make sure. Shia, U-turn, baby. Second location. We're going to the top tonight. You know the vibes. Wherever you are, check in with your boy. Talk to me on the socials, on the Y World app, whatever it be. Call me. Slide in my DM. I don't care, bro. Let's

Kulabafitsu, Sabzin here. Thank you for tuning in. You can catch me on my social media platforms, Instagram, Dwight Manfredi, on Facebook, it's Tabzin Dwight. Bango.

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1: Ha, man. One thing about the factory, underground, when it comes to the mixes, exclusive, baby. And when you have Soulful T on the ones and twos cooking like this, always a maza. Let's hear what he has to say.
2: Sanbonani, this is Sepo Makhene, well known as Soulful T. Okay, first and foremost, kakhulu kubalandeleli bami, and to everyone who have tuned in, ngiyabonga bafethu. Then ama booking inquiries ahamba kanje ku Instagram na ku Facebook at Sepo_Makhene, and then ku TikTok at Soulful T. Sibonge bafethu. Thank you.
1: Easy, sharp my boy, nice one. It's a shout out to Soulful T, Too Clean, very nice set there. Nice way to open up the first hour of the mixes. You know, that first key, hey, it's a big responsibility, fam. You gotta take the factory and take it to the next level, especially after the countdown, energy high. So the dance floor is very, very packed right now, man. It's too nice. It's a shout out, bro. Up next, we're about to mix things up over here. It's the second hour of the mixes out here on the Hype Factory. We got Blended SA all the way from Durban, you baby. It's about to shake.

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3: 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Shakes and Legs are at Drama in Bromfontein, and the Hangout at Etembisa. Venom is at LuGuardia Building in Centurion. 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And that's exactly why ningalale makhaya.
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0: us a short video or pic showing us how you and your squad have been staying up for the vibes. 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Officially up for the vibe. 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
2: When the forecast says a cold storm is coming, they're talking about Smirnoff Ice. Winter might bring the cold, but Smirnoff Ice brings the chill. 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
13: At 8 p.m., sekungeni family entsha. Abodlomo, a father with 4 children, and one decision nobody saw coming. Maje says ya buya. The business is on the line, and everyone

0: wants a share. Kodwa, who can they trust? Who will take control? Blood binds them. Ambition divides them. 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
1: When the forecast says a cold storm is coming, they're talking about Smirnoff Ice. 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

0: May I please have this dance? 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
1: day. 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
1: The best kind of deep house is coming from Blended SA right now. If you didn't know, my bro is on the ones and twos, and man, he is cooking. He goes by the name of Blended SA. I gave him the keys to the factory and told him, hey, take us to the other side. Give us a journey. Give us something else. You see, the first hour of the mixes, the piano was crazy. It was shaking. But right now, we've got composure. It's time for the deep house lovers to say, hey, what's up, fam? It's our time now. All the way from Durbani. Hey, there's some

0: The Innovator on Y.
1: Blended essay. I knew it. It was too much composure. He had to say, hey, let me not forget it's a Friday night. It's a Mazalcha. He knew the agenda. The agenda is to rock, baby. The agenda is to make sure that everybody in the country is moving and grooving. Simple task out here on the factory. And if you ask me, I gotta tell you, we do it so well. Let me hear what the brew has to say.
2: 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TikTok, BlendedSA. And YouTube, you can catch us on BlendedSA. Stay tuned for more. Have a good weekend.
1: Let me tell you, these are the O's. Blended SA. I've gone through their socials as well, and I've done a deep dive. There's this beautiful lifestyle show that Hype Nation hosts. It's called Sonto. And I really want to bring it to Durban, and I'm thinking I better call up the bros, Blended SA, and tell them, yo, those live elements you guys are talking about, saying you want to add it to your shows and to your performances. Let's bring it to Sonto. Very nice set. Took the keys of the second hour and held it down. I loved it. I was jiving. What a time to be alive. Yo, if you don't know where you at, you at the party. It's Amaz out here on the factory. The one and only Hype Factory's cooking every single Friday night. I ain't done yet, baby. I ain't done. We're going all the way to midnight. I got Sharik up next. The party never ends.

0: Major Stees. Why?
1: Major, I think we need to address this thing. There's a lot of Steezes in the building. This is on the streets with Major Stees, and we have Phantom Stees in the building with us. So I want a social vote on this one. How do you spell Stees? Because, dog, I remember when me and Major were coming up, Phantom was already around.
2: I was already there.
1: You were coming with the Phantom Stees E at the end after the Z.
2: Yes, but you know why?
1: Why?
2: Because I'm elite. So it's like, yo, I'm a Stees.
1: Yeah.
2: I'm the elite one.
1: What about Stees without an E? Because to me, dog, grammatically, it just looks right. Because when you put an E after Stees, it's Steezy now. But you're a Phantom Steezy, Major Steezy.
3: But yes. you know what's real, man.
2: I'm real.
0: Get ready to elevate your night. Yes! This is On the Streets, where the culture lives.
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0: 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Officially up for the vibe. 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
4: When the forecast says a cold storm is coming, they're talking about Smirnoff Ice. 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

0: Africa a ticket to the next level. 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

got Sharik on the ones and twos. If you don't know where you are, you're sleeping, baby, you're sleeping. This is the Hype Factory. They call me Hype the Innovator, but you my people, man. You are here with me on a Friday night, so call me Hype. I'm your boy. I'm rocking with you all the way to midnight, and I've been rocking since 8 p.m. We did the Factory 5 countdown. What a vibe, what a time. Shout out to everybody that has been coming through on the socials, saying they are living their lives. They are living la vida loca. They are grooving. It's going up. Everybody that's been saying they're on their way to groove. That's one thing I've noticed. When people are coming alive on a Friday night, right? They're inside the factory saying, I'm on my way to groove. The Hype Factory is keeping us going. I love the energy. I love to see it wherever you are. If it's from Pitori, if you're the east, west, wherever you are. Just know, the innovator, I'm with you. Sharik on the ones and twos, this is the Hype Factory. We are still rocking. Let's keep it moving.

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0: believe the hype. It's the Hype Factory.
1: That's all you gotta do in life, you know. Even if you're having a tricky week, just know there will be a Friday and there will be a Hype Factory. And there will be a Shariq mix coming in clean. You guys know the deal, man. Start off your weekend with the Hype Factory. Babalas free on the Saturday. It's a promise from me. It's a promise that not only is the weekend gonna be delicious, but your new week also gonna be crazy. I just give off good energy.

vibes. And you know, it costs nothing, eh? 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So trust me when I say I got you, baby. And when the music sounds this good, maybe we won't go to midnight. You know, maybe I might say second location. Maybe tell me, you know, slide into my DM, say, hey, IP. Pulling over here. Ish, if it's the club, I don't know, man. But if it's a big Mazda, I'm there. We got Sharik on the ones and twos. Talk to me on the socials. Let me know where you at. Where's it going down? If you're spawning, there's no such thing as something for nothing. It's a sacrifice you are doing. It's a shout out. I'm spawning with you. Let's craft. But the music is with us. Dango.

0: We out here, baby. We out here. We out here. We cannot believe we've been rocking for 4 hours. Shariq, that's crazy, fam. What a nice set. What a crazy way to end the factory, right? How do you leave us like that? Now I have to go out. So I won't lie to you. After that set, it's giving maza. Let's listen to what Shariq has to say.
1: Yo, yo, my name is Shariq. Surname is Mackenzie. Shout out to YFM and the Hype Factory. Thank you.
0: Shariq Mackenzie. It's a shout out, fam. You know, that responsibility of taking the third and final key of the factory after it's been pumping. Oh, it's been pumping the whole night. It ain't easy. To everybody that has been rocking with your boys since 8 p.m., Factory 5 countdown was hard as ever. And I got a feeling we're going to have some fire next week as well. I saw a couple dope tracks moving around on the charts this week. So I think next week going to be even more crazy. And special mention to my DJs, man. Came in clutch, came in clean as always. We had Soulful Tea in the first hour of the mixes. Very sexy set, blended essay, also the Bruise, the Bruise held it down. And then you've just heard in the background now Shariq from your boy Hypey with the Vibey. Some call me Hype the Innovator, some say, you know, the foreman of the factory. I gotta tell you, as I try and find the keys to lock up the factory, I am officially telling you, yo, I am opening up the weekend. Take it to the top. Make sure it's a maza. It's a good life, baby. Dango.

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1: At 8 p.m., sekungeni family entsha. 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Manje seziyabuya. 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
6: When the forecast says a cold storm is coming, they're talking about Smirnoff Ice. 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

0: Gala mu madina zikwebe zili mu dilili bad bad yajelela kwala magala mbongo bongo kwale nga manga we kimi go go de luya bala bala tu jiki tu ku shai kwar kwar still fine.
1: So you're a chill dude who prefers this sound.
2: 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Big dog people is weed. Big dog the bloody fedi. 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
2: 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Do you gang bang? I be outside with my gang gang.
1: So you can never win, right?
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1: Wrong. And we can tell you why. 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
3: I like that safety concern because, you know, when you look at the stats in our country, it's kind of wild.
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3: Uthola noma nosimangela uba nosimangela bhodlodlo asimazi nokumazi ngazosikhathi sine igama layo.
6: I'm not about, you know, introducing people that you're dating to imindeni. Ngoba mfana uzoyitshela ukuthi this person is the one, and then next thing bakwenzela amawaza.
3: Bazoba trick ukujola. Ibani singile fana nami.
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1: Thrill of the fight, fight. 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
1: Back in my city, my arms in the air, my shoulder veins. 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
2: Am I actually married or not?
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2: As customary marriage evolves in South Africa, it's modern essay. How much do traditions like ilobola still matter?
3: Yeah, for example, if the person you're dating still has an unresolved lobola process from a previous relationship, would you stay or walk away?
4: I would carry on with the relationship, but he would have to sort out his situation.
5: For modernists, it is obsolete. But for those that are still practicing it in its true essence, customary marriages are still the order of the day.
2: 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In real life, people will love each other, but they will break up.
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2: 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It sounds good. Relationship.
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